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1: 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Descend initially to flight level 210.
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0: EZ68 Uniform Alpha, flight level 340, direct to Nebri.
1: EZ68 Uniform Alpha, Shannon Control, good day, you are identified.
2: Shannon, good day, Lynn Ryder, 80 Zulu Yankee, we're sending flight level 200 in the Kilog.
1: Control, good day, you are identified, you send to flight level 180.
2: You send flight level 180, Ryder, 80 Zulu Yankee.
1: Mark 499, Shannon, descend to flight level 190.
3: That 190, Shannon, 499. Could we coordinate a turn towards Sauron, perhaps?
1: I will be kicking over to Dublin in about 2 minutes, sir.

0: Mark 7, that's 7-9. I report you're heading, please, to Dublin on 135.655.
1: 135.655 with the heading tower 779. Good night.
0: 5 Siren is not available.
1: Thanks, 7-4-9.
0: Well, 005, resume your navigation to Derek.
1: Correct, Derek, I'm on fine.

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0: 214, thank you, good night.
1: Ryanair 80 Zulu Yankee, Shannon descends flight level 80.
2: Ryanair 80 Zulu Yankee.
0: Shannon, good evening, Emerald 005, descending 80 in Derag.
3: Emerald 005, good evening, identified. Number 1, expect ILS approach from runway 24. Information, Victor is current.
0: Roger, Victor, we have ILS 24, Emerald 5.

0: Next 156, contact Scottish Control on 129.1. Good night.
1: 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Good night.
0: Ryanair 80 Zulu Yankee, approach director please on 121.4. Good day.
2: 121.4, Ryanair 80 Zulu Yankee. Good night.
0: EV68 Uniform Alpha, descend to flight level 250.
1: Descend to flight level 250, EV68 Uniform Alpha.
2: Zulu Yankee, we're sending flight level 80, I'm Gilog, information Victor, Q81015.
3: Ryanair 80 Zulu Yankee, identified number 2, expect on this approach runway 24, Victor is current.
2: Alright, that's 24, copy Ryanair 80 Zulu Yankee.

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0: Bravo Sir.
1: Easy 28 Uniform Bravo Shunning Control. Good evening, you are identified.
0: Good evening, Shunning 347 Quebec, direct to Popham 370.
1: Shunning 347 Quebec, Shunning Control, good evening, identified.

0: 005, are you able to maintain 180 knots till 6 miles?
1: Yes, sir.
0: Thanks, yeah, appreciate that. Rhino traffic coming in behind.
1: Roger.

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0: All the best. Flight 80 Zulu Yankee, cleared ILS approach, runway 24, report established.
2: Cleared ILS runway 24, we'll call runway 80 Zulu Yankee.
3: John, the wind is 24, sir, squeeze up 1, 2 knots, continue, please.
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0: V64, Victor Romeo, report your speed, please, to Scottish Control on 129.1. 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

0: 7 Center, India 188. Do you have any reports of turbulence at flight level 330?
1: India 188, I have no turbulence reports in my sector at all since about 10 o'clock last night.
0: 312 has sent in a flight chop.
1: Copy, do you want to try a different level?
0: We'll maintain this for a while in case it gets any bad, we'll try higher.
1: Perfect, thank you.
2: Land runway 24 runner, is there, yes.

0: 5 Echo Echo, are you with me? Air 5 Echo Echo, great mind, sir. Just giving you a call to check in, you are identified.
1: Thank you.
0: Next 347 Quebec, descend to flight level 330, levels before both of them, please.
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1: Radio, that's the Alpha, runner, is there Alpha direction?
0: Taxi Alpha
1: 2
0: Asian, good night to you.
1: Alpha 2 Asian, good night.
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1: 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You are identified. Descend to flight level 100.
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0: 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Hopefully we'll see you before you go on the 7th January for a few pints.
1: I'll pass that on to Noel if he's this time off here.

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1: Shenex 21 Uniform, Shannon, descend, test flight level 210.
0: Descend flight level 210, Shenex 21 Uniform.

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1: ICER 85 Victor Shemin Control, identified, report ready for your oceanic levels.
0: Okay, we'll call ICER 85 Victor.
1: Shemix 21 Uniform, continue descent to flight level 100.
2: Descent flight level 100, Shemix 21 Uniform.

0: Center, reach 196, flight level 350.
1: Bridge 196, Shannon Control, good morning. Confirm your squawk, please.
0: Good morning, reach 196, please say again.
1: Reach 196, Shannon Control, confirm your squawk.
0: 196, our squawk is 2607.
1: Reach 1906, Shannon Control, you are now identified, cleared from Pickle to Cougar.
0: Reach 196, copy, we are cleared from Pickle to Cougar.

0: Panther, reach 196, confirm we are cleared direct from Tickle to Cougar.
1: Reach 196, affirmative, sir. Fly overhead Tickle, after Tickle, route direct to Cougar.
0: Reach 196, we copy. From Tickle, direct to Cougar. Thank you.

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0: 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Echo Victor, level 320 in Pampa Gori.
1: 5085 Victor, standing control, still identified, report ready for the climb.
0: Quinto, ISR, Echo Victor.

0: morning, Shanik. 11 Bravo Uniform, flight level 3602, Reckon.
1: Shanik, 11 Bravo Uniform, Shanik Control. Good evening, you are identified.

0: Charles, good day. Houston, it's 5-4, sorry, 410, Tobu, sorry, 410, we got Skok, 3602.
1: 50Jet 754 Sounding Control, good morning, you are identified. You're cleared from Tobor to Tupri.
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0: Shannon, good evening, Air Canada. 844 Heavy with you, flight level 390, CPDLC, squawking 2266.
1: Air Canada 844, Shannon Control, good morning. You are identified. You're cleared from Dougal to Liffey.
0: Okay, from Dougal to Liffey, Air Canada 844.

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0: Would it be possible for us to have like an early right turn, maybe routing towards Wallasey from present position?
1: I can ask in the UK, sir, but it will be entirely up to them.
0: If you could please coordinate that, that would be marvelous. Next to Whiskey Mike.

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1: United 124, Shannon Control, good morning. Confirm your squawk for me, please.
0: Squawking 2245, United 124.
1: United 124, you are now identified. Cleared from Mallet to NGEX.
0: Mallet, NGEX for United 124. Thank you.
2: Shannon Control, Shamrock 73, Juliet, flight level 360 to Buenos Aires.
1: Shamrock 73, Juliet, Shannon Control, IHOA, you are identified. Report ready for your descent.
2: Shamrock 73, Juliet, we are ready now.
1: Shamrock 73, Juliet, descend to flight level 200.
2: Descending flight level 200, Shamrock.

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1: What's the 860? I had wrong. Next two is Mike. Thank you.
0: No bother, Tom.

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1: Jet 754, Shannon, descend to flight level 80.
0: Descend to flight level 80, this is Jet 754.

0: November 721 Kilo Juliet Shunning Control. Good morning, you are identified.
1: Proceed onto the runway for the control report ready to gate, repeat it. Copy that, 10 minutes, repeat it.

0: Shannon, good morning. It's Channex 57 November, flight level 340 to Rotus.
1: Channex 57 November, Shannon Control, good morning, identified.

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1: At Agori, over to Shamrock 4651. I said, Radar Victor, good night.
0: This is H754, contact approach director, please, on 121.4. Good morning.
2: 1214, this is H754, good morning.
3: Direct target air, this is Jet 754, descending so 80 direct to Torbrit.
4: This is Jet 754, identified. This is Jet 754, number 1 for runway 24, expect an ILS approach, information, X-ray is current.
3: Thank you, we got X-ray 24, number 1, this is Jet 754.

0: 4, descent to altitude 4,000 feet, Channel QNH 1015, vector Madagascar.
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0: This is Jet 754, are you happy on the arrival or would you like vectors?
1: I think I have a shorter route with vector, would be happy with short vectors.
0: Yeah, expect vectors and just confirm your cleared altitude is 4,000 feet.
1: 4,000 feet, yeah, and we expect vectors, Jet 754.

0: This is 754, can we keep high speed below 10,000?
1: If I'm no speed restriction.
0: Thank you.
1: This is Jet 754, turn right heading 100 degrees.
0: Right, heading 100 degrees, this is Jet 754.
1: Affirm, and you have approximately 38 to 38 track miles.
0: Thank you.

0: 165 Alpha.
1: Okay, we have a flight plan system, but it's not active. It's for soft blocks time is 2:30. It's an hour from now.
0: That's understood, that'd be 165 Alpha. Just want to find out potentially what our departure will be like.
1: Okay, that's good luck.

0: 24, turn right heading 210, cleared ILS approach, runway 24, report established.
1: Right turn, 210, cleared for the ILS 24, report established, 10-24.
2: An Abigail 3 Bravo departure, expect 5,000 feet and squawks in the front.
3: Okay, that's understood. It's got an unknown tank here at Taxi Aircraft. Command instruction is it should be out of cannon. It's expected that it's still active.
2: Okay, well, if you can't do the FIDS, you can go down to Shannon, which will be Shannon to flight numbers. And after that, to track it, because they're on the central end, 5,000 feet on departure.
3: Okay, that's understood. I'll call you back to the full field.
2: Yeah, absolutely. If you need to get away earlier, talk to your company and bring the flight plan forward and we'll get that moving.
3: Okay, we'll do that. Thank you very much.

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0: Tower 187, this is Jet 754, thank you very much. Tower, good day, this is Jet 754, establish 8 Nautical Miles, 524.
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0: models now. There's just the flight plan, the inbound plan is all bound plan at the moment.
1: Roger, we'll check with our company though. I think we're expecting to leave in the next 45 minutes.
0: Okay, if you're going to be listening out, I'll give you a call at the moment. There's nothing under that call sign anymore.
1: Much appreciated. We'll listen out, but also call you back. Appreciate it.

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1: Tanjet 755, Shannon Control, good morning. You are identified. You're cleared from Dogal to Molac.
0: Dogal, Molac.

0: 8, when ready, descend flight level 330. Levels before Botham, advise leaving 360.
1: When ready, descend flight level 330, level Botham.

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1: London, 135.580 with the restriction, check, 478, goodbye.

0: 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We're maintaining level 370 to 830.
1: 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Confirm your squawk, please.
0: 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MS 242, say again.
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1: 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Cleared from Itari to Nybog.
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0: Zarrison.
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0: We're always there, sir. You're almost at Atari. When you reach Atari, contact Shamrock Radio HF4651, and your radar service is now terminated.
1: 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Thank you. Shannon, good morning. Delta 22, flight level 390, squawking 2003.
0: Delta 22, Shannon Control, good morning. You are identified. You're cleared from Mallet to NGEX.
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0: your bucket flat out for you, caller?
1: Yeah, so when you're ready, I have your flight time is active, so I have your ATC clearance and your departure instructions.
0: Okay, go ahead, sir. Do you want to fly that one?
1: Okay, so your airway clearance, you're cleared from Shannon to London Heathrow. Flight plan route at flight level 330, squawk 517.
0: Lovely, thank you very much, sir.

0: Lieutenant, good morning. KLM 204, flight level 390, squawk 6312.
1: KLM 204, Shannon Control, good morning. You are identified. You are cleared from Dogal to Lippi.

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1: Delta 218, Shannon Control, good morning. You are identified. You're cleared from Malat to Molac.
0: Clear direct from Malat to Molac, Delta 218.

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1: Virgin 165 Alpha, taxi Delta 1, Delta 2, hold short, runway 24.
0: Delta 1, Delta 2, hold short, 24. Information we can accept, Delta 2, is
1: Roger.

0: on ground. Good evening. This is Jet 754 requesting departure clearance to Luton, Northbound 22.
1: This is Jet 754, is your channel to Luton. Off runway 24, Aghini 3, Bravo departure. Stop climb 5,000 feet, squawk 5172.
0: Luton, off runway 24, Aghini 3, Bravo departure. Climb after 5,000 feet, squawk 5173. This is Jet 754.
1: This is Jet 754, AFM, 4
0: 31st Avenue. Okay, this is Jet 754.

0: Gold Coast, Charlotte.
1: Yes, 7-5-4, Delta Baker, Zulu, you have 3-4, permission Yankee, with Strike, Shenzhen, 1015, Hector Pascal.
0: Permission Yankee, catch 1-0-1-5-5-3, this is Hector Pascal.
2: Tracker monitoring 165 Alpha is approaching holding point on my Delta 2 and we are ready for departure.
1: 5 Alpha Shannon Tower, line up with runway 24.
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3: Good day, Air Canada 840, flight level 350, squawking 2012.

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1: Canada 840, I can read you now.
0: Yeah, Canada 840, you're radar identified and cleared from Dogal, Kilifi.
1: Dogal, Kilifi, again 840.

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0: Squawk 1404.
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2: Channel Low, Shamrock 13 Kilo, level 390.
1: Shamrock 13 Kilo, Shannon, good morning, identified.

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2: Departures, good evening, Virgin 165 Alpha is passing 3,500, climbing 5,000 feet, runway track.
0: Virgin 165 Alpha, Shannon, good morning, you're identified, and direct to Norla, climb flight level 230.
2: Direct Norla, climb flight level 230, Virgin 165 Alpha.
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0: KLM 204, thank you, identified.
4: Lieutenant Control, American 784, level, flight level 370, squawking 2026.
0: American 784, Shannon, good day to you, identified and cleared from Mallet to Mizzat.
4: Sorry, Mallet direct to where for American 784?
0: Mallet direct to Lizard, Lima, India, Zulu Alpha Delta.
4: Roger, Mallet direct to Lizard, American 784.

0: prospectus. Please vacate that onto Charlie and hold on Charlie. 754, attempting Delta 1, Delta 2, hold short, runway 24.
1: Delta 1, Delta 2, hold short, runway 24, which is 754.
0: Another hold on, Charlie.

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0: Runway
2: 24, Jet 754. Runway 4, level 330, Virgin 165 Alpha.
3: Shannon, good morning, United 962, flight level 350, squawking 6005.
4: United 962, Shannon, good day to you. Identified and cleared from Malet to Bolton.
3: Malik, direction Bofron, United, 962.
1: With the departure of the wind is 63 degrees, 9 knots, runway 24, clear for takeoff.
0: B3, Bravo departure, clear for takeoff, runway 24, this is Jet, 754.

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0: Good morning, Vichette 754, altitude 5,000 feet, Saguini 3 Barber, departure.
1: Mr. Jet 754, Shannon, good day to you, identified in climb flight level 210.
0: Alpha 210, Vichette 754.

0: Shamrock 13 Kilo, standing by for descent.
1: Shamrock 13 Kilo, descent to flight level 230.
0: Descent flight level 230, Shamrock 13 Kilo.

0: Scandinavian 950, Shannon, good morning, Squawk. 1406, standby for radar.
1: Yeah, 1426 already in Canadian 950.

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1: Ibrod, Scandinavian 950.
2: Shannon, Sharmark 104, request descent.
0: Sharmark 104, descent to flight level 170.
2: Descent flight level 170, Sharmark 104.

0: Good morning, Shannon, American 704, flight level 390, squawk 2036.
1: American 704, Shannon, good morning. Identified, cleared from Mallet to Baker.
0: Cleared from Mallet, Baker, American 704.

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1: London 132.860, good day, this is Jet 754.

0: Shannon, hello, United 321 Heavy, level 350.
1: United 321, Shannon, good day, confirm your squawk.
0: Squawk 2215, United 321 Heavy.
1: United 321 is identified and cleared from Mallet to Leslie.
0: Cleared from Mallet to Leslie, United 321.

0: Shannon. Hello, good morning. United 982 Heavy. We're at 400 squawking 5207.
1: United 982, Shannon, good day to you. You're identified and cleared from Malta Engex.
0: Malta Engex, United 982, thank you.

0: Shannon, good morning. Shamrock 11 Papa, flight level 330, direct to Oscar.
1: Shamrock 11 Papa, Shannon, good day, identified.
2: Shannon, good morning. German cargo 395, flight level 360, inbound Mallet.
3: German cargo 395, good morning, standby.
4: Shannon, good morning. United 962, flight level 350.
1: United 962, Shannon, good. Thank you. Good, identified.

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0: AK 9000, 2000, 2000, 2000, 2000, 2000, 2000, 2000, 2000, 2000, 2000, 2000, 2000, 2000, 2000, 2000, 2000, 2000, 2000, 2000, 2000, 2000, 2000, 2000, 2000, 2000, 2000, 2000, 2000, 2000, 2000, 2000, 2000, 2000, 2000, 2000, 2000, 2000, 2000, 2000, 2000, 2000, 2000, 2000, 2000, 2000, 2000, 2000, 2000, 2000, 2000, 2000, 2000, 2000, 2000, 2000, 2000, 2000, 2000, 2000, 2000, 2000, 2000, 2000, 2000, 2000, 2000, 2000, 2000, 2000, 2000, 2000, 2000, 2000, 2000, 2000, 2000, 2000, 2000, 2000, 2000, 2000, 2000, 2000, 2000, 2000, 2000, 2000, 2000, 2000, 2000, 2000,

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1: American 96, Shannon. Good morning, identified.
0: Good morning.
2: Morning, Shannon. American 704, flight level 390.
1: American 704, Shannon. Good morning, identified.

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1: United 16, Shining at ATO, identified.
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1: United 70, Shannon, good ATU identified.
2: 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This is Shamrock 1 Papa Romeo 350 to Oscar.
1: Shamrock 1 Papa Romeo, Shannon, good ATU identified.
3: Echo, maintain 5390 Everett.
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1: Shamrock 1 Papa Romeo, descent to flight level 170.
0: Maintain flight level 170, Shamrock 1 Papa Romeo.

0: and German Cargo 395 out City DLC aboard, just to confirm, we have switched to 132860 now.
1: German Cargo 395, that's correct, thank you.
2: Shannon, Canada 886, heavy 390.
1: Canada 886, Shannon, good ATU identified.
3: Good morning, Shamrock 1 Yankee Lima, descending flight number 170 inbound, turn back.
1: Shamrock 1 Yankee Lima, Shannon, good morning, identified, descend to flight level 80.
3: Flight level 80, Shamrock 1 Yankee Lima.

0: 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Identify descent flight level 170.
1: Descent flight level 170, Shannon, 122.

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1: Air Canada 836 Shannon, good morning, identified.

0: number 903, Officer Harrison.
1: Number 3, Officer.
0: Just confirm you got the oceanic clearance with the entry point change to Bilto.
1: That's affirmative. We had changed Bilto and then 57 North 20 West.
0: Roger, sir. You can continue to revenue and after revenue, direct to Bilto.
1: After revenue, direct Bilto. 3, Officer.

0: Shamrock 1 Yankee Lima, contact approach 121.4.
1: Approach 121.4, Shamrock 1 Yankee Lima.
2: Good morning, Shamrock 1 Yankee Lima, descending flight level 80 inbound, Humbug 321 with Bravo.
3: 1 Yankee Lima, send the approach, performing radar, that's 5, information, Bravo is going to number 15, that's approach runway 24, clear direct to Derek.
1: Derek, LS24, Shamrock 1 Yankee Lima, can we keep high speed?
3: No speed restrictions.

0: 422, level 380.
1: United 422, Shannon, get ahead.
0: Shannon, Center, good morning, sir. Canada 874, heavy, flight level 360.
1: Air Canada 874, Shannon, good morning, identified.

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2: Heading 080, Shamakwan, Yankee Lima.
3: Hey, good morning, it's Air Canada. 832, flight level 390, route direct, Morag.
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0: 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Good morning, Chumak 1, Yankee Lima, we're fully established ILS for 24.
2: Surface wind check 230, squeeze at 8 knots, continue the approach.
0: Continue approach, Chumak 1, Yankee Lima.

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0: 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Just 0 o'clock taxi in, just hold there for me.

0: 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TomJet 135, heavy. Level 410.
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1: Rescue 7, Tower, enter runway 24, 30 to Bank K, next arrival is about 30 minutes.
0: Understood, 30 minutes, enter 0624, report Rescue Bay K, thanks, Rescue 7.

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1: Austrian 56, Shannon, good morning, identified.
3: Shannon, United 946, flight level 350, direct Bofill.
1: United 946, Shannon, good morning, identified.

0: 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Delta 72, flight level 360.
1: 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Identify.
2: Shannon, TomJet 135, request descent.
1: TomJet 135, descent sent to flight level 330.
2: Descent level 330, TomJet 135.
3: 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KLM 4-8, 370.
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0: 10 on Thomas 135. We've got the frequency on CPDLC 13558. It seems to be wrong.
1: Tom Jet 135. It should be London 135.580. Did you get no answer?
0: Yeah, I got the answer, but he said it was the wrong frequency.
1: Oh, standby one.

0: Tomjet 135, Sam.
1: Tomjet 135, where?
2: Yeah, they've found your flight details now. They're expecting you. You can call them again, please. 135.580.
1: Okay, 135.580. Bye bye.

0: Lieutenant, get on 48.
1: 370.
2: Two stations that cross that Delta 46, you're checking in?
1: Yes, sir, Delta 46, flight level 370.
2: Delta 46, good morning, identified. Break KLM 4H on it.
0: Yeah, sorry about that. Our system says 330 is better for us. Any chance we can descend to level 330?
2: KLM 48, affirm. Descend now, flight level 330.
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0: United 52, contact London, 135.255. Good day.
2: 135.255. Good day, United 52.

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1: continue descent to flight level 80.
0: What Echo Alpha?

Papa Tango Charlie 02 to destination via flight time route, flight level 370, squawk 4631.

0: Juliet, Sharon, Jersey, destination Malta, Guy 5, Sanders, flight level 350, squawk 2254.
1: American 50, descend to flight level 370.
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0: 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Thank you.
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2: KLM 672, flight level 3 additional.
3: KLM 672, good morning, identified.

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1: United 918, good morning, identified.
2: Shannon, good morning. Air Canada 866, flight level 370 to both of them.
1: Air Canada 866, Shannon Control, good morning, identified.
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0: Ground Echo Alpha, turn right, heading 210 degrees, cleared ILS approach, runway 24, port established.
1: 210, cleared ILS approach, runway 24, call you established, Shamrock, 1 Echo Alpha.

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Good morning. Confirm your passing level. Ryanair 27 uniform Zulu, Roger, continue climb unrestricted to flight level 330.

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1: Joe, good morning, American 200, flight level 380.
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0: Dan, American 204.
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0: Do you have any ride reports?
1: American 204, we've had no adverse reports. I'll be transferring you to London shortly. I can check with them.
0: Okay, copy. Thanks.

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1: Go for American 204.
2: American 204, they advise that they haven't had any adverse reports this morning at engine level, but they also did say they don't have traffic at your level.
1: Okay, American 204, copy, thank you. American 204 requesting to descend to flight level 390 if able.
2: Stand by one.
3: Center. I will see it on which.

320, Papa Tango Charlie. Your message came back here and it's showing a slot now of 659. You're still in the system, you're still in the ready, so for the improvements we left you on.

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1: Chairman, take off runway 24, trying to extend the runway, satellite, South Pacific, altitude 5,000 feet, Ryanair 96, Bravo, duty.
2: Ryanair 8134, Shannon, good morning, identified. Continue climb on restricted flight level 330, clear to Bamba.

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0: 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Good morning.
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1: 24.7, Ranger 96, Bravo Juliet, bye bye. Passing 2,000 feet for 5,000 feet, runway track 24.
2: Ryanair 96 Bravo Juliet, channel control, good morning, identified. Continue climb unrestricted to flight level 290.
1: Continue climb flight level 290, Ryanair 96 Bravo Juliet.
2: Ryanair 96 Bravo Juliet, clear to NGX, will confirm your requested level.
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1: Flight 5 degrees, turn right 5 level 280 on a 985 X-ray.

0: 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Continue climb to flight level 240.
1: Continue climb to flight level 240, Shamrock 892.

0: American 200, contact London Control, 135.255. 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
0: 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Good morning.
2: 3463, Ryanair 834, morning.
0: Shamrock 8902, confirm your passing altitude.
3: 4, 7, 7, 7, 7, 7, 7. Morning, Delta 78, flight level 350.
0: Delta 78, good morning, identified.

0: Charlie Delta 78, flight level 350.
1: Delta 78, Shannon Control, how do you read?
0: Got you loud and clear, how me?
1: Yeah, loud and clear also, you are identified. Ryanair 96 Bravo Juliet, continue climb to flight level 350 and call me please on frequency 134.260.
2: Continue climb flight level 350 and contact 134.260, Ryanair 96 Bravo Juliet.
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0: 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Shamrock 892, plans flight level 340.
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1: 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I justified to continue flight unrestricted effectively. Q90 Kit 2 Bamba.
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Roger, Papa Tango, Shanagram, push, approved, room 64, information, Echo is current, sufficient, unit 1015, at the Gulf.

0: 7958, good morning, Shannon Control, identified. Climb unrestricted to flight level 230, clear to let go.
1: Climbing unrestricted 230, direct.

0: morning, Shannon Ryanair 641, descending 502, pass zero cross Deegan.
1: Identified, clear to Derek and send back for further descent.
0: Clear to Derek Ryanair 641.
2: Shining good air, Ryanair 20, Papa Tango, climbing 5,023.
1: Ryanair 20, Papa Tango, Shining Control, identified, turn left heading 100 degrees and climb flight level 170, unrestricted.
2: Left head 100 degrees, climb flight level 170, unrestricted, Ryanair 20, Papa Tango.
3: Shannon, a very good morning, Tomjet 85 X-ray, climbing flight level 150, direct Dagos.
1: Tomjet 85 X-ray, confirm passing level.
3: Passing level 1, flight level 105 now, Tomjet 85 X-ray.
1: Tomjet 85 X-ray, Shannon Control identified, clear to enter Shannon Control airspace, climbing to flight level 240.
3: Clear to enter Control airspace, climbing 240, Tomjet 85 X-ray.

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1: 134.260, Tomjet 85XR, bye bye.
0: Ryanair 6431, descend to flight 80.
1: Ryanair 6431,

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2: Shannon, good morning. United 23325, descending to 210 and at or below 230, third deck.
0: Control identified, continue descent to flight level 170.
2: Okay, continue descent to flight level 170, United 23.
0: Final 6431, contact Shannon approach 121.4, bye bye.
3: 114, Charlie, United 6431. Good morning, Shannon, Ryan 641, descending flight level 81, cause Zerag, information Delta.
4: Ryan 6431, Shannon approach, morning radar identified, information Foxtrot is current. Here number 1 for the ILS approach, runway 24, you're clear direct to Zerag.
3: To Zerag, ILS 24, number 1, 6431.

146 Pass Out with Fletcher Call Sign. The flight line now in the system, so Shine Clear is quality 1470 to Lima Foxtrot Papa Bravo. It's via the Abu 3 Bravo departure, took up time at 5,000 feet, and your squawk is 63.

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0: 1, descend to 4,000 feet, down to Shen QNH 1015, hectare Pascal.
1: Descend 4,000 feet, on QNH 1015, hectare Pascal, NFC 431.

0: 31, descend to altitude 3,000 feet from Derek here at ILS, approach runway 244 established.
1: Descent altitude 3,000 feet via Derek 3 for the ILS, approach 24, call established, 41.

0: Flight Control, good morning. United 288, flight level 270, descend 190, we have Foxtrot.
1: United 288, good morning. Shuttle Control identified. Continue descend to flight level 80.

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1: By now 44 Mike, Hotel Charlie Control identified, continue to center flight level 200.
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0: 187, thank you, have a nice day, Lennon 641. 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
5: United 288, Shannon, approach, good morning, radar identified, information Foxtrot is current. You're short, becoming number one for the ILS approach, so runway 24, you're clear, direct to Tawbury.
3: We are currently direct Tawbury, we're number 124, United 288.

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0: 288, descend to 4,000. 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United 288, descend to 4,000 feet on the Shenkian H1015, hectopascal.
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0: 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Flight acceptable 230 inbound.
1: 9-8-9 X-ray Alpha, Shannon Control, identify climb, unrestricted to flight level 290, clear to Bamba.
0: Unrestricted flight level 290, inbound, Bamba, runner 8-9 X-ray Alpha.

0: And good morning, Air Canada 918, heavy descending for level 301 for 210.
1: Air Canada 9018, heavy shunning control, identified, descent to flight level 170.

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0: Charlie Golf, Shannon Control, identified as N2 Flight Level 140, information Golf is current.
2: Copy, and 7 Level 140, I'm

0: today, Galen 1126, approach climb level 110 in Matamba.
1: Galen 1126, channel control, identified, climb unrestricted to flight level 290.
0: Climb unrestricted to flight level 290, Galen 1126. Okay, what send are you in?
2: We're San Francisco.
0: Okay, can you push back into the corner behind the Virgin aircraft and announce the Black Alpha?
2: I imagine we will. I just checked the ground crew back to 2 seconds.
1: Gillock to join the Curum 2 Delta arrival runway 24.
3: There to Gillock and to join the LS runway 24 on our San Francisco.
1: 2 Delta arrival runway 24 at Gillock.
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0: Two stations crossed. Can we have 9 to Romeo first, please?
2: Yep, sorry, that is affirmative. We can push behind the Virgin.
0: Shuffle down to Romeo, push behind the Virgin traffic. We're in here of Taxi Alpha 04.
2: So thank you. Push it down through behind the Virgin. We can push the air chamber.
0: There 80 at one secure standstill flight and route flight level 350-4224.
2: Standstill
0: flight and route flight level 350-4224. Right, 80 at one after departure, flight extended runway satellite 5000 feet.

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Just wind check 240 to 11 knots.

0: 7-0, test, I want you to be ready for routine, holding part 2-4.
1: Positive for 7-0, thank you. Have you live struck on board?
0: Yes, sir.
1: Okay, well, let area control is also normal, significant turns.
0: Second for 1-7-0.
1: We'll advise Shannon area so we don't give you any unnecessary turns.
0: That's very good, thank you very much, 1-4-7-0.
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0: 124630, okay, LM 1126, goodbye.

0: 8 on the ground time is 10 over Cape Taxiway. Alpha Martin stands at 34.
1: Well, that's Alpha to 34, United 288, thank you.
0: Roger 14707, line up runway 24 and wait, please.
1: Up and wait, runway 24, Roger 1470.

0: 225. Good morning to you. You're clear to Heathrow, Abigail 3 Bravo, 6034, 5000 feet. Clear Alpha, read that correct. Slot time is 6:53. Well, the earliest airport is 5 minutes before it, so anytime you want to push, we can work this depending on the traffic and time.
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0: Milano Hotel Romeo, thank you. Behind the traffic, Delta 1, Delta 2, slowly approach runway 24. Runway 38 Alpha, Shannon.
1: Can I get that, sir?
0: Runway 38 Alpha, your slot is cancelled.
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1: Jet Setter 83, Shannon Control, identify, descend 25880.
0: 80, Jet Setter 84, 83.

0: Charlie Golf, descend to flight level 60, trans level flight level 60.
1: Yeah, flight level 60 on our altimeter Golf.
2: Sir, good morning, quality 1470, 2000 feet, climbing 5000 feet.
0: 31470, Shannon approach, morning radar identified vectors for traffic, fly heading 180 degrees.
2: Heading 180 degrees, quality 1470, and just so you know, we have livestock on board.
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2: Nana 87, that's Charlie Golf. Would you like to continue to direct Gillog, Derag, Gillog Rosro, or radar vectors?
3: We can proceed to Rosro 10 miles in about 10 miles if it's fine with you.
2: Nana 87, that's Charlie Golf. Roger, reports, correction, continue direct Gillog and then Rosro. Descend now to 4,000 feet on the Shannon QNH1015 Echo Pascal.
3: What does it think? Finish 15 kilo down Rosro, and I'll return to go.
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5: Runner 6432, good morning to you, you've messed with up on 7645. 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

0: South East Central altitude to 3,000 feet from Wells Road Clear Dot, approach runway 24, report established.
1: 3,000 feet, Kinesha 015 from Wells Road Clear for the LS runway 24, we call on a right side to go.
2: Made it contact Carrier Tower, 123.0325, bye bye.
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1: Thank you, line up and wait, runway 24, Shamrock, 9 Hotel Romeo, we are fully ready.
0: Yeah, it's about 2 minutes to lose before we can release you at your slot.
1: That's understood, thanks.

0: 9. Hotel Romeo, Shannon, Windsor 240 degrees 08, that's runway 240 for takeoff.
1: Thank you, runway 240 for takeoff, Shannon 9, Hotel Romeo.
2: Roger, 9 miles, number 1, contact the tower, frequency 118.17, bye-bye.
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0: to Romeo Airport, Tom 23, Shannon 124, Decimal 7. Have a nice day.
1: Three, thank you, 1247, Shannon 9, Decimal Romeo. You too, bye bye.
0: Binder 87, Charlie Golf, disregard the check, wind check 240, squeeze 8, that's runway 24. There's
1: 24, just landed on Alice, 7 Romeo.
2: Visual identified, climb unrestricted to flight level 150, keep to NGX.
1: I'm unrestricted 150, direct NGX, Shamrock 9 Hotel Romeo.

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1: Network 9 Hotel Romeo, continue climb to flight level 330, and I have a request.
0: Time flight level 330, Shamrock 9 Hotel Romeo, go ahead.
1: Yeah, we have a Kate and Robbie Kremen on board. If you could please wish them, tell them to enjoy their trip to Disney. It's a surprise trip, apparently.
0: Okay, and just confirm Kate and Robbie Brisman, is it?
1: Kate and Robbie Kremen.
0: Kremen, okay, perfect, will do, thanks.
1: Thank you very much.

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1: Flight at the center, flight 1170, and maintain level restrictions.
0: Descent, flight 1170, maintain level restrictions, Channel 9, which is Mike.

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1: Flight to set your flight level 170.
0: Send flight level 170, Delta 258.
1: Shabak Nana, Whiskey Mike, 10 picked up in 135.655, all right?
2: 35655, Shabak Nana, Whiskey Mike, right.
3: China, good morning. Shamrock 9, Lima Tango, passing flight level 312 for 230 to Oscar, 0.77, and instructed.
1: Shamrock 9, Lima Tango, Shannon Control, identified, descent to flight level 170, speed on conversion, not below 280 knots.
3: Roger, 280 knots, can you say it again, level please?
1: Shamrock 9, Lima Tango, descent to flight level 170.
3: Thank you, flight level 170, 280 knots, Shamrock 9, Lima Tango.
1: 71 kilo. From the next sector, reduce speed to 260 knots or less.
0: 260 knots or less, Shamrock 71 kilo.
1: And Shamrock 71 kilo, contact Shannon, 134.630 with your speed, away.
0: 134.630, Shamrock 71 kilo, away.
4: Shannon, JetBlue 353, with you to level 295, to center level 230.
1: JetBlue 353, Shannon Control, identified, descent to flight level 170.
4: Send to flight level 170, JetBlue 353. And for JetBlue 353, we're given Mach 76 or less. Do you have a speed?
1: 270 knots.
4: 270 knots, JetBlue 353.

0: Delta 258. We're given 0.83 or less. 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
0: 280 knots or greater, Delta 258. Thank you.
1: And Delta 258, report your speed to Dublin 135.655. Bye-bye.
0: 135.655. Bye-bye, Delta 258.
1: Hotel Romeo, contact Shannon 134.260. Bye-bye.
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2: Romeo, pushback, start approved for runway 24.
3: Ryanair 8081, wind check 2303, 9 or not, so runway 24, clear takeoff.
2: Takeoff, runway 24, Ryanair 8081.
4: 310-290 for 230.
1: Identify, descend to flight level 170.
4: Send to 170 and then 310.
1: So 353, clear to Durham.
5: Clear, direct to Durham, JetBlue 353.

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1: 124 798 0 Echo Alpha, good morning. Good morning, Ryanair 82 Echo Alpha, passing 1,700, climbing to 5,000, tracking extended runway center, runway 24.
2: Ryanair 80 Echo Alpha, Shannon Control identified, climb unrestricted to flight level 150, clear to NGX.
1: Climb unrestricted, flight level 150, clear to NGX, Ryanair 82 Echo Alpha.

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2: Sunday, good morning, the Shamrock 1 Extra Golf with you. Descending flight level 230, 260 knots towards Oscar.
0: Flight descent to flight level 170, maintain the fine speed.
2: Descent flight level 170, maintain the speed, Shamrock 1 Extra Golf.

0: Carolina, 6432. Could you send the relay message for us, please?
1: Yeah, 6432, will you?
0: And Ryanair 6432, do you have the clearance for us?
1: Yeah, I'm just sending it ready and then I'll call you back.
0: Thank you.
1: You're clear to Kaunas, flight on route, flight level 350, squawk 4621.
0: This is Kaunas, flight on route, flight level 350, and squawk is 4621, line at 6432.
1: You're 6432 after departure, flight extended on the central line 5000.
0: After departure, extended the line track for 5000 feet, line at 6432.
1: Delta 1, then Delta 2, Charlie, no charge at all.

0: 310, continue to center, flight number 140.
1: Center 140, United 310.
2: Shannon, good morning, Shannon 23 Charlie Delta. Just approach flight level 150 towards Davis.
0: Shannon 23 Charlie Delta, Shannon Control identified, cleared to enter Shannon Control airspace, climbing to flight level 300.
2: Clear to enter Shannon Control airspace, climb flight level 300, Shannon 23 Charlie Delta.
3: Level 38 Alpha Roger, taxi just towards the entrance, Delta 1 out of further view very shortly. Charlie and hold it, Charlie, for me, please. I'd appreciate it. Number 3 and Alpha, taxi, Delta 1, Delta 2, to the holding point, number 2 for Charlie, not available.
4: Delta 1, Delta 2, to the holding point, 2.7.

0: good morning, Shamrock 118, passing 297 for 210, Oscar.
1: Flight descent to flight level 170, speed on conversion 260 knots.
0: Flight 170, Meridian 269, Shamrock 118.
1: United 310, contact Dublin 129.180, bye.
2: 129.120, first
1: day. United 310, negative 129.180, 2918. Next 23, Charlie Delta, contact Shannon 134.260, bye.
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5: Shannon, Shamrock 1 Alpha Whiskey, within a flight level 230, direct to Oscar.
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0: 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Bye bye.

0: amount of Charlie there. Go back down Delta 2 behind the Shamrock and hold short to runway 24, please. Shamrock 3 and out for Winchester 230 degrees 10 knots. Runway 24, clear takeoff when you're ready.
1: Clear takeoff 24, Shamrock, the AS Alpha.

0: Tarmac 1 Alpha Whiskey, descend to flight level 170.
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0: 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Bye-bye.
1: 135.655, Tarmac 1 Alpha Whiskey.
2: Roger, proceed on position 64, wind is over, 27.

0: Category is Shamrock 38 Alpha, passing 2,400, climbing 5,000 feet on the Abigail 3 Bravo departure.
1: Shamrock 38 Alpha, good morning, Shannon Control, identified, climb unrestricted to flight level 190, clear to NGX.
0: Climb unrestricted flight level 190 and direct to NGX, Shamrock 38 Alpha.

0: Yankee Foxtrot descending to level 250 inbound Kilox.
1: Ryanair 8 Yankee Foxtrot, channel control identify, continue descent to flight level 200.
0: Continue descent to flight level 200, Ryanair 8 Yankee Foxtrot.

0: Shamrock 38 Alpha, continue climb to flight level 310.
1: Flight level 310, Shamrock 38 Alpha.
0: Pioneer 8 Yankee Foxtrot, descend to flight level 100.
2: Descend for level 100, right here, Yankee Foxtrot.

0: Greenwich, Shamrock 82 Tango, 188-190, Pipa.
1: Shamrock 82 Tango, good morning, Shannon Control identified. Continue climb, undetected to flight level 330, clear to Bamba.
0: That's great, thanks. That's Bamba, climb level 330, that's 100.

0: Montana, good morning, Air Canada 800, flight level 323, descending 210.
1: Air Canada 800, Shannon Control, identify, descend to flight level 170.
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2: Under 6432, startup pushback is approved. Runway 24 is wind is 240, 11 ounces, the QNH is 1015, Anchor Pascal, 650 is the sack.
1: Runway 24, QNH 1015, push start approved, 27, 6432.

0: SQ7, thank you. 240 degrees, 11 alpha, temperature 14.
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0: 138 Alpha, contact Shannon 134 to Smoke 268 Alpha, bye.
1: Yeah, 134 260 Shamrock, Sid Alpha, bye.
0: 25780.
2: 25780 Ryanair, Yankee Fox.
3: Right out, good morning, run 24 East Monk Delta, descending 250, sir.
0: Running the shore line, I'm right, descend to flight level 140, clear to Hexpo.
3: Hexpo, descend 140, run 24 East Monk Delta.
4: Sally, good morning again, it's Shamrock 6 Papa Whiskey, out of 6-3 for flight level 90, direct last on.
0: Shamrock 6, Papa Whiskey, Shannon Control, identified. Continue climb to flight level 260, unrestricted.
4: Climb flight level 260, unrestricted, Shamrock 6, Papa Whiskey.
0: There, 8, Yankee Foxtrot, contact Shannon, approach 121.4, bye-bye.
1: 121.4, Ryanair, 8, Yankee Foxtrot, right?
0: 3054, Shannon Control identified, continue climb unrestricted to flight level 210.
4: I'm unrestricted
5: by Yankee Fox, Shannon approach, morning radar identified, information hotel is current, this is your number one side, that's approach runway 24, here it's direct to Derek.
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0: Mach 9076, contact Dublin 135.655, away.
1: 135.655, Shamrock, answer this question.
0: D054, continue climb to level 270.
2: Level 270, 1 and change 054.

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1: Descend 4,000 feet, UNH 1015, right near 8 Yankee Foxtrot.
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0: Warning 92, Whiskey Tango, passing 180, climbing 190, direct to BPAN.
1: Identified, continue climbing to flight level 270 and restricted.
0: On the second climb, flight level 270 and looking for flight level 370 for cruise today, Runner 2 Whiskey Tango.
1: Channel merger. Now 24 Uniform Delta, descend to flight level 100.
2: Descend 100, Runner 24 Uniform Delta.
1: Ryanair 2 Whiskey Tango for hire, contact Shannon 134.260, bye bye.
0: Thanks, 134.260, to Whiskey Tango, bye bye.
2: SF 432.
3: Yes, Air Deezer Morning 0702, the time is 6:56 now, so take the time.
2: That copy is earlier 0702, Ryanair 6432.

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0: And at 204 Uniform Delta Beta Service terminated, contact Connect Tower 130.705. Bye bye.
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1: Roger, hold short 24, advise on departure.

0: Fox, descend descent altitude 2,300 feet, report when you're established.
1: 2,300 feet, will report established, Ryanair, 8 Yankee Foxtrot.
0: Air 6432, shut in light of runway 24 runway.
2: I have runway 24 runway, 6432.

0: 32 Shannon B, surface wind check 240 degrees, 11 knots, runway 24, clear, takeoff track, extended runway central line 5,000 feet.
1: Runway 24, clear, takeoff track, runway extended central line, 5,000 feet, runway 6422.
0: Just confirm 5,000 feet?
1: 5,000 feet, runway 6422.

0: police officer in LA, Yankee Foxtrot.
1: 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About 8 miles of Brookstown, number one, contact tower, 118.7.
0: 118.7, we're right around there, Yankee Foxtrot. Yankee Foxtrot, 7 miles out.
2: 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Jobs 2240, please, 119.
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0: Affirm, Carson Big Harbor and Company traffic just rotates to the taxiway out of the

0: 4 3 2 Papa Shannon Control 124. That's my second part of the game. 4 3 2 Dark. Shannon 124. That's my second.
1: 124. That's my second. Thank you. Bye bye. 2 2. Good day, runway 6432, passing 2,000, climbing 5,000, on heading 236.
2: Runway 6432, good day to you, identify, continue climbing to level 150.
1: Climbing level 150, runway 6432.
3: Control, good morning, right there, 14 Quebec Alpha, turning level 250 in Mounties mode.
2: Runway 14 Quebec Alpha, good day, identify, descend to level 230.
3: Descend level 230, runway 14 Quebec Alpha.
2: Runway 6432, turn left heading 090 degrees.
1: Left heading 090 degrees, runway 6432.
0: By flight Andrews, flight level 370, squawk is 4642.
4: Runway 434 Papa, clear to Russia, flight level 374,
0: read back is correct. You have a study your departure instructions. You can track your finish line. Sorry, sir.
4: Departure instructions.
0: 434 Papa, read back correct. And you have a flight time this morning. 0735 with the moon.
4: 0735 and Wilco. I have 434 Papa. Morning.
2: 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Identified.
5: Morning, Shannon Delta 176. Flight level 311. Descending flight level 210.
6: Locating on Alpha, that's the goal, runway Yankee Foxtrot.
2: For Quebec Alpha, descent 5210.
3: Descent level 210, runway 14 Quebec Alpha.
2: 776, continue climbing to flight level 300.

0: Continue descent to flight level 170, Delta 176.
1: Rhino 14 Quebec, Alpha, descent to flight level 160.
2: And flight level 160, Rhino 14 Quebec, Alpha.

0: Skyline 643, turn right heading 100 degrees.
1: Confirm heading 100 and 6432.
2: This is 201, get Quebec climbing flight up at 90 unrestricted.
0: Flight 1001, Shannon Control, good day to you, identified. Flight 1001, confirm the heading.
2: 035 degrees, flight 01.
0: Roger, turn right heading 070 degrees.
2: Flight 070 degrees, flight 01.
0: Ryanair 6432, continue climb to flight 1900.
1: Flight number 1900, Ryanair 6432.
0: Flight 01, continue climb to flight 130.
2: Continue climb to flight number 130, flight 01.

0: 49 Whiskey, we're passing 175 for 190, direct to CPAP.
1: Morning to you, identify climb to flight level 230.
0: Climb flight level 230, Shamrock, and 49 Whiskey.
1: Denson 4 and Delta, contact Scottish 127.275, bye-bye.
0: Contact Scottish now, 127.275, Denson 4 and Delta, bye-bye.

0: Westbound 13. Where do I pull you ready?
1: Right there, one for a quick call.
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0: Watch

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1: Continue climb 5270, Summit 49 Whiskey.
0: Ryanair 6432, continue climb to level 230.
2: Climbing level 230, Ryanair 6432.
3: You see the sensor by the issues.
0: Poison 01, continue climb to level 190.
2: Continue climb to level 190, Poison 01.

0: and good morning, runner 20 Lima Quebec, standing for level 200, La Palle.
1: Runner 20 Lima Quebec, good morning, identify. Continue present heading, descend to level 110.
0: Continue present heading, descend for level 110, runner 20 Lima Quebec. Runner 20 Lima Quebec, do you need La Palle at 80 above?
1: Negative. Ryanair 6432, resume notification to NJAX.
2: Direct NJAX, Ryanair 6432.

0: Niner 14 Quebec Alpha, contact Cork approach 119 or less 19er, bye bye.
1: 119er Niner, Ryanair 14 Quebec Alpha, bye.
0: 6432, climb to flight level 270.
1: Climb to flight level 270, Ryanair 6432.
0: Zero Lima Quebec, resume my navigation to Zafal.
1: Zafal, Ryanair, to Zero Lima Quebec.

0: Brandon 2, Zero Lima, Quebec, report to speed, Cork approach 119.9, bye bye.
1: Speed to Cork approach 1099, Brandon 2, Zero Lima, Quebec, bye bye.

0: Mike, you show Mark 7th Papa Mike, climbing flight level 160 on course.
1: Shamrock 7 Papa Mike, good morning, just confirm passing level.
0: At a 115, Mike.
1: Shamrock 7 Papa Mike, thank you, identified. Turn right degree 10 degrees and continue climb to flight level 200.
0: Right 10 degrees, climb level 200, Shamrock 7 Papa Mike.
2: Good morning, Ryanair 87 Echo Zulu, descending level 240, level by level.
1: Confirm passing level.
2: Passing now 270, Ryanair 87 Echo Zulu.
1: Ryanair 87 Echo Zulu, thank you, identified. You're cleared to Erter, continue descent to flight level 140.
2: Same with Erter, descending level 140, Ryanair 87 Echo Zulu.
0: Stand low, Ryanair 177, return climbing 190 to NEPOD, request 370, please.
1: 7 Hotel, Channel Control, good morning. Continue climb to flight level 270, confirm passing level.
0: Passing 166, climb 270, Ryder 177 Hotel.
1: Ryder 177 Hotel, thank you, radar contact.

0: Channel Control JetBlue 841, flight level 302, descending flight level 210, 270 knots ascent.
1: Channel, good morning, identified, continue descent to flight level 170.
0: Continue descent to flight level 170, JetBlue 24841.
2: Good morning, Shamrock 106, descending flight level 230 to Durham, speed 270 knots.
1: Shamrock 106, good morning, identified.

0: Horizon 01, turn right 15 degrees, please.
1: Right, 15 degrees, Horizon 01.
0: As to traffic descending in for Dublin. Tarmac 7, Papa Mike, continue climb to level 300.
1: Can you climb level 300, Tarmac 7, Papa Mike?
0: 1170.
1: 10 flight of the 170, Shamrock 106.

0: 7 Echo Zulu, descend to flight level 100.
1: Descending flight level 100, I don't know, 7 Echo Zulu.
0: Approach 119, that's 19,
1: bye bye. 119 to Cork Airport, Ryanair 87 Echo Zulu, thank you, bye.
2: Landing running Ryanair 3739, passing flight level 90, climbing 150, rotation.
0: Channel Control, good morning, identified. Continue flying to level 210.
2: Champion set level 210, Ryanair 3739.
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3: 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Head toward, we're going to route towards Mill Street. Mike Papa Whiskey.
4: Mike Papa Whiskey, Roger, that is copied. And how long will you be operating at that area?
3: 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And we're just going to touch and come back up towards Connacht, Mike Papa Whiskey.
4: 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And stand by for Q&H.
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1: Alright, 690 XJ Foxtrot, Shannon Control, good morning, identify, continue flying to flight level 270.
0: Fly flight level 270, and 690 XJ Foxtrot.
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1: Zulu Pleasure 2900 and 3739.
2: Shannon, good morning. Shamrock 12 Golf, passing 350 for 240.
0: Control, good morning. To identify to continue descent to flight number 170.
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0: 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Bye bye.
1: 134.630 Ryanair 3739. Bye bye.
2: 34 Papa Tower surface wind 240 degrees 09 and off runway 24 on line of clear takeoff and
1: clear takeoff runway 24 Ryanair 44 bye bye.

0: Florida, say the call sign again.
1: Good morning, you'll clear from Shannon to destination via flight 100. Flight level 370, squawk 2033. Seven times Golf, readback is correct. Your departure instructions will be traffic in essential on 5,000 feet.
2: Reduce mark 7 or less, Shamrock 1-2-0.
0: Sir, readback is correct. Call ready for pushing.

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1: Runner 434 Papa, Shannon Control, good day. Continue climb to flight level 130 and right turn now direct to Pelig.
0: Climb flight number 130 with a right turn to Pelig, Runner 434 Papa.
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3: 703.
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3: Okay, just confirm that flight level 370 are your flight numbers, or correction, flight numbers.
2: Correction, flight level 370, Ryanair 18,
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Bye bye.

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1: Sorry, flight level 270, Ryanair 434, Papa.
2: 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Have a look at that and call me back.

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1: Echo India Golf Victor Lima, Shannon Control, good day to you, identified. And at Dublin's request, are you able to flight level 100?
0: Hey, ma'am, flight level 100, we can do Echo Victor Lima.
1: Roger, stand by one.
0: And Echo Victor Lima, question.
1: Go ahead.
0: And just if you're coordinating with Dublin, our clearance out of Waterford was direct to Tex with, we're not sure whether it's as filed after that or direct after that, so if you could just clarify that.
1: Yeah, we've got to Dublin now, somebody.
2: Then I get Ryanair 340 on mic, we're just saying, sort of a 200, just solid.
1: Ryanair 340 on mic, good morning to you, identified. Continue descent to flight level 100.
2: Continue descent to flight level 100, Ryanair 340 on mic.

0: Triangle Delta Note King again, push steps through from way 248 to Julius, current location King H1015, Victor Pascal, nice already.
1: Here's line flight level 100, direct Sutex, and expect direct Boeing after Sutex Echovision.
2: Tower, good again, Ryanair 18 Ocean with Julius, 72, we are ready for the start.
0: Runner 18 Hotel G, we just stand by. Break, Runner 77 Tango Golf. Your pushback crew there, be the push clear of stand 32, concrete traffic also requested.
3: 340 MMI, contact Cork approach 119 or Decimal Niner, bye bye.
2: 199 Runner 340 MMI, bye.
0: Runner 18 Hotel Julia, approaching starts approved for runway 24. He is due to the turn channel through H1015 Pascal. Company traffic pushing back out of about 28 will remain.
2: Roger, we have the traffic inside and pushing out approved for runway 24 to H1015 Pascal, Runner 18 Hotel Julia.

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We call 6 from people and get 7 to 1 and 1 and 1 and 1 and 1 and 1 and 1 and 1 and 1 and 1 and 1 and 1 and 1 and 1 and 1 and 1 and 1 and 1 and 1 and 1 and 1 and 1 and 1 and 1 and 1 and 1 and 1 and 1 and 1 and 1 and 1 and 1 and 1 and 1 and 1 and 1 and 1 and 1 and 1 and 1 and 1 and 1 and 1 and 1 and 1 and 1 and 1 and 1 and 1 and 1 and 1 and 1 and 1 and 1 and 1 and 1 and 1 and 1 and 1 and 1 and 1 and 1 and 1 and 1 and 1 and 1 and 1 and 1 and 1 and 1 and 1 and 1 and 1 and 1 and 1 and 1 and 1 and 1 and 1 and 1 and 1 and 1 and 1 and 1 and 1 and 1 and 1 and 1 and 1 and 1 and 1 and

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1: Continue descent flight 170.
0: Continue descent flight level 170, American 724.
2: Shannon, good morning, Ryanair. 45 Romeo, Echo passing 3300, climbing flight level 90 on the Elgux 1 Bravo, IDEM 4444.
3: Ryanair 45 Romeo, Echo, Shannon Control, good morning to you, identified. Cleared to Baltham, continue climbing to flight level 230.
2: Climb 230, direct Baltham, Ryanair 45 Romeo.

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1: thank you, Golf Tower. Good morning to you again. Continue taxiing to line up on with you.
0: Thank
1: you, Golf. I just want to confirm your departure instructions. When released, will be traffic to the central line 5,000 feet. Standby, please.
0: So, 17, keep the central line tracking at 5,000 feet, 77, 77, 77, 77, 77, 77, 77, 77, 77, 77, 77, 77, 77, 77, 77, 77, 77, 77, 77, 77, 77, 77, 77, 77, 77, 77, 77, 77, 77, 77, 77, 77, 77, 77, 77, 77, 77, 77, 77, 77, 77, 77, 77, 77, 77, 77, 77, 77, 77, 77, 77, 77, 77, 77, 77, 77, 77, 77, 77, 77, 77, 77, 77, 77, 77, 77, 77, 77, 77, 77, 77, 77, 77, 77, 77, 77, 77, 77, 77, 77, 77, 77, 77, 77, 77, 77, 77, 77, 77, 77, 77, 77, 77, 77, 77, 77, 77, 77, 77, 77, 77, 77, 77, 77, 77, 77, 77, 77, 77, 77, 77, 77, 77, 77, 77, 77, 77, 77, 77,

0: Bravo Golf Tower, surface wind 250 310 knots, runway 24, on line up clear takeoff, Canada 7.
1: Clear for takeoff, runway 24, NSL Tower, Tower Bravo.
2: American 722, descending level 305 for level 220, 300 knots or greater.
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3: Thank you. Ryanair 45 Romeo Echo, continue climb to 290.
5: City climb 290, Ryanair 45 Romeo.
6: How about today, Ryanair 1 8 Hotel Juliet, so we are ready for departure.
0: Ryanair 8 Hotel Juliet, good morning, hold short, number 2.
2: No faster than 280 on the speed.
3: Copy, maintain speed. American 722, continue descent to flight 170.
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1: Line up and wait runway 24, line up 18 Hotel Juliet.
0: Golf, contact Shannon Control 124, that's 7-20.
1: Super sound of mine, Reiner, out.
0: Reiner 18 Hotel Juliet, to confirm your departure instructions after departure. When released, will be traffic in a centralized bypass. Please stand by, please.
1: Roger, after this departure, center line, I'm sending climbing 5,000 feet, 18 Hotel Juliet.
0: Confirm and confirm, stand by, please.
1: Sultan, 214 Golf Alpha 90, Reiner, Sultan Tower.
2: Reiner, 18 Hotel Juliet.
0: Rescue 7 Grand Prix Delta 2 Delta 1 to the apron, shifting gates as you wish not to affect report back. Air 1 Hotel, that's a question right now, 18 Hotel Juliet Tower, surface wind is 250309 and off runway 24, clear takeoff, Delta 2.
1: Right. Right,
0: clear
1: for takeoff, that is back to the runway 18 Hotel Juliet.

0: One Echo Hotel Juliet, contact Shannon Control 124, let's move them. Goodbye.
1: Bus Control 124, they can't stay anywhere, they won't be able to do it. Goodbye.
2: Second 722, report to speed to Dublin 135, decimal 655, bye bye.
3: 135655 with our speed, American 722.
2: Or continue to descend to Falco 170.
1: Shannon Control, very good day, Runner 18. Hotel Juliet, passing 2300, climbing 5000 feet, underscore 7703.
2: Runner 18, Hotel Juliet, good day, identify climb 5270.
1: Climb 5270, Runner 18, Hotel Juliet.
2: Delta 44, just confirm descent to level 170.
4: Flight level 170, Delta 44.
2: 45 Romeo Echo, contact Shannon 134, this one 260, the way.
5: 134, 260, Shannon 18. 45 Romeo, bye.
2: 8 Hotel Juliet, cleared to let go. Rhino 18, Hotel Juliet, cleared to let go. Rhino 18, Hotel Juliet, Shannon.
1: Go ahead.
2: Clear to let go.
1: Clear to let go, Runner 18, Hotel Juliet.

0: Tower Rescue 7 is announced, and I will return to the 24.
1: Rescue 7 Tower, good morning. Again, proceed on the runway 24. Control report, ready to engage. No, traffic 24.
0: Roger, we'll proceed on 24. We'll report, ready to engage. No traffic. Thanks.

0: Shannon, good morning. 980 out of 33.2 descending flight level 210.
1: United Dana 80, Shannon Control identified. Continue descent to flight level 170.
0: Continue down to flight level 170, United 980.

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United 289 ground, good day to you. You're clear to Chicago on the Arabi 3 Bravo departure. Initial altitude is 5,000 feet. Squawk 3611.

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3: Yeah, we're on mode C. We're there.
2: Okay, we've no mode C being reported.
3: Thank you, right then.
2: You can see the transponder, we can see you, just no mode Charlie, no altitude.
3: Yeah, we are there. Let me turn off and turn on again, Mike Papa Whiskey.

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0: 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Thank you.
1: After 48, Echo Shannon Control identified. 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
0: Okay, IFR, I'm sure.
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3: 1015, Coast Guard 117, yeah, we're just on a training flight. It's route into overflight Cork University Hospital and then back out. 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
2: Okay, that's all copy. What's your ETA for the Cork Hospital?
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0: Good morning, Victor Kelly One.
1: Hey, Victor Kelly One. Good morning to you. And you're everyone from Woodford?
0: We're on JR1.
1: Okay, Victor Kelly 1-1, would that be you?

0: he's up today, so it should be a better for him.
1: Okay, it might have been a typo, so, because we do have 0800 parked out of Kilbrack going to Dare and Waterville, but we'll just see if we can change it here.
0: Super.
1: And exec LE1 squawk 2652, and I take it you're looking for zone transit, are you heading for there?
0: Yes, I'm 2652, if you go direct to their executive, it's through their time 25.
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0: Up now, thanks.
3: John, good morning. On the 405, just from passing 405, just link 90 on Peterborough departure.
2: Right now, 405 uniform, Shannon control identified. Climb on the sector to flight level 270, clear to both of them.
4: United 289 ground, good day to you. And information Kilo's current, QNH 1015 Hector Pascal's 24 is active, push and start is approved, report ready for taxi.

0: Lennon, good morning, Rhino 14 Golf Lima, Golf Romeo, sorry, with you, we're descending level 200 inbound Burnett, we're Boeing 738,
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2: Medivac 118, are you calling? Medivac 118, information, where are you calling? Hey. Exec Kelly 1, continue with Shannon Tower for your entry clearance 118 sub.
3: Charlie, here's the result, sir. Thanks, 660.

0: 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Bye bye.
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0: Pressure 7, ground copy. Temperature is plus 1.4 and the wind is 250 degrees, 8 knots. Thanks.
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1: It'll be Elgut and Tadex. After 48 Echo.
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1: Okay, confirm slow now, 250 knots, American 132.
0: American 132, affirm, reduce speed to 250 knots.
1: Slow 250 knots, American 132.
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1: United 289, hold short, runway 24, contact Tower 118.7, correct.
2: Shannon, good morning, Ryanair 161, Bravo, climbing for level 90, Vampal.
0: Ryanair 161, Bravo, Shannon Control, identified, climb unrestricted to flight level 270, clear to Bamba.
2: Flight unrestricted for level 270, direct to Bamba, Ryanair 161, Bravo.

0: Pioneer 161 Bravo, just confirm passing of it.
1: Passing flow level 100, climbing flight level 270, Bomba runway 161 Bravo.
0: That checks, thank you.

0: not very good day, Ryanair 500, Mike, climbing 12 level 90, inbound at Pekin.
1: Control identified. Continue climb unrestricted descent level 290, clear to Norla.
0: Continue climb unrestricted to Pearl level 290 and direct Norla, Ryanair 500, Mike.
1: Ryanair 50, Zulu Mike, just confirm passing level.
0: We are passing for level 53, Ryanair 50, Zulu Mike.
1: That check, thank you. Ryanair 161, power turn right 10 degrees.
2: Right 10 degrees, Ryanair 161, Bravo.

0: Rhino 161 Bravo report, you're heading to Shannon 134.630, bye bye.
1: 134.630, we're heading Rhino 161 Bravo, bye bye.

0: 4.7, United 289. United 289, we're passing 2,400 for 5,000.
1: United 289, Ascension Control, identified. Climb unrestricted, survivable 240, clear to Bilto.
0: Okay, direct to Bilto and climb unrestricted to flight level 240, United 289.

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1: Golf Romeo Oscar Mike Tango, good morning, QNH1015, active Oscar.
0: Our helicopter out of a private site, Dunbeg, bound to a private site in Killarney. I'd like to insist on if you could activate that for me, please, and outside of the basic service, and swap over to Kerry, specialist call.
1: Flight Information Service, main chair control airspace, otherwise defined, stand by for the smoke.

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3: Shannon, you're not at 270300 for 230.
0: Identified, descent to flight level 80, cleared under UNVEC 3, Delta arrival 1824.
3: Okay, on down to 80, clear to UNVEC 3, Delta 24, United 270.
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1: At 48 Echo, thank you. The flight information service and maintain flight level 70.
0: Flight level 70. The Florida coming.
2: Yankee bus number 145, 4 level 160, 3 level 240.

0: 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Bye bye.
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0: You too.

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1: United 270, Shannon approach, good morning, identified, simple 130 approach, ILS, runway 24, information Lima.
0: Okay, we'll get Lima number 124, United 270, thank you.
1: United 270, descend altitude 5,000 feet, QNH 1016, sector 1,000.
0: 1016 on down to 5,000, United 270.
2: Shannon, the Flight Echo.
3: Flight Echo.
2: Yeah, we were just wondering if you'd be able to pass on our intentions when we route to Sligo. I would like to request the NDB approach for runway 20, full stop landing at Sligo if available after Flight Echo.
3: Okay, the NDB to which runway?
2: 28, the correction of the Flight Echo.
3: Okay, and that's Donegal first and then Sligo confirmed.
2: Hey, so I'm at the Florida.
3: Okay, copy, we'll let them know.

0: aircraft to Ford at Echo. You have an ATC clearance to cross. The Connaught Stubbs maintaining flight level 70 on the same for Sligo.
1: That's copy. Thank you very much. Cleared to transit the Connaught Stubbs after Vertigo.
2: Chandler, good day. This is Germany 772 flight level 260 on the radar heading of 250.
3: Control, good morning. Identified. Continue on the heading and advise ready for lower.
2: Continue on the heading, advise you when ready for lower, 772.
3: Germany 772, Shannon Roger, descend to flight level 250, and I'll have lower shortly.

0: morning, Shannon, Air Canada 801, level 105, climbing level 160.
1: Air Canada 801, Shannon Control, good morning, identified. Continue climb to flight level 280, clear direct Atari.
0: Flight level 280, direct Atari, Air Canada 801.

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2: Shot Tower is the 3-1. Is this one to Fairborn, Adair, on route 2-1.
1: Mr. Germany 772, you can resume our navigation to Darag and continue descent to flight level 80.
3: We're going to Darag, continue descent to flight level 80, 772.

0: 7 in the morning, Ryanair 7, Golf Juliet, the climb effect number 160 on the heading of 210 degrees.
1: Ryanair 7, Golf Juliet, China Control, good morning, identified on your heading, climb unrestricted to flight level 220.
0: On the heading, climb unrestricted, flight level 220, Ryanair 7, Golf Juliet.

0: 290270, intercept localizer at Darag, third ILS from 124, report on established.
1: Okay, intercept localizer at Darag, report established, United 270.

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1: United 270, thank you. You got about 12 miles of touchdown to number 1, contact tower 118.7.
0: 18.7, United 270, we'll see you.
1: Yeah.
0: Tower United 270's ILS 24.
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3: 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No known traffic.
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4: Hey, good morning, Shannon. Delta 292 heavy passing 31 down to 230.
5: Good morning, identified. Continue descent to flight level 170.
4: Flight level 170, Delta 292.

0: Ryanair 6 November Yankee, continue descent to flight level 60, Shannon transition level.
1: Continue descent to flight level 60, Ryanair 6 November Yankee.
0: Continue climb to flight level 300.
2: Continue climb to flight level 300, Ryanair 7 Golf Juliet. Very good day to you, Shamrock 124, descending level 230 to Asgard.
0: Morning identified, continue descent to flight level 170.
2: Continue descent to flight level 170, Shamrock 124.
0: Fifth Germany 72, correction 772, contact Shannon approach 121.4, bye.
2: 121, decimal 4, 772.
0: Ryanair 7 Golf Juliet, you can now resume on navigation to Tuvan, that's Tango Uniform Victor Echo November, then Lasno.
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3: Shannon, good morning again, thank you, Zach 31, let you hand over from the tower. On route 2-1, we're looking for transit to carry them.
4: Zach 31, hello, QNH check 1016, Hector Pascal. Bad news from Kerry, I'm afraid they've asked you to remain clear. So you can let me know if you want to route north and west or east and south.
3: Oh, we go north and west, it's not too bad, we know early, here you go. We can turn early. So yeah, it'll be over towards Venus and then on to there.
4: Okay, that's fine. You can call passing Hartford, so.
3: Good for you.

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Report clear to land, United 270.

0: United 22, climbing through flight level 120 for 160.
1: United CT, Shannon Control, good morning. Identified, climb unrestricted to flight level 280.
0: Unrestricted to 280, United 22.
1: United CT, can you just say again the passing flight level?
0: Sorry, say again?
1: Just say again your passing flight level.
0: Oh, passing flight level 120.
1: Thank you, checks.

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1: This is Jeremy 772, roger, maintaining flight level 80, further descent will be in 1 minute.
0: Maintaining 80, 772.

0: Lockhart, Ireland, 117. You planning on being in the Comoros for a while? Coast Guard, Ireland, 178. Farm, are you planning on staying in the Comoros for a while?
1: You're broken at the moment. Plan is stay in Comoros for 2 minutes, and then we'll be routing through waters to the island field west.
0: Okay, I'll copy it.
2: 1-1-0-8, United 670. Ryanair 6 November Yankee, contact Kerry Tower, 123.325, your radar service terminates, bye-bye.
3: 123.325, for radar service terminates, Ryanair 6 November Yankee, bye.
4: Vertigo.
2: After 48 Echo, Shannon.
4: Yeah, just wanted to let you know, we forgot to mention, for the way back to Sligo, we would like to request the procedural MTB approach for runway 28 at Sligo, full stop.
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0: Germany, 772, continue to descend altitude 3,000 feet. Intercept localized by Sarag, cleared ILS from 24 and report established.
1: Descending altitude 3,000 feet, intercepting the localizer from Droid. 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
3: 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Your next frequency is Waterford Tower for your crossing clearance. 129850.
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0: 7, very good morning, Ryanair 6675, passing flight level 309, descending flight level 220, inbound quarter room with information Lima.
1: Ryanair 6675, Shannon Control, good morning, identified, continue descent to flight level 160, clear direct gear log.
0: Direct gear log, descend flight level 160, Ryanair 6675.

0: Canon 29 Ryanair 7 Sierra Whiskey, climbing Skylevel 90, Data Xulta.
1: Ryanair 7 Sierra Whiskey, Shannon Control, good morning, identified. Continue climb to flight level 230, confirm the passing flight level.
0: Continue climbing Skylevel 230, passing going now 70, Ryanair 70.
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1: 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Your number 1, contact tower, 118.7.
0: 118.7772, bye.
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0: Hello, oh, very good day. This is Germany 772, localized at step 224, 12 miles out. Call you 4 DME 772.
2: Good morning, Alistair. 18 Victor Romeo, climbing crossing 14.5, clear fly level 190.
3: Channel Control, good morning, identified. Continue climb unrestricted to flight level 270.
2: Video climb, unrestricted, flying level 270. That was press 18 Victor Romeo, thank you.
3: Ryanair 6675, continue descent to flight level 100.
4: 7100, 6675.
3: Ryanair 7 Sierra Whiskey, continue climb to flight level 300.
4: Still climb flight level 300, Ryanair 7 Sierra Whiskey.

0: Control Delta 154 is 330, descending 210.
1: Good morning, identified. Continue descent to flight level 170.
0: Okay, we'll continue the descent down to flight level 170, Delta 154.

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1: Warning identified. Continue descent to flight level 170.
0: 170, United 228.

0: back. Have you want information?
1: Say, Vicky, we'll go.
2: Okay, next call crossing Dingo Bay there, and remaining clear of control airspace, and what's the ETA for Waterville?
1: The call you cross Dingo Bay, we remain clear of the stub and the zone, and we should be on the ground there at time 15 past the hour.
2: Okay, that's all copied. It's the usual story then. You can call a landing assured in the air, but there may not be comms, so give us a phone call within 30 minutes after landing or so.
1: Yeah, no, we'll get you on final pitch to Waterville, exactly what.
2: Thanks.

0: 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We are clear to land.
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0: 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You're still with Shannon 129er 850 for Waterford. Talk to you later.
1: Shannon, good morning. Right at 5 Mike X-ray, descending flight level 220 inbound direction. Descending flight level 140 and 5 Mike X-ray.

0: 6675, contact Shannon of Roche 121.4. Bye bye.
1: Shannon of Roche 121.4, Ryanair 6675, thank you, bye bye. Shannon of Roche, very good morning, Ryanair 6675, first passing flight level 141, descending flight level 80 inbound, Kilo, Goodly.
2: Ryanair 6675, good morning, Shannon approach, Redick on number 14, Alice approach, runway 24, information, Mike, clear, Gila Grosso.
1: Clear, Gila Grosso, Ryanair 6675, thank you.

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0: Ryanair 5, Mike X-ray, contact Shannon Approach, 121.4. Bye bye.
1: 124, bye, Ryanair 5, Mike X-ray. Shannon Approach, good morning, Ryanair 5, Mike X-ray, descending by the Valley Zero, inbound Derek, Boeing 737-8200, information Lima.
2: Ryanair 5, Mike X-ray, good morning, Shannon Approach, radar contact number 2 for ILS Approach, runway 24, information Mike, current, no delay expected.
1: No delay expected, Ryanair 5, Mike X-ray, thank you.
3: Ryanair 6675, any sense direct to Russell?
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3: Thank you, Russell, Ryanair 6675.

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1: Roger, we have 7 miles from the island field in West Coast, letting down a ship fairly close to flight company. We'll be on the ground for about an hour before it's waterproof.
0: Coast Guard Island 117, temporary flight plan, Tosha, time 0911. Goodbye.
2: Minor 5, Mike, X-ray, continue descent to 4,000 feet, QNH 1016, Hector Pascal.
3: QNH 4,000 feet, QNH 1016, Hector Pascal. Right, I'm sorry, Mike, X-ray.
2: Runway 5, Mike X-ray, confirm 4,000 feet.
3: Confirm 4,000 feet, 5, Mike X-ray.
4: Okay, flight level 240, Tipper.
5: November 900 with Egolf Shana Control, good morning, identified. Continue descent to flight level 80 and clear direct derag.
4: Direct derag, 80 now on the altitude, 900 with Egolf 8.
5: November 900 with Egolf, disconnect at flight level 80.
4: Flight level 80, 900 Whiskey Golf, roger.

Of course, we're around 105 grand, start of the food, QNH 1016 hectopascals, and continue with the ground runs report completed.

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1: Nanomars from Dashdown, contact tower, our room 8817, have a nice day.
0: Hello, 87, thank you, Rana
2: 6675, bye-bye. Landing Island, Seals, request temporary closure of the flight plan.
3: Coast Guard Island, 117, channel information, temporary flight plan closure time, 0914, goodbye.
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0: Executive 1, Shannon, go ahead.
1: Yeah, Ralph, I'm Wharf and Alex, so goodbye.
0: Executive 1, flight plan closed, time 0915, goodbye.
1: Thanks, Stephen, but...

0: 416, descending 210.
1: Delta 416, Shannon Control, identified, descending flight level 170.
0: Delta 170, Delta 416.
2: Shannon Control, Channel 123, good A2U, direct for Paul, descending level 220.
1: Unit 12, identified, descending flight level 110, and maintain assigned speed.
2: Send level 110, and the speed was assigned to be 270, exactly, Channel 123.
1: Pleasure. 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
2: Shannon Approach, November 900 Whiskey Golf with you, information Lima, descending flight level 8.
3: November 900 Whiskey Golf, good morning Shannon Approach, radar contact number 3 for ILS Approach, runway 2 for information Mike. No delay expected.
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0: 187, you too, bye, Ryan F5, Mike X-ray. 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
1: V2 Cork Approach 119 at decimal 9 at the bike.
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0: 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We're passing level 325, descending to level 210.
1: Control identifying to center flight level 170.
0: Say that again for United 317, my apologies.
1: United 317 identified, descend to flight level 170.
0: Okay, Roger, level 170 now for United 317.

pasa el iMac ese. Tra, le chupo, el iMac ese.

0: Seneca Day, Air Canada 919 is 12-3, climbing flight level 160.
1: Air Canada 919, shuttle control identified. Continue present heading and climb to flight level 180 initially.
0: Flight level 180, we're on a heading of 275, Air Canada 919.
1: Air Canada 919, just confirmed passing flight level.
0: Passing 12127 for flight level 180, Air Canada 919.
1: Thank you.
2: Shuttle, good morning, Ryanair 576 Papa, descending flight level 200, direct to Derek.
1: Ryanair 576 Papa, Shannon control identified, descend to flight level 80.
2: Descend flight level 80, Ryanair 576 Papa.
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2: Report establishing, we are cleared for the IMS 24, 900 Whiskey Golf.
4: Descent flight level 170 West Kit 20.
1: Descent level 280.
0: Flight level 280, Air Canada 919.

0: Charlie 317, contact Dublin 135.655. Bye-bye.
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1: 576 Papa, contact Shannon approach, 121.4, bye-bye.
2: 121.4, thanks, Ryanair 576 Papa, goodbye. And approach the morning, Ryanair 576 Papa, descending flight level 80, direct to Derek, 738 information, Mike.
3: Ryanair 576 Papa, good morning, Shannon approach, radio contact number 24, Atlas approach, runway 24, information, Mike, current, no delay, expected, clear, Derek, crossroad.
2: Roger, number 2, ILS runway 24, we have Mike, and just confirm, are we clear, Director Roswell?
3: Confirm, clear, Director
2: Roswell. Clear, Director Roswell, thanks, Ryanair 576, Papa.
1: 6 Mike, Kilo Shannon Control, identified, descend to flight level 170, maintain ascent speed.
4: Descend 170 with the speed, runway 6 Mike, Kilo.

0: good morning. Clear Lacey 769. Flight level 160, next to Inca.
1: Clear Lacey 769, Oceanic Control identified. Climb unrestricted to flight level 300, clear to Dogle.
0: Restricted flight level 300, Dogle, Clear Lacey 769.

0: Papa, continue descent to 4,000 feet, QNH 1016 hectopascals.
1: Continue descent altitude 4,000 feet, QNH 1016 hectopascals, Ryanair 576

0: Delta 293, 14.3 per flight level 160.
1: Delta 293, Shannon Control, identified time unrestricted to land WQ80Q to Ernan.
0: Clear to Ernan, and we'll fly climb unrestricted to flight level 280, Delta 293.

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2: November 900, Whiskey Golf Ground, today Pew, taxiway Alpha, all the way to San Suwa.

0: Roger, 601 Grand at 8U, you're cleared to Shannon to Cleveland on the Arabi 3 Bravo departure. Initial altitude is 5,000 feet. Squawk 3624.
1: 135.655,
2: bye bye. Speed
0: 11135.655, and stick to my cable. 601, read back correct, report ready for push and start.
3: 41 Delta 293, good day.

0: and 576 Papa, continue descent to 3,000 feet, clear the ILS approach runway 24, report established.
1: Continue descent to 3,000 feet and clear to the ILS approach runway 24, report established, Ryanair 576 Papa.
2: 200, maintain assigned speed.
3: This is 11-200, with the same speed, Ryanair.

0: 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Victor, report your speed to Dublin 135.655. Bye bye.
1: 5655, Ryanair, 2336. Bye bye.

0: Air 576 Papa is established. ILS runway 24 at 9 or miles.
1: 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Touchdown, Lander Tower, 118.7. Have a nice day.
0: 187, thank you, Ryanair 576 Papa. Put it all, Ryanair 576 Papa, 8 miles, ILS runway 24.
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1: 9996 Romeo, you confirm squawk.
0: 4306 07 Ryanair
1: 9900. Ryanair 9960 Romeo, Shannon Control, identified. Climb unrestricted to flight 11900. Clear 2 Sutex.
0: 11900
1: Ryanair 9960 Romeo, clear 2 Sutex.
2: Morning, Shannon Ryanair 2305, we present to Elbrook for a transition runway 26, descending flight level 210.
1: Identified, continue to send to flight level 140.
2: Continue to send flight level 140, Ryanair 2305.

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1: 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The QNH is 1016 hectopascals.
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0: Ryanair 6676, ground, good day to you. And are you requesting the Germany directional departure?
1: 705, bye bye.
2: 130705, Ryanair 2305, good day.
3: Lima Papa, question, turn to destination Lima Papa Mike Alpha by a flight plan route.
0: And flight level at flight level 360, squawk 3622.
3: Runner 6676, we'll be back as correct for departure instructions. 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Runner 6676, we'll be back correct for port radio for push and start. 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
1: Runner 305, please, Shannon Control identified. Continue to center flight level 140.
0: Flight level 140, Ryanair 3052.

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0: 1016, information only, we're going to remain outside our control zone. 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
2: And good morning, America 208, descending flight level 300, flight level 210 at 270 knots.
1: American 208, channel control identified, descend to flight level 170, maintain assigned speed.
2: Maintain assigned speed, clear flight level 170, American 208.
1: Ryanair 960, Romeo at Dublin's request, reduce speed to 240 knots.
3: 240 knots, Ryanair 960, Romeo.
4: Channel level Shamrock, say one with the descending flight level 200, Tipper.
1: Identified, cleared under Tipper 2 Delta, arrival runway 24, descend to flight level 80.
4: 2 Delta, for runway 24, descend to flight level 80, Shamrock 31.

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1: 135.655. 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Yes, final.
0: 053. Descent to flight level 100.
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0: American 208, report your seat to Dublin 1290.180. Bye bye.
1: 129 or 180, we'll let them know the speed. American 208. Bye bye.

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0: 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Bye bye.
1: Speed 135.655 to Dublin, run F 960 Romeo. Bye bye.
0: Three 81, contact Shannon approach 121.4. Bye bye.
1: 124, Shannon 381. Hello, Shamrock 381, my 2D 75, level 802, Tipper 8321, my mic.
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2: Ryanair 60 Echo Delta, descend to flight level 110.
0: Flight level 110, Ryanair 60 Echo Delta.

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And 6676, we'll send a ready message and just stand by for pushback into 11.

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2: 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The QNH is 1016 Hectopascal.
3: Oscar Golf Charlie, you're approaching Hell's Gap.
4: IFR currently routing to Spangle direct.
2: FW48 Echo Shannon information today. The QNH is 1013 hectopascals, report estimate for Spangle.
4: 1013 estimate is to Spangle, bye bye,
2: 1 protocol. Well, Oscar Golf Charlie for now, remain key of control airspace. I'll call you back in a minute.
4: Do you have the weather by any chance, after protocol?
2: After 48, can we say that estimate again?
4: Estimate is 10150 after protocol.
5: Ryanair 6676 ground, you just have to remain on standby. We have sent a ready message. The traffic on 11 Bravo has clearance and should be ready for start at any moment now, so we don't want to block them.
4: After protocol?
0: After 48, go pass your message.
5: Got an approved on your slot now, 1012, so are you ready for push?
0: For go.
5: Push is approved for runway 24, information November current, QNH 1015, Pascal's.
4: After 48 echo, we couldn't hear you just now, you better be 2 after 48 echo.
0: And after 48 echo, confirm you're looking for the weather in Sligo?
4: We might give you a call later on just so we can pick up the weather a little bit better when out of the
0: pleasure.
5: 5 Victor Pascal's information November is current and report ready for taxi.
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Hotel Oscar Golf, Charlie, contact Kerry Tower on 123.325. Golf Hotel Oscar Golf, Charlie, share any information?

0: 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I'll approach runway 24, about the touch.
1: Descent 3,000 feet, clear. I'll approach runway 24.

0: 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We're climbing through Pleasantville 080 for Pleasantville 160.
1: Sector 354, Shannon Control, identified climb unrestricted to flight level 280, clear to Resno.
0: Resno, unrestricted climb 280, JetBlue 354.
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3: Runner 760 on the ground, good day to you. Are you requesting the omnidirectional? Runner 760 Lima ground, you're cleared to London Gatwick by a flight plan route, flight level 350, squawk 6320. Runner 760 Lima, read back correct for departure instructions, track runway extend the center line, stop climb at 5,000 feet.
1: Mark 893, Shannon Control, identifying descent to flight level 110.
0: Descent flight level 110, Shannon 893. Shannon, Shannon 109, I think descending flight level 200, climbing flight level 286, Mount Gibbon.
1: Kramer 1096, Shannon Control, identifying descent to flight level 100.
4: Level 100, Kramer 1096. Shannon Ryanair 6 X-ray uniform, good day, passing 267, descending to Cicida.
1: Ryanair 6 X-ray uniform, Shannon Control, identified, cleared Kram 2 Delta, arrival runway 24, descend to flight level 100.
4: Cleared into Delta, runway 24, descend flight level 100, Ryanair 6 X-ray uniform.

0: 4284, descend to flight level 80, contact Shannon approach, 121.4, bye-bye.
1: Ascend flight level 80, 121.48, Delta 284.
2: One corner farm established. 381, have a must have touched down, looks like that 118, decimal 7, minus 10.
3: 47, Shamrock 381, E2. Hello, Chevron 381, Electron 24, Sigma.
4: Ground,
2: BCD maintenance, ground.
4: Request permission to perform idle power engine run on A320 parking in front of taxiway in Laura, Hangar 7. The duration will be about 15 minutes.
2: BCD maintenance, ground, stand by one.
1: Descending for level 080 is information November.
2: Delta 284, good morning, Shannon approach. Radar contact number 2 for ILS approach, runway 24, no delay expected.
1: Shannon number 2, ILS 24, no delay expected, Delta 284.
4: We'll report complete in a few minutes.
2: Runner 6676, taxi Delta 1, Delta 2, hold short, runway 24. Rescue 7, roger, hold position.
4: Runway 169,
2: runway 95, Golf Bravo, information Oscar's current, QNH is 1015 hectopascals, and there are two aircraft in taxi behind you. First is a Ryanair 737, and then followed by an Embraer 550. Once those two items have passed you from right to left, push straight back into blue for runway 24 in, and import ready for taxi.
5: Can I just clear the two taxis behind us? Push us. Approaching.

0: November 900, Whiskey Golf Ground. Rhino 6676, ground, roger, that's coming.
1: Delta 284, continue descent to 3,000 feet, UNH 1015, Hector 6.
2: QNH 1015, descend 3,000 feet, Delta 284.
1: Delta 284, confirm unit, Hector Moscow.
3: Delta 354.
4: For a uniform descent to flight level 90, contact Shannon approach 121.4, bye bye.
5: Descent flight level, again the level please, and 121.41, sorry.
4: Ryan 6, extra uniform descent to flight level 90, and contact Shannon approach 121.4.
5: Descent flight level 90, 121.4, Ryan 6, extra uniform. Thank you, have a good one.
4: Thank you, you too.
5: Approach Kitter, Ryanair 6XA uniform, flight level 180, descending flight level 90, 737 information, Mike.
1: Ryanair 6XA uniform, good morning, Shannon approach, red contact number 2 for Islands approach, runway 24, information Oscar.
5: Copy, Ryanair 6XA uniform.

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1: Alpha, 3 9 Alpha,
0: 3 Rescue 7, proceed with taxiway Delta 1, Hotel 2, and hold short of Delta 2 on the way back.

0: Gentlemen, good morning. 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
1: What's 14 north of Stargate, praying Donegal Bay, low level.
0: Coast Guard Island 118, that is copied. Does Sligo tell you about the traffic inbound to Sligo?
1: How long were you in Donegal Bay for?
0: Coast Guard Island 118, just traffic information on your nose, 2 miles out at altitude 5,000 feet inbound to Sligo.
1: Thank you, yeah, come in the street. We're not going to be above 1,500 feet.
0: Coast Guard Island 118, and how long are you going to operate in Donegal Bay?
1: Approximately 50 minutes, 50 minutes.
0: Coast Guard Island 118, that is copied. Report heading back to Sligo.
1: 118, okay.
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0: 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Echo India Sierra Kilo Uniform with you, squawking 2616 at the Waterford Zone boundary, outbound route into Cork, 1500 feet, 1017.
1: Echo India Sierra Kilo Uniform, Shannon information. Good day, QNH 1015 hectopascal. No known traffic to effect. You can report passing yaw.
0: 1015, no traffic to effect. Report passing yaw, Echo Kilo Uniform.

0: 7 Bridgeville 214, thank you, Ryanair 6676. Good day. Ascended Bridge, very good morning, Ryanair 6676, passing 1,500 feet, climbing 5,000 feet, one way heading.
1: Ryanair 6676, good morning, Shannon approach, radar contact, continue climb to flight level 130.
0: Climb flight level 130, Ryanair 6676.
2: 6-0 Lima Grand, okay, I just have copy traffic, Tobias detached there, should be ready for taxi in about 2 to 3 minutes. Once that traffic is clear, push and start is approved for runway 24, information Oscar is currently QNH 1015, Victor Pascal.
1: Runway 6676, clear start, last note.
0: Very last note, runway 6676, thank you.
3: Morning, Shannon Control, identified, descent to flight level 170. Best at 47, continue climb to flight level 280.
4: Continue climb to 280 WestJet, 47.
3: Shambach 893, contact Cork approach 119 at 19 at the right.
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5: 5,000 feet, QNH 1015, Victor Pascal, Ryanair 6676, uniform.
2: And 00 Whiskey Golf, read back to correct, report ready for start.
1: Delta 284, cleared ILS, approach runway 24, report established.
6: Cleared ILS, runway 24, approach, upon established up, report established up the 284.
4: Jet 601, for the beaming side, and it's about to left, you went to the other Ryanair that is about to boost. Can you call the other Ryanair and go through the striking to go out the beam, please?
2: Okay, that's copied. Break Ryanair 760 Lima, did you copy?
7: Whiskey, share information. I have one item of traffic operating around Galway at altitude 1,000 feet, unverified.
8: Okay, we'll be looking for traffic, Michael Whiskey, thank you.
2: Rescue 7, roger, proceed, Delta 2, Bravo, taxiway Charlie, report on taxiway Charlie.
9: Res, no, flex, jet 6-0.
7: Golf Hotel, Oscar Golf, Charlie, Shannon, information, good day. QNH 1015, hex, discuss, known on traffic, traffic.
9: 015, Golf Charlie.
1: Ryanair 6676, contact channel control 124.706.
0: Thank you, channel 1247, thank you, Ryanair 44, Ryanair 6676.
2: Ready for taxi?
0: Morning, Ryanair 6676, climbing flight level 130, inbound Laszlo.
3: Ryanair 6676, confirm passing level.
0: Apologies, passing flight level 74.
3: Ryanair 6676, channel control identified, continue climb unrestricted to flight level 300.
0: I'm under 6, that's flight level 300, minus 667.
4: Ryanair 95 Golf Bravo, request taxi please.
2: Ryanair 95 Golf Bravo, taxi via taxiway Delta 1, hold short Delta 2.
4: Delta 1, short of Delta 2, Ryanair 95 Golf Bravo.
6: 7 Tower Delta 284 today.
9: 27 Tower, Shimano 960.

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0: Runway 24 in contact to Tower 118.17, bye bye.
2: And below, parachuting is active from ground up to Federal Route 130 all day.
1: Parachute in active at Clonbillog, flight level surface to flight level 130, Foxtrot Uniform, Uniform.
3: Best at 47, contact Shannon, 134.260, bye bye.
4: 134.260, WestJet. 47, bye bye.
0: November 900, which is the startup is approved. Information Oscar's current, QNH1015, next about Pascal's, report rate of taxi.
3: FlexJet 601, continue climbing to flight level 280.
4: 280, FlexJet 601.
5: Ryan Epic, 6-3 uniform, clear, Alice Brooks, runway 24, upper distance.
6: Okay, then let's approach runway 24, we'll go around at 6-3 uniform.
0: Rescue 7, proceed onto Delta 2 and report the case for 2-3 uniform.

0: Okay, Whisper 7-2, taxi via taxiway Delta 1, hold short Delta 2. Whisper 7-2, I have returns from Regents Company. Whisper 7-2 is cleared to Eglinton on the Allegheny 3 Bravo departure. Initial altitude is 5,000 feet, squawk 5236.
1: Establish pilot 24 Ryan and 6X uniform.
0: Run in 6X uniform, 104 miles from touchdown, contact tower 118, decimal 7 MNSF.
1: Contact 118, decimal 7, confirmed Ryan and 6X uniform.
0: Correct, 118, decimal 7.
1: Have a good one, thank you. Have a good day, Ryan and 6X uniform.
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0: PCT maintenance, ground, copy, thanks.
1: Tower Ryan, is this a uniform? We have traffic in front of us.
0: Aircraft parked there for Delta 1, and behind that traffic, taxi Delta 1, Delta 2, hold short on May 24.
1: Thank you.
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0: From May 24.
5: Shannon, very good morning, Ryanair 95 Golf Bravo, climbing 5,000 feet, runway heading.
2: Ryanair 95 Golf Bravo, very good morning to you, confirm passing level.
5: Passing 3,000 feet, climbing 5,000, Ryanair 95 Golf Bravo.
2: Ryanair 95 Golf Bravo, Shannon control identified, climb unrestricted to flight level 270, clear to let go.
5: Sorry, let go and continue climb flight level 270, Ryanair 95 Golf Bravo.
6: Shannon, good day, get my log 4 from Ryanair, Shannon, but
2: KLM 1124, Shannon control identified, climb to flight level 290, unrestricted.
6: 290, unrestricted, KLM 1124.
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0: 160 Lima, hold short runway 24, Tower 18, Destiny 7, fine.
1: San Diego, Shamrock 108, descending flight level 230, Oscar.
2: Thanks for sending flight level 170.
1: Flight 170, Shamrock 108.

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1: Stand 3-0, that's very useful, thank you.
2: American 209 are passing 119er for flight level 160.
3: American 209 are Shannon control identified. Continue present heading. Climb to flight level 200 unrestricted.
2: Continue present heading. Flight level 200 unrestricted. American 209.
4: Shannon control, good morning. Air Transat 230, flight level 300, descending flight level 210.
5: Zero
4: aircraft on Charlie Day, number 3.
3: Zero request with Shannon high level on 134.63, 0, bye bye.
6: 3463, goodbye, 114.

0: Shannon approach, good morning, Ryanair 760 Lima, passing 1900, climbing 5000 runway track out of Shannon.
1: Ryanair 760 Lima, good morning, Shannon approach, radar contact, continue climb to flight level 150.
0: Continue climb flight level 150, Ryanair 760 Lima.
2: 209 at AFIRM, continue present heading due traffic and climb now to flight level 280.
3: Yeah, present heading due traffic up to flight level 280.
1: Clear direct Norla.
0: Clear direct to Norla, Ryanair 760 Lima.
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3: 1-4-7, talk to Lowback, thanks, Finer, 760. And a good morning, Ryanair 760 Lima, climbing flight level 150 direct to Norla.
4: Ryanair 760 Lima, Shannon Control identified, continue climb unrestricted to flight level 290.
3: Continue climb unrestricted flight level 290, Ryanair 760 Lima.
4: American 209, climbs to flight level 320.
5: Climb to flight level 320, American 209.

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0: 209, resume on indication to Charlie Oscar November.
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0: And American 209, our contact Shannon 134.260, bye bye.
2: I'm sorry, can I have the frequency again for American 209?
0: American 209, of course, 134.260, bye bye.
2: 134.260, American 209, good day.
0: You too.
3: Approach with 70, passing altitude 2,400 feet, climbing altitude 5,000 feet on the Agini 3 Bravo.
4: For 72, I'm 12 radar contact and departure. Continue climb flight level 180.
3: Continue climb flight level 180 with the 72.
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5: 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Take care, sir. Standing control, November 900, Whiskey Golf's with you. Out of 11, climbing flight level 200, Robbie.
0: November 900, Whiskey Golf, just in front of passing level.
5: Passing through level 11.5.
0: November 900, Whiskey Golf, Shannon control identified. Continue climb unrestricted to flight level 280.
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6: But all, thank you, and the helicopter's coming in across the apron there for the light across Washington.
3: Shannon, Whisper 72, climbing flight level 180, direct airman.
0: Whisper 72, confirm passing level.
3: Passing altitude 5,000 feet now, Whisper 72.
0: Whisper 72, Shannon control identified, climb to flight level 15, correction, continue climb to flight level 210.
3: Climb flight level 210, Whisper 72.
0: Shamrock 714, Shannon control identified, time unrestricted to flight level 270, clear to Evan.
8: Flight level 270.

0: 10 and Delta 177, follow 125 for 160.
1: Identified time unrestricted to flight level 280, clear to Resnall.
0: Clear to Resnall, unrestricted flight level 280, Delta 177.

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1: 134.630, Ryanair 760 Lima, goodbye.
0: Mach 714, continue climb to flight level 230.
2: Climb to flight level 230, Shannon.

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1: 210 is fine for today. I think we filed at 23, but there's not a lot of difference. We can go to 23 if it helps out.
0: Yeah, 210.

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1: Climb flight level 270, Shannon 714.
0: And Shamrock 714, contact Shannon 134, decimal 630, bye-bye.
1: 134630, Shamrock 730, bye-bye.

0: Echo, this is the Shamrock 909, sending flight level 200, direct direct.
1: Identifying descent to flight level 80, speed on conversion 280 knots or greater.
0: Flight level 80, 280 knots or greater on conversion, Shamrock 909.

0: Hello, Shannon. It's November 730 off Sierra with you. Descending 31-1 for flight level 220. Information, Papa.
1: Sierra Shannon Control, I Delta 5. Continue descend to flight level 90. Cleared on the tip for 2 Delta arrival runway 24.
0: All right, down to flight level 90 and clear the 2x2 arrival, 730 off Sierra.
1: Number 730 Alpha Sierra, just confirm Chipper 2 Delta arrival runway 24 and speed on conversion 270 knots or less.

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1: ILS 24, Tamar 909.
0: Tamar 909, you can expect vectors now for about a 10, 11 mile final report you're heading.
1: Heading is 290, one happy vectors, ILS 24, Tamar 909.
0: Roger, continue heading 290.
1: I'm heading 290, Tamar 909.

0: November 730 Alpha Sierra, report your speed to Shannon Approach 121.4, is that right?
1: 121.4, we'll report speed 730 Alpha Sierra.

0: Good morning, Shannon. It's November 730 off Sierra with you, descending 8.6 for 9,000, speed 270.
1: November 730 out to Sierra. Good afternoon to radar contact number 2, ILS approach runway 24, information Papa's front. And continue descent flight level 90.
0: I continue to send at 90, and we do have information pop up planning ILS 24, November 730 off Sierra.
1: Shamrock 909, turn left heading 285 degrees.
2: Left heading 285, Shamrock 909.

0: 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You can advise me when you need to reduce your speed below 250 knots indicated.
1: Wilco, Tarmac 909.
2: Yeah, Golf Uniform Zulu, just for information, climb below parachuting act just today up to flight level 130 all day.
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2: Echo India Golf Uniform Zulu, that is copied, and one item of traffic north of Tullamore, routing towards Limerick, altitude 2,000 feet.
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4: Shannon, hello, it's Echo India Hotel Uniform Mike. Here he talks to that guy, Echo India Golf Uniform Zulu. Yeah, we've got him on our traffic system as well, over 2,000 feet direct with us. Flight information, please.
2: Echo India Hotel Uniform, Mike, Shannon information, QNH 1015, Hector Pascal, and do you know about the parachuting?
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2: Echo India Hotel Uniform, Mike, what is your estimate for Limerick?
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2: 1120, that is copied.
1: 157909.
2: India Hotel Uniform, Mike, what is your destination?
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5: 240 knots for November 730 off here.
6: 608, you're cleared from Shannon to destination via flight plan route. Flight level 370, score 2252. Just to confirm that your domestic clearance, not a clearance to climb to flight level 370. Your departure instructions will be tracked to the central line 5,000 feet. Do not climb above 5,000 feet for the

0: 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It's correct. And you have a slot of 1110. Call ready to push it up.
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1: Shamrock 105, Shannon Control, identified. Climb unrestricted to flight level 200 initially and clear to Ernan.
0: Flight level 200, direct to Ernan, Shamrock 105.
2: Hello, Ryder, T-Fox, Pacified level 166, Pacified level 190 to T-Fox.
1: Planet 3, Fox, Channel Control identified, continue climb unrestricted to flight level 290.
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1: 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Thank you very much. Coast Guard 117.
2: Cleared ILS 24 and approach and we'll report established for November 730 officer.
1: 10, correction, 1100, latest airborne, 10.
0: Foxtrot calls Kilo Uniform, Uniform Shannon.
3: Go ahead, Foxtrot Uniform, Uniform.
0: Foxtrot Uniform, Uniform, just for information, a lot of traffic flying around, climb below, just so you're aware.
1: And my system here, 25 minutes before you estimate all Foxtrot, and then come back to us, you can call me back.
2: And there's November 730 off Sierra, we are established inbound ILS 24.
1: November 730 off Sierra, Roger.
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0: A Fox Uniform, Uniform, that is copied. A lot of that traffic around Clump Loke is not on our frequency.
4: Control identified, continue climb unrestricted to flight level 280, clear to Itari.
5: And Western 76.
6: I was just getting close to the FIR, we're just making sure you still have it.
5: Two seven five,

0: 730 officer, just confirm you're becoming fully established.
1: We are fully established, 730 officer.
0: Roger, thank you. Contact Tower 118 decimal 7, good morning.
1: 118 decimal 7, good morning, 730 officer. Good morning, Shannon Tower. It's November 730 Alpha Sierra with the ILS 24 approach. Continue in November 730 Alpha Sierra.

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2: All right, clear land runway 24, November 720 off there.
3: Canon, good morning, runner 2306, passing 52, climbing 9R0, LH1 Bravo departure.
4: Ryanair 2306, Shannon Control, good afternoon, identified. Climb unrestricted to flight level 210 and confirm the squawk.
3: Climb unrestricted, flight level 210, squawk 3614, Ryanair 2306.
4: Ryanair 2306, Shannon, thank you. The radar contact clear, direct LASNO.
3: Direct LASNO, Ryanair 2306.

0: Tower Daily, sorry, confirm this one ready now, descend. Alright, just confirm you're ready now. Okay, I'm gonna send the ready message on you. Maintain listening, watch it, let you know what group was like.
1: Ryanair 2306, continue climb to flight level 300.
2: Confirm for Ryanair 2306.
1: Ryanair 2306, affirm, continue climb to flight level 300.
2: Continue climb for level 300, Ryanair 2306.
3: Very good afternoon, Shannon 99, you're from Papa, passing 85, climbing flight level 150, full down.
1: Good afternoon, identified. Continue climb to flight level 230.
3: Hey, thanks for the climb level 230, Ryanair 99, you're from Papa.
0: 1126, earlier there, 121. 6108, you want to wait for a push? Whatever you want, you can call me the lead for pushing.
1: Ryanair 7, Victor, Victor, Shannon Control, good afternoon, identified. Continue climb to flight level 230, clear direct Tulsa.
3: Flight level 230, direct Tulsa, Ryanair 7, Victor, Victor.

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0: JetBlue 842, you can report that heading to Shannon, 134.260, bye-bye.
1: 134.260, JetBlue 842, bye-bye.
2: Number 730, Alpha Sierra Grand, hello to you. Continue taxi Alpha across the apron. Your parking stand 2121. You familiar? No problem at all. Follow the taxi line across the apron, and you see the marshals van there waiting for you. We'll probably have the marshals van inside. I'll give you a call there.

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1: Golf Oscar November Yankee X-ray, Shannon information.
0: About 206 helicopter just south of Mount Claudia, this time 2,000 feet, squawk 7,000. Information only, remain clear and maintain VA4, and we're risen to a private site at Cormac for a temporary stop, and then on to, private site in Waterford, and then on to private site at Cormac.
1: And Golf Yankee X-ray, that's all understood. The QNH 1015 hectopascals.
0: 1015, and we'll be remaining here maintaining the VA4.
1: Thank you. What's your max altitude?
0: Max altitude, 3,000 feet.
1: Perfect, thank you.
2: Ryanair 7, Victor Victor, continue climb to flight level 290.
0: I'm flight level 290, Ryanair 7, Victor Victor.
3: One call ready for stop.
4: November 730, officer, do you have the mountain in sight? The following instructions we're talking about. And 102 November, Grant. 02 November, you in the LIDAR compact? In that case, start at your discretion is approved. 8 is Quebec, the current local channel QNH1015, Vector Pascal, runway 24 is in use. And you can call me ready for taxi, subject that question.
2: Ryanair 8901, Mike, Shannon Control, good afternoon, identified. Continue descent to flight level 200.
0: Continue descent to flight level 200, Ryanair 8901.

0: Thank you.
1: Ryanair 67 Delta Lima, contact Cork Approach, 119er, decimal 9er, bye bye.
2: 499, goodbye Ryanair 67 Delta Lima.
1: Ryanair 7 Victor Victor, contact Shannon, 135, decimal 230, bye bye.
0: 135, 230, Ryanair 7 Victor Victor, bye.
3: Morning, OQ, DRAVI 3 Bravo departure. Echo Romeo Alpha Bravo India 3 Bravo, not above 5,000 feet. So it approves, score 3602.
1: Five decimal 655 for Dublin.
0: Excuse me, have a nice day, bye-bye, Ryanair 8901, Mike.
1: Have a good day.
3: Correct call, ready to push. 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

0: Accommodation, Shamrock 123, we're at a 14-3, climbing flight level 160, direct Shamrock.
1: Shamrock 123, Shannon Control, good afternoon. Identified, climb unrestricted to flight level 240.
0: Unrestricted flight level 240 for Shamrock 123, thank you. Shannon, good morning, Shamrock 9, Charlie X-ray with you, descending flight level 210, direct to Lapo.
1: Afternoon identified, continue descent to flight level 170.
0: Continue descent flight level 170, Shamrock 9, Charlie X-ray.
1: Kelly 9, just be advised, one item of traffic about 4 miles off your 1 o'clock, 2,400 feet, unverified, travelling eastbound.

0: 7 and 0 7 9 on the T, passing flight level 272, descending flight level 250, direct text bus.
1: Shamrock 901 Whiskey Shannon Control, good afternoon, identified. Continue descent to flight level 220.
0: Continue descent to flight level 220, Shamrock 901 Whiskey.
2: Control United 981, we're out of 140 for 160, speed limited to 300 knots.
1: United 981, Shannon Control, good afternoon, identified. Climb unrestricted to flight level 200 and own speed.
2: Unrestricted to flight level 200, own speed, United 981.
1: Shamrock 123, if double assigned to speed, you can resume on speed.
3: It is Shamrock 123. I took that as when you said unrestricted climb earlier, we deleted the speed.
1: No worries, that's fine. Sometimes people don't.
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1: 129-180, Shamrock 9 Charlie X-ray, bye.
0: Shamrock 91 Whiskey, descend to flight level 210.
2: Descend to flight level 210, Shamrock 91 Whiskey.

0: Shamrock 91, Whiskey, continue descent to flight level 200, and you can expect to step descent for the next 1 minute.
1: 10-5 level 200, Roger, Shamrock 91, Whiskey.
0: United 981, continue climb to flight level 240.
2: Continue the climb to 240, United 981.

0: United 9081, continue climb to flight level 280.
1: Flight level 280, United 981.
0: Shamrock 91 Whiskey, descend to flight level 190.
2: Flight level 190, Shamrock 91 Whiskey.

0: Control, Hanahan, November, November, good morning. Climbing to Mach 516 in Bar Salad. You're looking for Mach 376.
1: Control, good afternoon. Identified. You can climb initially to flight level 280 unrestricted.
0: Climb initially to flight level 280 unrestricted, Hanahan, 9 November.

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1: Direct Mach 5, November.
0: United 9081, contact Scottish, 129er.1, bye-bye. United 9081, Shannon. United 9081, Shannon.
2: Hello, Shannon Rainer. 6 the Papa, and 180 of Beeper.
0: Good afternoon, identified. Climb unrestricted to flight level 290.
2: Climb to level 290, unrestricted. Runner 6, the bus.
0: 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Your radar service terminates. Bye bye.
2: 130705, Shamrock 91 Whiskey. Right.
0: Okay, firm. 9081, Shaman.

0: Good afternoon, identified. Continue climb unrestricted to flight level 270.
1: Continue climb unrestricted, flight level 270, Shamrock 492.
2: Echo now, Charlie, in from Mike. Thank you. Flight plan closed, 1120. Talk to you again. Bye-bye.

0: Delta 259 out of level 90 for 160.
1: Delta 259, Oceana Control, good afternoon. Identified, continue climb unrestricted to flight level 240.
0: Unrestricted climb level 240, Delta 259.
1: Shamrock 49er Juliet, contact Shannon 134.630, bye bye.
0: 134.630, Shamrock 49 Juliet, bye.
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3: After 21 Delta Shannon, good day to you. The Southern QNH 1015 hectopascal, the next report, a beam Dungarvan, please.
2: QNH 1015, and we report a beam Dungarvan as 21 Delta.
4: 247, Brian, 6108, bye bye. Good afternoon, Ryanair 6108, maintain your runway track, climbing to 5,000 feet.
1: Ryanair 6108, Shannon Control, good afternoon, identified. Continue climb to flight level 290, confirm the passing altitude.
4: Climbing flight 290, passing altitude 3,000 feet, Ryanair 6108.
1: Ryanair 6108, Shannon, thank you, that checks, clear, direct Delta.
4: Direct to Delta, Ryanair 6108, thank you.

0: Delta 259er, continue climb to flight level 280.
1: Continue climb, flight level 280, Delta 259.
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2: Foxtrot Uniform Uniform, currently 10 miles south of Abishu Aerodrome at 2,500 feet. Request closing flight plan and frequency change to Abishu Radio.
3: And Fox, Uniform Uniform, flight plan closed at 1125 and QSY to Abishu is approved. Take care now.
2: Thank you very much.

0: 39. 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I'll talk to you later. 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
1: Roger, copied. Not above idle, report shutting down. Surface wind 270 degrees 06 knots. Temperature plus 16 for the QNH 1015.
0: We'll report complete. Thank you.

0: afternoon, Stellar 99 Hotel, Richard sending 140 direct to Cardiff.
1: Stellar 99 Hotel, Shannon Control, good afternoon, I identified. You're cleared into Shannon Control airspace on the descent to flight level 80.
0: Cleared, Hector. Shannon Control airspace descending flight level 80 on track Cardiff.
1: Stellar 99 Hotel, from you can actually now route to the Delta Lima 107 and just confirm your passing flight level.
0: Copy that, route now to Delta 107 and we're passing level 153 now, Stellar 1, correction 99 Hotel.
1: Stellar 99 Hotel and affirming just confirm it's the Delta Lima 107.
0: Delta Lima 107, Stellar 99 Hotel.
2: Information after 21 Delta, we are above Abim.Galvan.
1: After 21 Delta, Shannon, thank you. You can call the Waterford Tower, 129er.850. Bye.
2: 129er.850 after 21 Delta. Bye bye. Thank you.
1: Delta 259er, contact Scottish, 129er.1. Bye bye.
3: Scottish 1291, Delta 259.
2: Shannon information, got the NTX rate.
4: Golf Yankee X-ray, Shannon information.
0: Yep, I just heard there's a bit fast routing from Dungarvan back to Waterford. What height and position is he at? We're obviously routing to a private site there just to the east of Dungarvan.
4: Okay, currently just overhead Dungarvan at 1,500 feet, now talking to Waterford.
0: Copy that. We might just QSY for a couple of minutes while we're on the ground here at the edge of Waterford. Yeah.
4: Okay, that's no problem. I'll talk to you in a while.
0: Talk to you shortly.

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1: United 271, request taxi.
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1: Delta 1, Delta 2, short of 24, United 271.

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0: 7940 Delta Mike, passing flight level 261, descending 180, direct engine.
1: November 940 Delta Mike, Shannon Control, good afternoon, identified, continue descent to flight level 160.
0: Continue descent to flight level 160, November 940 Delta Mike.
1: November 940 Delta Mike, you are clear, direct Gamdo.
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1: Hello, good afternoon, identified. Continue to send to flight level 80.
0: Hello, good evening, descending Charlie 80 and 88 Bravo Lima.
2: Good morning, ground. Delta 285 looking to pick up their ISR to New York.
0: 285 and OC is not active in my system yet. 25 minutes before your estimate, 12 o'clock time. Have a look and call me back.
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0: Standard Oil American 725, is that a part of a 100 for 120?
1: American 725, Shannon Control, good afternoon. Identified, climb unrestricted to flight level 280.
0: Okay, cleared up to flight level 280 unrestricted, American 725.
2: Ground VTT maintenance. Engine noise is complete on Tech 7. Thank you very much. That's all, copy. Thank you.

0: Shamrock 850, Shamrock Control, good afternoon, identified. Continue climb to flight level 230, cleared to let go.
1: One, two, four, decimal seven, United, 271, we'll see you. Archer United, 271 is passing 2,200 for 5,000.
0: United 271, Shannon Control, good afternoon, identified. Continue climb to flight level 240, clear to pickle.
1: Up to flight level 240, directly to pickle, United 271.

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0: Here, you're cleared on the Arabi 3 Bravo departure. Echo Romeo Alpha Bravo India 3 Bravo, not above 5,000 feet. Approved, score 3605.

0: American Airlines 34 Kilo is walking 2623, 2000 feet, inbound to Shannon for a touch and go.
1: Azid 271, continue climb to flight level 340.
0: Up to 340, United 271. Could we make 33 our initial final?
1: United 271, affirm you can stop climb at flight level 330.
0: Roger. Stop climb flight level 330, United 271.
2: Shannon, Gulfstream 1972, descending out of 325 for 200.
1: November 1972, Shannon Control, good afternoon, identified. Continue descent to flight level 80.
2: Down to flight level 80 for 1972.
3: Golf Golf Charlie, taxi Delta 1, Delta 2, hold short runway 24, Charlie, available to push.
0: Mike Alpha, flight level 240, direct to Slaney.
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0: thank you, bye-bye. Ryanair 88 Romeo Lima,
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0: approach 121.4, bye-bye. 121 Ryanair 88 Romeo Lima, bye-bye, thank you. Roger, very good afternoon, Ryanair 88 Romeo Lima, descending 80 direct, Quebec on board.
5: Number 1 for Adam, approach runway 24, information Romeo, correct.
0: Number 1, it's 24, on the Romeo, it's correct. Copy, number 88 Romeo Lima, thank you.
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0: Washington. 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
6: Shannon, good afternoon, Ryanair 4, check 76 Romeo Kilo, climb to flight level 190 to Lima.
1: Ryanair 76 Romeo Kilo, Shannon Control, good afternoon, identified, climb unrestricted to flight level 290.
6: Understood, climb flight level 290, Ryanair 4, 76 Romeo Kilo.

0: Ryanair 76 Romeo Kilo, can you just say again you're passing flight level?
1: Apologies, we're passing flight level 148 now, Ryanair 76 Romeo Kilo.
0: Thank you, check.
2: Control United 271.
0: United 271, Shannon.
2: Yeah, we just got our Oceanic and our initial altitude is 330.
0: Requesting to stop climb flight level 330.
2: Yes, ma'am.
0: United 271, Shannon Roger, stop climb at flight level 330.
2: 71.
3: Ground Delta 285, back with you, looking to pick up our IFRs to JFK.
4: Delta 285, hello again, it's the Maman 3 Bravo departure. Mike, Oscar Mike, India November, 3 Bravo, not above 5,000 feet for the crew, 243603.
5: 2456, Kenneth, 1016, Echo West Carolina, 88 Romeo Lima.
3: Bravo, climbing between 5,000, so further approved, and then squawk 3603, Delta 285.
4: 285, A firm, call ready for pushing charge, back away.

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1: Shamrock 4 Romeo Whiskey, Shannon Control, CS Merrick, which identifies climb unrestricted to flight level 280.
0: Climb unrestricted level 280, Shamrock 4 Romeo Whiskey.

0: 02 November, taxi Delta 1, Delta 2, hold short, runway 24.
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0: Ryanair 76 Romeo Kilo, contact Shannon 134.630. Bye bye.
1: Shannon 134.630, Ryanair 76 Romeo Kilo, I eventually got the

0: November 19072, contact Shannon Approach, 121.4, bye bye.
1: 21-4, 1972, take care. Approach Gulfstream 1972, descending out of level 146 for level 80 with Romeo.
2: November 19072, good afternoon, Shannon Approach, radar contact number 24, ILS Approach, runway 24, no delay exit.
1: Copy, 1972.
3: Grandma Horse out runway 24 and Tower will be a decimal check. That's all we get to take it.
4: Copy traffic. Clear touch at the runway 24, left side, about 1,000 feet. We'll report for exiting after 6 o'clock.
2: Touchdown contact tower, 118 decimal 7, have a nice day.
4: All right, 798, have a good day, all the best.
0: Climb unrestricted to flight level 240.
5: Unrestricted to flight level 240, United 229.
4: Yeah, good afternoon, 188 from the United States, 248 Max. Yeah, approaching your 3 miles, 188 from the United States.

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1: Down to 4,000 feet, 1016 centimeter for 1972.
0: November 1972, confirm units hectopascals.
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0: Max altitude is 4,000 feet and estimated arrival is 1256 Zulu. Echo into Golf Romeo, Romeo.
1: That's understood, thank you. And next report, Abeam Turles, please.
0: Next report, Abeam Turles, is that correct?
2: Good afternoon, Ryanair 3 November Lima, descent level 240, Pile Bell by Lesbo.
3: Prefer Ryanair, Romeo Lima.
4: From the passing flight level.
2: Passing flight level 326 and clear to descent level 140, let's go Ryanair 3 November Lima.
4: Ryanair 3 November Lima, Shannon, thank you, that checks. You are now clear to Urter, cleared on the Urter 1 Romeo arrival.

contact same boundary.

0: Romeo Romeo. Maybe Nina would probably be more appropriate reporting point for you, correct?
1: Copy that. We'll report to Nina Golf Romeo Romeo.
2: Ryanair 3, November Lima, clear direct, give all.
3: Shannon information, hello again. Golf, Hotel Lost Golf, Charlie, just exited the Shannon CTR, squawking 2610, 1016, en route to Waterville, and requesting a transit at the Kerry CTR.
2: Golf Hotel, Oscar Golf Charlie information, good afternoon to you. The Shannon QNH is 1016 hectopascals, and the request is copied. You can report it's Abbey Field.
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0: 1972, continue distance to 3,000 feet, cleared out, approach runway 24, report establishment.
1: Down to 3,000, report established, we're clear for the approach, 1972.

0: Ground Visitor 4, just a 102 November. Have a good day, Chuck. Passing 2700.
1: This there 102 November, Shannon approach, radar contact from the climb the flood, level 130.
0: 130, understood, and present heading, just a 102 November.
1: Chester 102 November, clear direct to them.
0: Again, the waypoint, please.
1: Tulsa, Tango Uniform, Lima Tango, Alpha.
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2: D1-4, good day, 7:30 up here. Hello, Shannon, approach November 730 Alpha Sierra with you, 2.5 climbing 5,000.
0: November 730 Alpha Sierra, good day, Shannon, approach, radar contact, continue, climb the flight level 120.
2: Climb flight level 120, 730 Alpha Sierra.
3: 02 November, Shannon Control, good afternoon, identified, continue climb to flight level 290, confirm the passing flight level.
1: Flight to the 290, and now passing flight level 104.
0: November 1972, so from touchdown, contact tower 118.7, have a nice day.
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4: 3325, speak to you shortly, Delco, John.
3: 3 November Lima, contact Cork approach 119.9, bye bye.
1: Approach 119.9, November Lima, Kudo.
3: Three. 3 information, hello to you. The Southern QNH is 1015, hexapascal.
5: 015, never shuffling.
6: Shannon, November 730, Alpha Sierra 7000, climbing flight level 120.
3: November 730, Alpha Sierra, Shannon Control, good afternoon, identified, continue climb to flight level 300.
6: Flight level 300, 730, Alpha Sierra.

0: good afternoon. It's Charlie Foxtrot, Mike Hotel Lima with you, flight level 280, descending flight level 260.
1: Michelle and good day to you. Radar contact and standby for lower.
2: Charlie Foxtrot, Mike Hotel Lima, you're clear to descend to flight level 200.
0: Good to descend flight level 200 for Charlie Hotel Lima.
3: And center for November 730 off Sierra. Quick question.
2: Off the Sierra, passing message.
3: Yeah, we're looking to pick up the oceanic clearance on 123950. Can't seem to pick anybody up there. Is that the right frequency?
2: The correct frequency. Mike is being a bit low for it. You'll probably get them as you pass through flight level 200.
3: Okay, we'll wait a couple of minutes. Thank you.
4: Golf Oscar November Yankee X-ray. Okay, just to be advised, you are in controlled airspace now.
5: Negative, we're outside controlled airspace, and we're on long final to drop out of space.
4: Just confirm, you're 7,000 squawk, 10 miles north of Cork.
5: We are 7,000 squawk, and we're just south of that Cork.
4: Okay, yeah, just be advised that you did penetrate the Cork zone.
5: Copy that, Yankee X-ray, main clear.
6: For information, after 21 Delta, just to let you know, we are at 1,900 feet.
2: After 21 Delta, Shannon, roger.
5: Got it, Nevis 03, squawking 2625.
2: Nevis 03, Shannon, roger, and do you have an estimate for destination?
5: If I'm an old head, I can sail at minute 4-5.
2: Time 4-5 for Kinsale is copied. You can next report 30 miles from Cork.
5: 30 from Cork, Nevis 03.
7: From proceed with Delta 1, Hotel 2, Delta 2, taxiway Bravo, Charlie, Nick, call me on Delta 2, holding short of runway 24.
2: Charlie Foxtrot, Mike Hotel Lima, after Ernan, cleared to descend to flight level 170.
0: After Ernan, cleared to descend flight level 170, Charlie Hotel Lima.

0: 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Bye bye.
1: 34630. Just a 102 November. Have a good day.
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0: 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The Shannon QNH 1015, it's Pascal. Are you going back to Woodford?
1: 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Not more to suggest.
0: Exactly 9, that's all copy, thank you. I have no known traffic to affect.

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1: Flight level 130, November 2 Mike Alpha.
0: Alpha 64 Kilo, contact Cork approach 119.9, bye bye.
1: Approach 119.9, Alpha 64 Kilo.

0: afternoon again. This is the Gulf Hotel, Oscar Golf Charlie. Back with you. Just exited the Kerry CTR, Ash Logan. An estimate for water bill is minute 31.
1: Golf Hotel, Oscar Golf Charlie. That's all copy. Shenigan H1015 hectopascals. You can report closing the plan.
0: 015, and we'll report the plan. Bye-bye.

0: 772, Roger, start of the approved information here for 281015, Hectopascal. Jet 772, that slot expires at time 1228, will you be airborne before that time? 772, understood, I have your clearance if you're ready to copy. Jet 772, clear channel destination, Apogee, 3 Bravo departure, initial altitude 5,000 feet, squawk at 6330.
1: In the zone, the visibility is 2,000 metres and the cloud is broken at 900 feet.
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0: 2-1 Delta, contact the Tower 18.7.
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0: November 3902, Mike Alpha, continue descent to flight level 60, shown on transition level.
1: Descent to flight level 60, November 2, Mike Alpha.
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3: Okay, stand by, Delta 3, sign.
0: Ryanair 16 Alpha Zulu, Shannon Control, good afternoon, identified. Continue descent to flight level 80.
1: Flight level 80, Ryanair 16 Alpha Zulu.
3: Delta 35, what's the departure frequency going to be today?
2: 0285, you can expect 124-7, but Tower will confirm that once you're approaching departure.

0: Jeremy 772, taxi Delta 1, Delta 2, hold short of runway 24. Taxi now at Delta 1, Delta 2, hold short of runway 24, even number 2 for
1: Delta 1, Delta 2, short of 24, number 2 for departure, Delta 25, thank you.
2: 18.7, going to Golf Romeo.

0: 772. I just confirmed your departure. Abagoo, Tree Bravo, initial altitude, flight 1,000 feet. Continue taxi Delta 2, hold short of runway 24, contact tower 1187.
1: Bye-bye.

172, Row 2 again, and return Shannon to Kilo Hotel, India, Oscar. Aguini, 3 Bravo departure, stop time 5,000 feet, squawk at 5444.

0: to you can get your ocean insurance in the air, and I just advise you of a slack time from channel of 1234.
1: Ryanair 818, Victor, Shannon Control, good afternoon, identified. Continue climb to flight level 270, clear direct Bamba.
2: Climb flight level 270, direct to Bamba, Ryanair 818.
0: Advise me maybe 5 minutes before your rate starts, so, and we get that to the administration. The 285 hold short of runway 24, contact tower 118 decimal, bye bye.

for Charlie, good afternoon to you. You're flying Shannon Boston, Arabi 3 Bravo departure. That's flying flight out in Speed Squawk at 3610.

0: Ryanair 16 Alpha Zulu, contact Shannon Approach 121.4. Bye bye.
1: 121.4, very good day, Ryanair 16 Alpha Zulu.
0: And to you.
2: Shannon information, Gulf Coast Charlie, flight plan is closed, flight plan closure.
0: Gulf Coast Charlie, your flight plan is closed, time 1228. Have a good afternoon.
1: 180 for flight 180, inbound to Gilhug. We have information, Sierra 1015.
3: 16 Alpha Zulu, good afternoon. Shannon Approach, Freya contact number 14, I'm approaching way 2 for all information, Sierra.
4: And good day, it's Vista Germany 772, passing 28, climbing 5,000 on the EGBAD 3 Bravo departure.
3: Vista Germany 772, Shannon Approach, ready to contact from the new climb to flight level 70.
4: Climb to flight level 70, Vista Germany 772.
3: Vista Jet 772, fly heading 140, with info continues.
4: Here we are, turning to a heading of 140. This is Germany 772.

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1: Confirm, just back with you, just doing the post team post flight from Ballinrobe Race Course, squawking 2645.
0: Golf X-ray X-ray India Victor, roger, the Northern QNH is 1013 hectopascals. What are your intentions now?
1: Just doing post flight around Ballinrobe Race Course, and tracking on towards Westport and then back. Some smaller flights within the 1013.
0: Golf X-ray, X-ray, India Victor, roger, will you be remaining clear of comments to controlled airspace?
1: Fair mark, yeah, embassy, well clear.
0: Roger, that's copied, and if you want to do a check-in, maybe half an hour?
1: Yeah, we'll do, I'll keep you up today, and then we should now know, I'll give you guys a call.
0: Roger.
2: Shannon, when there's Vic Vector, we'll be sending to the Zulu to go ahead, that's Vic Victor.
3: Golf Romeo, Romeo, just reporting the visibility is very, very poor, so just to remind everyone, 172, that I am at 1900 feet reporting due south to Limerick City.

0: 7, have a great day, Delta 285. Morning, Shannon, Delta 285 out of 3,000, climbing 5,000.
1: Delta 285, Shannon, good day to you. Radar contact, climb 2, flight level 280, clear to Retno.
0: Hi, 20, clear direct Retno, Delta 285.
2: 007, good afternoon to you. Your train Shannon destination via flight plan route, flight level 370, squawk at 6334.
3: To the station, Bezier, via flight plan route, flight level 370, squawk at 6334 for the Ryanair 5007.
2: Ryanair 5007, may follow your departure instructions off runway 24. After departure, track runway extended center line, stop line 5000.
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2: 5007, confirming flat time of 1245.
3: 1245, copied, Ryanair 5007.
4: Shannon Delta 45 is 150, climbing 160, restricted to 280 knots or better.
1: Delta 45, Shannon, good day to you. Radar contacts, continue climb to flight level 280.
4: 280 for Delta 45.
5: Germany 772, contact Shannon Control 124.7, have a nice day.
6: 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This is Germany 772, bye.

0: John and G'day. Vista Germany 772. We're climbing flight level 150 direct. And Jack.
1: New radar contact. Climb to flight level 270.
0: Climb flight level 270. Vista Germany 772.

0: Delta 45, no ATC speed restriction.
1: No speed restrictions, Delta 45.
0: WestJet 17, climb choke flight level 270, no ATC speed restriction.
2: Okay, flight level 1370, no speed restriction, WestJet 17.

0: 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We would after Kilo Grosso be available.
1: Runway 16 Alpha Zulu, clear Kilo Grosso.
0: Kilo Grosso, thank you, runway 16 Alpha Zulu.
2: Shaman Hello, Shaman 4 Lima Kilo, passing 317, descending flight level 250226.
3: Identified, sensor flight level 170.
2: Descend flight level 170, Shaman 4 Lima Kilo.
3: Delta 45, contact Shaman Control and 134.260. Delta 45, Shaman Control and 134.260.
1: 34260, Delta 45, wrong.
3: Right. Tarmac 4, Lima Kilo, Dublin Quest, indicated airspeed 250 knots.
2: 250 knots, Tarmac 4, Lima Kilo.

0: Do we have the traffic in place?
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3: Now, Shannon, Shamrock 961, time of flight level 160, we're routing to Surox.
4: Shamrock 961, Shannon Control identified, climb unrestricted to flight level 280, clear to earn and confirm passing level.
3: Passing flight level 100, direct to earn and climb flight level 280, Shamrock 961.
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5: Hello, Shamrock 9, Alpha Lima, passing 4047, flight level 90, Alpha 51, Bravo, Alpha.
4: Shamrock 9, Alpha Lima, Shang Control, good day, climb to flight level 230, confirm squawk.
5: Time flight level 230, squawk 1443, Shamrock 9 Alpha Lima.
4: Shamrock 9 Alpha Lima, Shang Control identified, clear to Liffey.
5: Clear to Liffey, Shamrock 9 Alpha Lima, any speed restriction?
4: Shamrock 9 Alpha Lima, no ATC speed restriction.
5: No ATC speed restriction, Shamrock 9 Alpha Lima.
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3: Hey, it's an Alpha 3000 feet, clear that is for 24 port, establish right 16 Alpha Lima.
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2: Squawk 0423, give them a call on 118.5, thanks again.
5: Shamrock 9, Alpha Lima, confirm again, clear level 230.
4: Shamrock 9, Alpha Lima, clear to flight level 230.
5: Level 230, Shamrock 9, Alpha Lima, thank you.

0: Shamrock 9 Alpha Lima, climb to flight level 270.
1: Climb flight level 270, Shamrock 9 Alpha Lima.
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0: For Lima Kilo, report speed to Dublin 135.655.
3: 135.655, Dublin Shamrock, for Lima Kilo. Bye bye.

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2: Air 16 Alpha Sierra, Southern Southwest Charlie, that's really good.
3: Ryanair
2: 16 Alpha Sulu, 9 miles from
3: Dutch Town,
2: on the Kawara 1 main, good morning, good day, Ryanair 16 Alpha Sierra. Good afternoon, Ryanair 16 Alpha Sierra, we've fully established a point, 3 miles now, INS 24.
3: Still on approach.
2: Apologies, good day now. Good day, Ryanair 16 Alpha Sierra, we've fully established a point, INS 24. Approach port, 4 miles, runway 16 Alpha Zulu.

0: that one, we report when we have the traffic in sight after 200 meters. And orbit in position after 200 meters.
1: Shannon Stellair 91 top hour climbing 90 and on track to Elbab.
2: Stellair 91 top hour, Shannon, good day, confirm squawk.
1: We're squawking 6314 Stellair 91 Papa.
2: Stellair 91 Papa, squawk 6015.
1: Copy, squawk 6015 Stellair 91 Papa.
3: Shannon the pilot, the ball by a Lunig 3 Bravo departure, initial altitude 5,000 feet, squawk at 6346.
2: Identified, turn right 10 degrees, climb to flight level 230.
1: Right 10 degrees, climb at 230, Stellair 91 Papa.
3: 0261, you have a slot of 13.
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4: 291, Samuel 961.
3: Are you at your commencement taxi for Delta 1 to fall behind the Ryanair
4: 727?
3: And a 5007, taxi Delta 1, Delta 2, hold short, Delta 1, wait 24.
4: Turn
3: off one out of the charging sequence, taxi Delta 1, Delta 2, hold short, Delta 1, wait 24.

0: 901 Papa, turn right, 10 degrees more.
1: 10 degrees more, Stellar 19 Papa.
0: Stellar 901 Papa, clear to flight level 230.
1: Flight level 230, Stellar 19 Papa.

0: Hello, Gemstone 42 Delta with you, passing 138. Descending flight over 100, direct Carrick Finn.
1: Gemstone 42 Delta, Shang Control, identify at descent to flight level 80.
0: Descent flight level 80, Gemstone 42 Delta.
1: Gemstone 42 Delta, do traffic turn right 10 degrees.
0: Turn right 10 degrees, Gemstone 42 Delta, new heading 315.
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3: Echo India Hotel, Oscar Uniform, Shannon.
2: Just departed Benfield, two POBs, 2,000 feet, and we're routing towards Ross Cree, just for like a local flight. Max altitude would be 3,000 feet.
3: Echo India Hotel, Oscar Uniform, that's all copied. Information only?
2: Information only, please, thanks.
3: Roger, that's copied. Shannon, given 81015 hectopascal, no known traffic to effect.
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4: Level 113 for flight level 160, direct anchor.
3: Transat 231, Shannon, good day to you, radar contact. Continue climb to flight level 260, unrestricted.
4: Continue climb flight level 260, unrestricted, air transat 231.

0: Sunset 231, cleared to pickle.
1: Cleared to pickle, I have a 231.
2: Good afternoon, Chevron 3 Juliet, passing level 90 for 160 and later max 289.
0: Shamrock 13 Juliet, Shannon Control identified, climb unrestricted to flight level 260, no ATC speed restriction.
2: Climb level 260, no speeds or level restrictions, Shamrock 13 Juliet.

0: Man Tower, Echo Indigo for Romeo Romeo, just approaching the boundary. Could I switch QSI to Abbey Field and get a flight plan closed, please? Echo Indigo for Romeo Romeo.
1: And Shannon, can we get a left turn? Stellar 91 Papa.
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0: Information, Echo India Golf Romeo Romeo, Squawker 2635.
3: Echo India Golf Romeo Romeo, Shannon, good day to you again. Shannon QNH 1015, hexapascal. Next report, closing the flap.
0: I am 9 miles from the field and wouldn't mind switching over to Abbey Field and would appreciate the plan closed now. Echo India Golf Romeo Romeo.
3: Golf Romeo Romeo, that's copy. Flight plan closed 1247. Bye bye.
0: Bye bye, thanks for your help today.
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2: Gemstone 42, Delta, contact Donegal Tower on 129.805, radar service terminated.
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2: I'm number 50150, passing 2300 feet, it'll be left direct to Echo for the Ryanair 5007.
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0: 972, bro. Yeah, I'll send a delay with your new off drop time and I'll call you back.
1: Transcend time, fly level 120, Smuckle Knob, Charlie.
2: Bye-bye. 2-1-9, touch and go, and then back to call.
1: Level 5-8, climb flight level 150, let go.
3: Right now, 5-0-0-7, Shank, try identify climb unrestricted to flight level 270.
1: Climb now, flight level 270, Rainer 5-0-0-7.
0: Is that okay with you?
1: 247, shut my foot off, check.
2: Yep.
1: Sounding good, shut my foot off, Charlie. We're direct left, 3000, climbing, flight level 120.
3: Shamrock 1, Alpha Charlie, Shank, control, identify, climb unrestricted to flight level 240, confirm passing level.
1: Passing 3100, climb flight level 240, shut my foot off, check.
2: Good afternoon, Rainer 781, Charlie, Shank, call 220, good afternoon.
3: So identified, descent to flight level 200.
2: Descent to 200, 781, Charlie.
1: RNF 5, Sulu Victor, LOQ, descent to 250, Imam Mustafa.
3: RNF 5, Sulu Victor, Shannon Control, identified, descent to flight level 200.
2: Descent to 200, right there, 5, Sulu Victor.

0: 781 Charlie, any chance for the direct to Alba Consortium, 14 to the
1: 81, correction, Ryan at 781 Charlie, standby. 81 Charlie, request that was Dublin on 135, this was 655.
0: 135-655, Ryan 781 Charlie, thank you.
1: Ryan 5, Zulu Victor, descent to flight level 190, expect lower in 1 minute.
2: 75190, and that's copy, Ryan 5, Zulu Victor.

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2: Down and hello, November 940 Delta Mike, passing flight level 5-1, climbing 150, direct injects.
0: November 940 Delta Mike, Shannon, good day, confirm squawk.
2: Squawking 7720, November 0 Delta Mike.
0: November 940 Delta Mike, Shannon, control identified, climb unrestricted to flight level 230, clear to injects.
2: Climb unrestricted, flight level 230, and that's your injects, November 9, for Delta Mike.
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1: Identified sector flight level 210.
2: Sector level 210, 75 6 kilo Lima.

0: good afternoon, United 316, passing 100, climbing flight level 160 on a 275 heading.
1: United 316, Shanks, so identified, continue, present heading, climb to flight level 280, unrestricted.
0: Continue, present heading, climb flight level 280, unrestricted, United 316.

0: Echo Major Tango Fox Charlie Shannon, I have no known traffic to affect. Can I have your estimate for Waterford?
1: Estimate for Waterford is 20 past the hour, and we're now on an initiated climb to 4,000 in VFR. Echo Major Tango Fox Charlie.
2: For the 286 ground.
3: E flat with 290 to Fox Fox 210 to all levels.
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0: Golf Romeo Oscar Mike Tango, Shannon information, good day to you, go ahead.
1: Golf Romeo Oscar Mike Tango, the space service has just left carry control, squawking 7000 on route to Dumbeg, left north side of carry control.
0: Golf Mike Tango, that's copied. Your squawk is 2623, Shannon Kevin H1015, at Glasgow.
1: Shannon Kevin H1015, and squawk 2623, Golf Mike Tango.
4: Shannon, good afternoon, Ryanair 52 Zulu Tango, descending flight level 220, we're direct to Iraq.
5: Intensify descent to flight level 80.
4: Descent flight level 80, Ryanair 52 Zulu Tango.

0: Just caution, Boeing 737 has pushed back out of band 24. It's pushed into an area that should be, Delta 1 should be clear. So continue taxi Delta 1, Delta 2, hold short of 124. From push and tow on to taxiway 11 is approved.
1: November 9040 Delta Mike, contact London on 129.380.
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1: We just left Corks, passing Lesbos, direct track to Co-Rush, 4,000 feet, 1016.
0: Navis 03, Shannon information low, Shannon QNH is 1015 hectopascals. You can report a beam Carlow Town and report your estimate for Kilrush.
1: 015 estimate for Kilrush is minute 28, and it was at Cargo Town.
2: And I just advised your slot has been cancelled.
1: So they just say again the reporting point.
0: Navis 03, do you know where Kilkenny is? Report Kilkenny.
3: Okay. Shannon, very good afternoon, right at 3 November Golf, into the centre, past 314 now for 210, about 2 techs.
0: Control identified, continue the centre file level 170.
3: To the centre down to 170, right at 3 November Golf.

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1: Report 20 from Waterford for Echo India Tango Foxtrot.

0: you have an off-flight plan at 13:30, so I still don't have the flight plan. I'll call you back in about 2 or 3 minutes. Okay. The 286 Horseshoe, dog runway 24, contact call 118-27. Bye-bye.
1: Okay, well, that's the one thing that we are approaching is also safe.
2: 316, resume on navigation direct to Bilto.
3: Direct to Bilto now, United 316.
2: Control, good afternoon, identified. Continue descent to flight level 200 and speed not above 270 knots. United 316, contact Shannon 134.260. Bye.
3: 134.260, United 316, have a good day.
2: Shamrock Niner Mike Yankee, contact Dublin 129.180. Bye bye.
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2: bye. Ryanair 3 November Golf, can you increase speed 270 knots or greater, please?
3: 270 or greater, Ryanair 3 November Golf.
1: Commissioning, good morning again, at 21 Delta. We are 16 DME from Shannon, we are working to Cork at 1,500 feet, Cork 2651, Phoenix 1015.
5: After 21 Delta, Shannon information, low, no traffic to affect, you can report at Mallow.
1: Report at Mallow after 21 Delta.

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0: 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One Lima Hotel, Roger, I have the same smell to you.
1: Okay, bye-bye.
2: Lead off to Dublin on 135-655, Ryanair 3-8, remember golf, thanks a lot, have a good one.
1: You too. Ryanair 3-1 Mike X-ray, you can also report the speed to Dublin, 135-655, bye-bye.
3: Nippon, 1972.
1: Ryanair 52 Zulu Tango, contact Shannon Approach, 121.4, bye-bye.
2: 121.4, Ryanair 52 Zulu Tango, good day, ma'am.

0: approach here. Very good afternoon, Ryanair 52 Zulu Tango, descent flight level 802, direct with Tango, QNH1015 at Pascal's, Boeing 78 Mike.
1: Ryanair 52 Zulu Tango, good afternoon, Shannon approach, ready for contact number 1 for ILS approach runway 24.
0: Roger, Ryanair 52 Zulu Tango.
2: Make that flight level 70, climbing flight level 200.
3: November 1972, Shannon Control, good afternoon, you're identified. Continue climb to flight level 280.
2: Continue flight level 280,
4: 1972. Level 40, coming to level 130, quality 286.
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3: Going to Golf with the uniform, that is all copy. Driver, no known traffic to affect other than one out to the east of Burr, but looks like he shouldn't be impacting you. He's currently tracking to the southeast.
1: Ryanair 52 Zulu Tango, clear direct to Rosso.
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5: Mike Tango, Roger, thank you. 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
1: Golf Kilo Lima, November Hotel, Shannon information, hello. 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
0: 1014, we're going to 109, this is Sligo, about 15 miles to the east of Sligo, 2,000 feet. Reaching for private sites, Cologne, and looking for basic services.
1: Lima November Hotel, Shannon, that is all copy, no known traffic to effect. We might lose two-way with you and Clonus, so if we do, can you just give us a call when you're on the ground?
0: We'll do, or we'll put, we'll QSY apologies as well, but yep, basically.
1: Roger, thank you, no known traffic to effect.
2: Shannon, Colletti, 286, good afternoon, coming to level 130 in Bomb Norla.
3: Altitude 4000 feet, QNH 1015, Metro Hospital, sorry, near 52, good to talk.
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0: event side, continue climb to flight level 300 and clear to SOMAX.
1: Clear to climb flight level 300, back SOMAX, Shamrock 147.
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3: Contact Cork 119.9 at 21 Delta.
0: D286, can you just confirm the passing flight level?
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0: Waterford 129, decimal 85 for Echo India Tango Foxtrot Charlie.
2: Shannon, DJ Trent, Airport 9, which is our traffic, flight level 068, climbing flight level 90, backbar. Climb flight level 270, direct bound about runway 490 with 2000.
3: Shamrock 147, contact Shannon 134.630, bye bye.
4: Shannon 134.630, Shamrock 147, bye bye.

0: Good afternoon, Shamrock 1, Echo November, climbing flight level 160, out of flight level 104 now, speed 290 knots.
1: Shamrock 1, Echo November, Shamrock Control, good afternoon, identified. You can continue climb to flight level 280 and clear to revenue.
0: Flight level 280, direct revenue, Shamrock 1, Echo November.
1: Shamrock 1, Echo November, you can resume on speed.
0: Speed, Shamrock 1, Echo November.

0: one in Montana that I started pushing back to prove that runway 24 information uniform current. QNH 1015 hectopascal.
1: Pascal Kenny. 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

0: Southern Shamrock, Wonderbike, Southern Central 160 to Surox 290 North to left.
1: Shamrock 10, Mike, confirm.
0: Hey sir, Shamrock 10, Mike.
1: Shamrock 10, Mike, China Control, good afternoon, identified. Continue climb to flight level 260 and you can resume on speed.
0: Climb level 260 and say again after Shamrock 10, Mike.
1: Shamrock 10, Mike, no further ATC speed restrictions.
0: India Hotel after uniform, beam, port leash, switching back to Bentley 127.405. Thanks, bye bye.
2: All the best, goodbye.
3: Shannon, good day, Shamrock 581 Heavy. We're into descent for flight level 220, passing 310.
1: Shamrock 581, Shannon Control, good afternoon, identified. Continue descent to flight level 200.
3: Continue descent flight level 200, Shamrock 581.
1: Echo November, continue climb to flight level 310.
4: Continue climb flight level 310, Shamrock 1, Echo November.
1: Shamrock 10, Mike, continue climb to flight level 280.
0: Continue climb flight level 280, Shamrock 10, Mike.

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1: 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Bye.
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2: Will you roll me a whiskey, Brown? 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
0: Just the comms check, how'd you read?
1: That's all fine. X-ray, India Victor.
0: Thank you, if you could check in again on the hour.
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4: Going to Mike Papa Whiskey information.
3: Yeah, we're calling last 5, first go, Mike Papa Whiskey.
0: Going to Mike Papa Whiskey, Shannon Roger, that is copied, and has November Hotel reached there as well?
3: Yes, trying to contact you and send you there on the ground. Ground Tango Hotel, Mike Papa Whiskey.
0: Roger, that's copied, so are you happy for me to close their plan?
3: I'm going to call
0: that final. Oh, Roger, that's copied.
4: Shamrock 10, Mike, contact Scottish 129.1. Bye bye.
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0: Shannon, good afternoon, Ryanair 6 Charlie November, descending 220, Bonnet.
1: Ryanair 6 Charlie November, Shannon Control, good afternoon, identified. Continue descent to flight level 200.
0: Continue descent at level 200, Ryanair 6 Charlie November.

0: 133 with you. Just passed flight level 100 for 160.
1: American 133, Shannon Control, good afternoon. Identified, continue present heading, and you can climb unrestricted to flight level 300.
0: Hey, present heading, unrestricted to flight level 300, American 133, thank you.
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1: 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Identified, climb unrestricted to flight level 240, and you're clear, direct Atari.
2: Climb unrestricted, flight level 240 and direct Atari, Shamrock, 1 Lima Hotel.
3: Sound information, after 47 Golf, very good afternoon, 5,015H1016 inbound, Clone Mail in the B, to train Clone Mail area, 8 nautical miles around, 10 block 45, IFR.
4: After 47 Golf, Shannon information, Shannon QNH is 1015 hectopascals, report Clone Mail.
3: 17H1015, report Clone Mail after 47 Golf, and we'll iterate around 45 minutes, 8 nautical miles around Clone Mail in the B.
4: Roger, that's copy, thank you, no known traffic to effect.
3: 47 Golf.
1: Ryanair 63XA Lima, Shannon Control, good afternoon, identified, standby for lower.

0: Shamrock, One Lima Hotel. Continue climb to flight level 300.
1: Climb flight level 300, Shamrock, One Lima Hotel.
0: Ryanair 63 X-ray Lima, continue descent to flight level 140.
1: Continue descent level 140, Ryanair 63 X-ray Lima.

then proceed across Motel 1 to taxiway 7, report on taxiway 7.

0: 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You can resume our navigation to Atari.
1: 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Thank you.
2: Negative Shamrock 903 Tango, we are descending flight level 220.
0: Unidentified, continue descent to flight level 170.
2: Descent flight level 170, Shamrock 903 Tango.

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0: Hello, Jansson 4-3 Delta with you. Passing 4,300 feet, climbing flight level 130, direct Albaba Squawking 7723.
1: Jansson 4-3 Delta, Shannon Control, good afternoon. Identified, continuous cleared.
0: Continuous cleared, Jansson 4-3 Delta.
1: American 133, contact Shannon 134.260, bye bye.
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0: 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And Roger, proceed. Cross Hotel 1, back to the next 4-5.
1: Hello, Ryanair 25CRX, identified number 230 Derek.
2: Ryanair 25CRX, Ashana Control, good afternoon, you're identified. Continue descent to flight level 80.
1: Continue descent to flight level 80, Ryanair 25CRX.

0: established and the Kuala Mau area in the block within 4 to 5,000 feet for next 45 minutes. We remain in cloud goal phase space at all times.
1: After 47 Golf, that is copied. I have no known traffic to affect. You can report heading back to Cork.

0: 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Your radar service terminates. Bye-bye.
1: Radar service terminated 130.705. Ryanair 63XA Lima. Bye-bye.
0: 132.150. Bye-bye.
1: 132.150, Sharm Road 1, Lima Tower, Ryanair.
2: Good afternoon to you, Airways here in Shannon, Stansted, via flight plan route at flight level 330.47271. Affirmative departure instructions off runway 24 after departure, flight runway extended center line, stop line, 5,000 feet.

0: Gonna get a Shamrock 12 Whiskey Heavy on course Turok, passing a flight level 100.
1: Shamrock 12 Whiskey, Shannon Control, good afternoon, identified. Continue climb to flight level 280, clear direct Ernan.
0: Direct Ernan, clear level 280, Shamrock 12 Whiskey. I can make a take you at the point echo in the zone boundary, outlock the south coming. Bruce and Shannon requesting the procedural view of our personal people.
2: After 48 echo Shannon information, good day, QNH, this 1013 hectopascals, confirm intentions.
0: 1013, and our intentions are to move to Shannon for our practice VOR approach, runway 24 procedural, and then an ILS and then flight to course.
2: After 48 echo, that is copied, report passing Galway.
0: Go after 4 echo.

0: from Rock 12 Whiskey, contact Scottish, 129er, decimal 1, bye-bye.
1: 129er, decimal 1, decimal 1, Whiskey, good
0: day. Ryanair 25, Sierra X-ray, contact Shannon Approach, 121, decimal 4, bye-bye.
1: Approach 121, 4, Ryanair 25, Sierra X-ray, bye-bye.

0: 252 exit, this is flight number 80, direct to Derek. We are 738, information Victor, QNH 1015.
1: Ryanair 250 X-ray approach today, identified and handover, number one for the Alice approach runway 24 with no delay. Information Victor is current and there's no speed restriction in the descent. Expect lower in 2 minutes.
0: Roger, we're number one for the ILS, number for runway 24, Ryanair 250 X-ray.
1: 250 X-ray clear to direct, intercept localizer for runway 24, and if you'd like shorter, you can route direct to Roswell, advise.
0: Yeah, we'll take direct to Roswell, please, Ryanair 250
1: 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Ryanair 250 X-ray clear direct to Roswell.
0: Director Azar, Ryanair 256, thank you.

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0: 989 or Atlantic Flight Level 160, passing flight level 110 now.
1: Shamrock 989 or Shannon Control, good afternoon. Identified, climb unrestricted to flight level 280.
0: Climb unrestricted to flight level 280, Shamrock 989. Shannon, good afternoon, Ryanair 8 November, Lima, passing level 315, descending level 180, that is traffic.
1: Ryanair 8 November, Lima, Shannon Control, good afternoon, identified, you're cleared on the Sovix 1 Romeo arrival, continue descent to flight level 100.
0: Sovix 1 Romeo arrival, and descent level 100, Ryanair 8 November, Lima.
1: Shamrock 715, at course request, fly speed 260 knots, and you can continue descent to flight level 110.
2: Descent flight level 110, 260 knots, Shamrock.
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0: Increase speed 300 knots or greater, Ryanair 8 November Lima.
3: So is that you on parking area 9? Okay, are you doing the position for the search and rescue aircraft that wants to do the high power engine one?

0: Roger, 2 Delta, 1 Delta, 2 Delta, hang up on you.
1: We are fully established ILS 24 right now, 25CX.
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0: 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Bye bye now.
1: 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Bye bye.

0: Echo is 30 miles north inbound for the procedure for your approach runway 24. Number touch and go. Currently has information Victor 1013.
1: Roger, proceed Delta 2, Delta 1 back here.
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0: Hey, sir, Master 48 Echo, we have AFR and level of 4000.
2: Okay, yeah, confirm you are IFR?
0: Negative, we're VFR, the vertical.
2: After 48 Echo, Roger, continue towards the VOR. Information Victor is current. Shannon QNH is 1015 hectopascals. You're clear to enter controlled airspace at 4,000 feet VFR.
0: Let's enter controlled airspace VFR 4,000 feet, and we have 1015 after 48 Echo, thanks.
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4: Ryanair 81 Echo November, Shannon Control, good afternoon, identified. Climb unrestricted to flight level 190, confirm the squawk.
3: Climb level 190, we're Scorpion 1447, Ryanair 81 Echo November.
4: Thank you, radar contact. Ryanair 8 November Lima, report your speed to Cork approach, 119er, decimal 9er, bye-bye.
5: 119er, decimal 9er, with speed Ryanair 8 November Lima, good day.
4: Shamrock 715, report the speed to Cork approach, 119er, decimal 9er, bye-bye.
6: 4199, Shamrock 715.
0: Approach at the 48 Echo, looking at the weather ahead, we would like to continue IFR if possible, please.
2: Right. 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
1: And 4222 Romeo Charlie, pushback is approved, runway 34, information Victor current QNH 1015 Victor Pascal.
3: 181 Echo November.
1: And 4222 Romeo ground, if you could just hold the push, just to come here across the taxi and see everybody's standing.
2: After 48 Echo approach, just be advised, maybe a small delay for your procedural VOR approach to departing traffic. So continue direct to VOR for now, and may have delay in vectors as you approach. Otherwise, I cannot be a radar vector VOR approach if you prefer.
0: Whichever is easiest for you, sir. We're flexible at the protocol.
2: After 48 Echo, report the heading.
0: Current heading 190, 4,000 feet at the protocol.
2: After 48 Echo, Roger, turn left, heading 150, radar vectors for an ILS, for a VOR approach runway 24.
0: Left turn, heading 150, vectors for the VOR approach runway 24, after 48 Echo.
4: Joel, good afternoon, identified, continue to descent to flight level 200.
7: Flight level 200, any speed for Santa, it's a good time.
4: I have no speed and Dublin hasn't advised me of anything.
1: So to proceed on to Hotel 1 and with the signature crew and you can report when ready to come into the engine.
2: After 48 Echo, advise your attention from the approach.
0: We'd like to request a touch and go, and if it's not too busy, a vector to ILS as well, and then back to Cork. If not, we could do the ILS in Cork after 48 Echo.
2: Okay, that's copy.
4: Channex 8 Hotel Romeo, continue climb to flight level 320.
8: Flight level 320, Channex 8 Hotel Romeo.

0: Ryanair 8669, contact Dublin 135.655. Bye.
1: Yeah, roger that. I'll pass that on.
2: 4.260, have a good day. Tonics at Hotel Romeo.
0: And you?
2: Yep.
1: And, for the engine room.
3: Runway, good afternoon, Ryanair 5031, Boeing 7382, call me San Victor on 3031015, request clearance to Lambda.
4: Ryanair 5031, good afternoon to your airway clears Sean Lanzarote via flight plan route at flight level 370, squawk 2233.
3: Good to Lanzarote, flight plan route to flight level 370, call 2233 Ryanair.
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is on. 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Report 23 Romeo, taxi Delta 1, Delta 2, hold short, I'll go with.

0: good afternoon, Echo India, Alpha Echo Romeo with you, passing T624, flight level 200, inbound Hexpo 329.
1: Well, good afternoon, identified. Continue descent to flight level 180.
0: Descent flight 180, Echo Echo Romeo.
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2: Okay, and that's heading 220.
3: Hey, from 220 after flight echo.
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1: stop, runway 24, contact call,
2: what was
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2: exact
0: situation?
1: 9.5,
0: not come off. After 4, Echo, approach copied, and after the touch and go, track runway center center line, stop climb at 3,000 feet.
1: After the touch and go, maintain runway track, stop climb altitude 3,000, after 4, Echo.
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1: 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Good day out the 4-8 Echo, VOR 24, touch and go 8.5 miles.
3: Continuous climb, flight level 280, American 723.
4: Echo Romeo, descend to flight level 170.
5: Descend flight level 170, Echo Echo.
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4: 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Identify, standby for lower and maintain speed 250 knots or less.
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8: Hello, Shamrock 13 X-ray, would you climb to level 160, sir?
4: Shamrock 13 X-ray, Shannon Control, good afternoon. Identify, continue to climb to flight level 200.
8: You climb to level 200, Shamrock 13 X-ray.
4: Shamrock 13 X-ray, just confirm the passing flight level.
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4: Thank you, check. Ryanair 3 Tango X-ray, descend to flight level 220.
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4: Echo India Alpha Echo Romeo, continue descend to flight level 100.
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0: 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Bye bye.
1: 135 655, Shamrock 58 Papa.
2: Hello, Shamrock 977, climate flight level 160, anchor.
0: Shamrock 977, Shannon Control, good afternoon. Identified, climb unrestricted to flight level 280.
2: Climb flight level 280, Shamrock 977.
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4: Wrong whiskey, yeah, just caution company is just starting engines, rescue 115.
1: Shannon, good afternoon, Ryanair 422 Romeo, passing altitude 2,100 feet, 5,000 feet from my heading of Shannon.
0: Ryanair 423 Romeo, Shannon Control, good afternoon, identified, continue climb to flight level 290, clear direct NGEX.
1: Flight level 290, direct NGEX, Ryanair 422 Romeo.
0: Ryanair 3 Tango X-ray, descend to flight level 210.
1: Tango 210, Tango X-ray.
0: Further in the next minute, you could have traffic climb to 1,000 feet below your cleared flight level.
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1: 134.260, bye-bye. American 723.
0: Three Tango X-ray, continued descent to flight level 110.
2: Level 110, and three Tango X-ray.
0: Shamrock 13 X-ray, continue climb to flight level 280.
2: Shamrock
0: 13. 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Bye bye.
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1: 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Bye bye.
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0: 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Go runway extended service line, climbing to 3,000 feet, requesting vectors at approach runway 24, touch and go.
1: After 4 echo approach today, identified on handover and turn the left onto a heading of 120.
0: Left heading 120 at the vertical.
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1: Number one, vector to ILS approach runway 24, Safari Deck.
2: ILS is a very good day, on the street 8 Charlie Delta, but we could be free, descending 240 to the Evan Lingo.
3: Control, good afternoon, identified, continue descent to flight level 140.
2: Continue descent to level 140 on the street 8 Charlie Delta.
1: Listening 070 at the protocol.

two of them, sir. To 7 up receipt, Delta 1, Hotel 2, Delta 2, taxiway Bravo, taxiway Charlie, next call me on Delta 2, holding short of runway 24.

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1: Information after 47 Golf, details completed around Cornwall. Tracking back to Cork is to make Cork 1455.
2: After 47 Golf, that is copied. Thank you.

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1: Saturday 055 at the protocol.
0: This afternoon is rescue 115 with you, surrounded by Christine for Goalie.
2: Rescue 115, Shannon information, good day. The Q&A is 1015, hectopascals, no known traffic to affect, report Goalie.
0: 15, call Goalie, we'll call 5.

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1: Ryanair 5031, Shannon Cottrell, good afternoon. Identified. Continue climb to flight level 210.
0: Climb flight level 210, Ryanair 5031.
1: Air France 38 Charlie Delta, continue descent to flight level 100.
2: Continue descent flight level 100, Air France 38 Charlie Delta.
1: Air France 38 Charlie Delta, contact Cork Approach 119.9. Bye-bye.
2: Say again for Air France 38 Charlie Delta, please.
1: Air France 38 Charlie Delta, contact Cork Approach 119.9.
2: 119.9, Air France 38 Charlie Delta. Thanks, good day. See you.

0: 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Good afternoon. It's Jack Kelly 5.
1: Confirm, it's Jack Kelly 1.
2: Fire flight plan rules at flight level 290, clock at 5153.
1: Jack Kelly 5, share information. 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
0: It will be Port Rush in Northern Ireland.
1: Jack Kelly 5, confirm info only.
0: Negative, we should have a flight plan in the system. It could be a little bit early if it's the system where it'd like to open it early.
1: Jack Kelly 5, stand by.

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1: Control, good afternoon, identified, continue to send to flight level 130.
0: Continue to send flight level 130, right, it's Hotel Alpha.
1: Ryanair 5031, continue climb to flight level 290.
0: Flight level 290, runway 031.
2: Exec Heli 5, squawk 2634.
0: Exec 18.7, after flight level.

0: if we're established now, Galway Bay, then we'll be low level for approximately 1 hour.
1: Whiskey 0115, that is copied.
2: Come up, up, Charlie, 115, 10160.
3: Well, good afternoon. Identified, climb unrestricted to flight level 260.
2: Climb level 260, Shamrock 77, Charlie.

0: Mariner 77 Kilo Alpha Shannon Control, good afternoon, identified. Continue descent to flight level 140, confirm the passing flight level.
1: Passing level 23 now, and we continue to descent to flight level 140.
2: Let's go, that off the runway strike, from Lamport, Delta 4, Delta 4.

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1: Standby. We're estimating at 25 past the hour.
0: 1525 is copied. We'll pass it on. Next report at the FIR, so our FIR boundary and Northern QNH today, 1013 hectopascals.
1: 1013, and we're estimating the boundary at on the hour.
0: On the hour, thank you.
1: We have the next frequency.
0: I'm going to find that out now. Standby.
1: Oh, thanks very much.
2: Ryanair 5031, contact Shannon, 134, decimal 630, bye-bye.
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2: Shamrock 77 Charlie, contact Shannon, 134, decimal 630, bye-bye.

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0: Jack Alley 5, okay. At the FAR boundary, call me. If no comms, you can contact Scottish Low 127.275. 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
1: That's copied. It'll probably be Aldi Grove 133.130, and we'll call you at the FAR boundary.
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2: Kerry Tower 123.325, okay, no problem, please.
3: Avenue Shannon, Delta 155-140, climb to 160.
0: Delta 155, Shannon Control, good afternoon, identified. Climb unrestricted to flight level 280.
3: Unrestricted to flight level 280, Delta 155.
4: Star, Chenix 908 Kilo, climbing flight level 150, take off.
0: Chenix 908 Kilo, Shannon Control, good afternoon, identified. You're cleared into controlled airspace, climbing to flight level 280.
4: Cleared into controlled airspace, climb flight level 280, Chenix 98 Kilo.
0: Chenix 98 Kilo, can you just confirm the passing flight level?
4: Passing flight level 143 now, Chenix 98 Kilo.
0: Thank you, checks.

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1: Good afternoon, identify, continue descent to flight level 80.
0: Descent flight level 80, Shamrock 3, let's keep.
2: Shalom, Oscar Kilo, Papa, Fox Trot, good afternoon, descent flight level 80, inbound to Tibur.
1: Oscar Kilo, Papa Romeo, Fox Trot, Shannon Control, good afternoon, identify, you're cleared on the Tibur 2 Delta arrival, continue descent to flight level 100.
2: Tibur 2 Delta, and continue descent level 100, Oscar Kilo, Papa, Fox Trot.

0: Shannon, good afternoon. Shamrock 8, Tango Golf, passing flight level 276, descending flight level 190, direct to Turek.
1: Identified, continue descent to flight level 100, and on transition you can maintain speed 290 knots or greater.
0: Copy, continue descent to flight level 100, 290 knots or greater on transition, Shamrock 8, Tango Golf.

0: Shamrock 3-8 Whiskey for sequencing into Shannon. 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
1: 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Shamrock 3-8 Whiskey.
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0: Yank, that's Lay around L190 Sierra Yank. Passing flight level 4, go for flight level 90. Helicopter 1 Bravo with score 6344 and identified.
1: Ryanair 19er Sierra Yankee, Shannon Control, good afternoon. Identified, climb unrestricted to flight level 230, clear to Dexon.
0: Clear to Dexon, and unrestricted climb flight level 230, Ryanair 19 Sierra Yankee.

0: Roger.
1: 121, small 4 right here, 16 of 6 on.
0: 1.2, a fortification at 2-3.
2: 2-0, Supana.
3: Ryanair 5 Tango Papa Shana Control, good afternoon. Identified, continue descent to flight level 200.
2: Continue descent, flight level 200, Ryanair 5 Tango Papa.
4: Ryanair 1676, good afternoon, Shannon approach, radar contact, committed to flight level 100.
1: Flight level 100, Ryanair 1676.
3: Afternoon, I identified, continue descent to flight level 120, and you can maintain speed to 270 knots or less in transition.
2: Eight Alpha 120, and we'll maintain 270 knots or less on transition on 8 LPM.

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1: Put 24, decimal 7, and 1676, on.
0: At 48, echo, contact Cork Approach, 119, decimal 9, have a nice day.
1: Cork Approach, 119, decimal 9, you too, bye-bye. That's the frigate, I go. Thank you, sir. Shannon, good, 29 air, 1676, passing 62 for flight level 100, and the right turn to Rotes.
2: Ryanair 1676, Shannon Control, good afternoon, identified. Continue climb to flight level 230.
1: See if climb to level 230 and a 1676, any speed for us?
2: 6, no ATC speed restrictions.
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0: 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Bye bye.
1: 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Shamrock 8 Tango Golf. Bye bye.
0: Cork Approach 119.9er. Bye bye.
1: 119.9er 8LP, hearing you bye.
0: 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Bye bye.
2: 135.655, good day, Ryanair 5 Tango Papa.

0: Alpha Delta, we are number 160 passing 106 now, and we're direct to Delic.
1: Ryanair, 1 Uniform Delta, Shannon Control, good afternoon. Identified, climb unrestricted to flight level 240.
0: Climb level 240, 1 Uniform Delta.

0: 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Report the speed to Shannon approach 121.4. Bye bye.
1: 121.4 speed, Shamrock 38 Whiskey. Bye.
0: Oscar Kilo Papa Romeo Foxtrot, report your speed to Shannon approach 121.4. Bye bye.
2: 121.4 with the speed, Oscar Kilo Papa Romeo Foxtrot. Bye.
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3: Airborne out of Athlone at this time, en route to Ballinasloe Low for onwards for Galway Hospital. Working at QNH 1016, 1000 feet with 5POB. Aircore 112.
4: Aircore 112, Roger, that is all copied. Northern QNH is 10, correction, Southern QNH 1015 hectopascal to Port Ballinasloe Low.
3: 1015, next Port Ballinasloe Low, Aircore 112.
5: Shannon Control, good afternoon, Shamrock 9, Papa Mike, live in front of 160, direct to Revenue.
0: Shamrock 9, Papa Mike, Shannon Control, good afternoon, identified, continue climb to flight level 220.
5: Flight level 220, Shamrock 9, Papa Mike.
0: Ryanair 19er Sierra Yankee, continue climb to flight level 290.
3: Climb flight level 290, Ryanair 19 Sierra Yankee.
0: Ryanair 1 Uniform Delta, continue climb to flight level 280.
3: Ryanair 280, Ryanair 1 Uniform Delta.
0: Ryanair 1676, continue climb to flight level 270.
1: QNH 1015, Shamrock Air Escape.
0: Ryanair 1676, affirm clear flight level 270.
1: Flight level 270, and requesting 310 if possible, Ryanair 1676.
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1: Channel, very good afternoon, Ryanair 6 Victor Juliet, descending 250 hexapods.
0: Ryanair 6 Victor Juliet, Channel Control, this afternoon identified, continue descent to flight level 180.
1: Descending 180, Ryanair 6 Victor Juliet.
0: Shamrock 9er, Papa Mike, continue climb to flight level 280.
5: Flight level 280, Shamrock 9, Papa Mike.

0: Ryanair 19 Sierra Yankee, contact Shannon 134.260. Bye bye.
1: 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Bye.
2: X-ray, India Victor, Shannon information low, Shannon, Northern QNH is still 1013 hectopascals. No known traffic to effect. Next call at time 1600, to do lift.
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0: Ryanair 29, Yankee Echo. We're descending through flight number 329er for 220, Funnis.
1: Ryanair 29er, Yankee Echo, Shannon Control, good afternoon, identified. Continue descent to flight level 200.
0: Descent flight level 200, Ryanair 29, Yankee Echo.
1: Shannon, 134.630, bye-bye.
0: Yeah, Ryanair, one you from down.
1: Shannon, 134.260, bye-bye.
2: 134.260, Ryanair, 1676, on.
1: Flight level.

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0: Lincoln, Exact County 5.
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0: Thank you, all the best.
1: You too, goodbye.
2: Unit 10 to 3000.
3: Continue descent 3000, hit and confirm after the rack to Roscoe.
2: So Romeo Foxtrot, clear the interceptor, localized at the rack, clear divers approach runway 24, report steps.
3: Just to localize the front rack and clear for ILS, runway 24, report establishment, Caramo Foxtrot.
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0: Tokyo, Paramount Foxtrot, established on localizer, runway 24.
1: So Romeo Foxtrot, 1-2, Mustang, touchdown, contact tower, 1-1-8 decimal, 7-7.
0: 1-1-8 decimal, 7. Thank you, bye, Oscar, Romeo Fox. Shannon Tower, Oscar Kilo Papa, Romeo Foxtrot, good afternoon, established on localizer, runway 24.
2: So how is it actually? You are number 2, ILS 24, continue Fox report 4 miles to touchdown. The question is 250 degrees at 10 knots.
0: Continue approach report 4 miles, final Oscar Kilo Papa, Romeo Foxtrot.

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0: 9953, Shannon, continue climb to level 230 and cleared 2. Apologies, Shannon, 9953, Shannon, continue present heading and climb to level 280.
1: Continue on the heading and our clear level now 280, Shannon, 9953.
2: Shannon, 9 Alpha Fox, that was climb to level 160, direct to incur.
0: Shamrock 9 Alpha Fox, Shannon Control, good day, identified and continue climb to flight level 280.
2: Climbing out to level 280, Shamrock 9 Alpha Fox.

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3: For Romeo Foxtrot, thank you. Foxtrot is at 250 degrees, 9.
0: Cheers.
3: Romeo, 24, clear for land, let's go to Alpha Foxtrot.

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1: Heading to Shannon 134, 260, Shamrock 9R53, go ahead.
2: Shannon, good afternoon, Shamrock 9, Charlie Julius, passing flight level 110, climbing level 160, direct zero.
0: Shamrock 9R, Charlie Julius, Shannon Control, good day, identified, clear to Ernan, climb to flight level 260.
2: Direct Ernan, climb flight level 260, Shamrock 9, Charlie Julius.

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1: 10, hello, identify, continue descent, flight level 170.
0: Flight level 170, Charlie 7 Alpha Charlie.
2: 1-8.
0: 1-8, Oscar, I'm on focus, bye.
3: Taxi Alpha 1 Hotel 2 for parking area 11, please, will you? From roughly 9 o'clock position to the rear of the ASL 737 is the 2 silver van, so that's where your marshal is. Taxiway 11, but it will be to the rear, so across the apron, Delta 1 left.

0: 9 Charlie 2 to send. What's your request level?
1: Level 320, Shamrock 9 Charlie 2 to
2: Roger, you can report that request to Scottish 129er.1. Bye bye.
1: Level to Scottish 191, Shamrock 9 Charlie 2 to
2: Mark the Niner Alpha Foxtrot Shannon, resume on navigation now to Atari, contact Shannon 134.260, good day.
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1: Rescue 115, Shannon Information.
2: We've been standing from SS, we just get down on us. The track up ahead towards Nishmore, and then on to Shannon. Call you approaching in Nishmore.
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1: 135, 655, Dublin 7 Alpha Charlie. Echo Romeo, would you pass 6001, flight level 90, off for departure.
0: Echo India Alpha, Echo Romeo, thank you, good day. Identify, continue flying to level 280 and just confirm the squawk.
1: Your time is level 280 and squawk at 7640, Echo Romeo.
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2: Right, 3, Mike Arthur, Shan, hello, identify to continue descent, flight over 200.
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4: Shan, the face is 3412, recall.
5: Echo 112, one ICMS traffic operating east of Galway.
4: Roger, copy that ICMS traffic, we have one.

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0: Grandfather 210, right, NFI 170.

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1: Identified, continue descent to level 100, you clear the Vapor 1 Romeo Rifle.
0: Descent level 100, clear for the Vapor 1 Romeo Rifle, okay, let's make my phone call.
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0: Clear to Barnu, ALF, 8 Vapor Shot.
2: Afternoon, Echanic 6 Papa Juliet, passing flight level 139, we're climbing flight level 150 towards Vegas.
1: Echanic 6 Papa Juliet, Shen Control, good day, identify clear to enter Echanic Control airspace, climb flight level 280.
2: Clear now, flight level 280, Echanic 6 Papa Juliet.
3: Shannon from Echo India, Alpha Echo Romeo, I think we just missed our oceanic window by 1 minute. Can we get the VHF frequency for the clearance?
1: No problem, in the second set, 127.650, maintain this new watch with me.
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1: identified and for lower turn left 10 degrees.
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1: I have 51 Quebec Zulu Shan, fly heading 180 for her.
2: Heading 180 degree right now, 51, 72.
3: Shan, Echo India, Alpha Echo Romeo, back on, back with you. 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
1: 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It'll be 6547.
3: 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We'll try 123950, and if not, HF 6547.
1: Ryanair 51 Quebec Zulu, continue climb to flight level 270.
2: Climb level 270, Ryanair 51 Quebec Zulu.
1: Shamak A51, descent flight level 100.

0: 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Shamrock 6 Papa Echo, passing 110, climbing 160, Kilo Rock.
1: Shamrock 6 Papa Echo, Shannon Control, good day. Identify, continue, climb flight level 220, clear to revenue.
0: Climb flight level 220 to revenue, Shamrock 6 Papa Echo.

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1: Okay, we've got 8.5 knots around this morning. We're just going to land on and drop some equipment. Where the two aircraft about to get in on, we're talking about the other box. We'll close the frequency at the moment. Call you, Lefty.
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1: Quebec Tulsa, contact Shannon 135.230, Ryan, at 170, good day.
0: Shamrock 851, resume on navigation to Turok.
2: Continue, director, Shamrock 851.
0: Shamrock 6 Papa Echo, continue climb to flight level 260.
1: Climb flight level 260, Shamrock 6 Papa Echo.
0: Yankee November, Shan, hello, identified.

0: Shannon, Bristol 72, descending flight level 200, direct Shannon.
1: Bristol 72, Shannon Control, hello, identified, cleared to INRAD, continue descent to flight level 100.
0: Continue descent, flight level 100, and should be aware of CFC INRAD already, Bristol 72.
1: Shamrock 851, contact Cork Approach, 119.9, bye-bye.
2: Cork Approach, 119.9, next day, Shamrock 851.
3: And a very good afternoon, Shamrock 7, Echo Rally, passing fleet level 160, claiming fleet level 170, direct Devon, and we're requesting fleet level 310 for the crew.
1: Shamrock 7, Echo Golf, Shamrock Control, hello, identify, continue climb to flight level 2900.
3: Fleet level 2900, thanks for the day, Shamrock 7, Echo Golf.

0: Whisper 7-2, Shan, continue descent, flight level 60, Shan, transition level.
1: Continue descent, flight level 60, Whisper 7-2.

0: 6L1, share information today, QNH 1015, Hector Pascal.
1: Okay, 15 to 3 mile water, climbing 3,000 feet from route 2 Adair. We'll be looking for transit to carry.
0: 6L1, that is copied. Remain clear of Shan Control, please.
1: Thank you, Shan Control, we're closing.

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1: Victory 1, Shannon Formation.
2: Yes, yeah, use 2-4 call and approach 1214. Go ahead, sir, that's going to be.
1: Yeah, just stand by 1. I think we're getting another one for you.

0: Exactly one, Shannon information.
1: Exactly one.
0: Exactly one, Kerry told me they're not able to accept you through the zone. Remain key of Shannon control space and associated stops.
1: Okay, thank you. Stop with that, Kerry, exactly one.
0: Exactly one, and remain key of Kerry control airspace as well. Thanks.
1: Exactly one.
2: Shannon, good day to you. Runway 5600, clear fire to flight level 44, climbing flight level 90. Elder, climb bar departure.
3: Runway 56, Victor, X-ray, Shannon Control. Hello, identify continue climb flight level 230, and just say again, squawk.
2: Yeah, good day, runway 5600, X-ray, pass to 50 for 90, Elder, climb Bravo departure.
3: And Ryanair 56, Victor, X-ray, Shannon Control. Hello, identify continue climb flight level 230, and say your squawk.
2: Climb level 230, spoken 1456, Ryanair 56 X-ray.
3: Copy, thank you. Ryanair 56 Victor X-ray, you're cleared to Botham.
2: Clear to Botham, Ryanair 56 Victor X-ray.
3: Whisper 72, Shannon, contact Kerry Tower, 123, decimal 32, correction 325, radar service terminates. Bye bye.
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2: 38 Whiskey, to further descent.
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1: After 96 Bravo, Shannon, hello. And we have no further traffic for you if you want to contact Shannon Approach 121.4. 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
4: Contact Shannon Approach 121.4 after 96 Bravo.
1: Liner 738 Whiskey, continue descent to flight level 140.
2: Continue descent to level 140, Liner 738 Whiskey.
5: After 96 Bravo, good afternoon, Shannon Approach, rate of contact, number 2 for ILS Approach, only 2 for information, Zulu. Confirm you're requesting Approach E-Trail Approach.
4: Wind number 2, can we do vectors for the runway 24 ILS after 96 Bravo?
5: 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Expect vectors for us for coming.
4: Expect vectors for ILS approach runway 24 after 96 Bravo.

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0: Exact Kelly One, squawk 2626.
1: 2626, exactly, what's up?
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3: Shamrock 9, Alpha Romeo, Shannon Control. Good day, identify. Continue climb to flight of a 260.
2: Continue climb flight of a 260, Shamrock 9, Alpha Romeo.
4: Bravo, fly heading 010, Victor, for ILS approach runway 24.
2: Fly heading 010, clear ILS approach runway 24, after 96 Bravo.
4: Victor, for ILS approach runway 24.
2: Apologies, Victor, runway, for ILS runway 24, after 96 Bravo.
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4: 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Good day, the QNH 1013 Hector Mascot, known on traffic to effect. 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

0: Shanahan
1: 10-1. Charles, good afternoon. Shanahan 10-1 for you. Thanks for Pascal. Information due to his current secure VFR control zone. Not above 2,000 feet and route south of Aki.
0: We're going there, so I mean, we definitely south of it, center of it. The rest of this time was dropped to 2,000 feet before the boundary, and that's how you find one there.
1: Kelly 1 has copied, clear direct to Adair, next one to final first.
0: Try final spirit, thank you, welcome.
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1: Thanks, Mars 215, thanks, bye. Good afternoon, it's 115, I'm with you, let me see if we're on turn.
2: Rescue 115, tower good afternoon, QNH 1015, X Pascal, clear to the apartment control zone, not above 2,000 feet, route direct to the airfield, runway 24 on you.
1: 15, runway 4, we'll call approach, rescue
3: 15. Do you know if we could have runway 34 next month, before we land in India, that's it?
4: Company traffic requested it almost about 10 minutes ago and it was rejected, so I don't think it's available.
1: Okay, thank you very much.
0: Center construction, we're 574, climb ascendable 190, CDC time.
4: Identify, continue climb to level 270, clear to Bamba.
0: Clear to Bamba and climb to level 270, Shamrock 574.
4: 89 Delta Juliet, and you're cleared from Let Go to Give All. You can expect an ILS approach runway 16.
1: Let Go Give All, ILS 16, and 89 Delta Juliet.
4: And a 4 Delta Hotel, and continue descent, flight level 80.
5: Here is flight 1180, Ryanair, for that hotel.
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0: Lunar Echo India, India Romeo Whiskey, holding short runway 24 on Delta 2, ready for departure.
1: India Romeo Whiskey, line up and wave runway 24.

0: Tower Push Track, you can prove on way 24, information to Bluebird, Unit 1015, thank you. The surface wind 260 degrees, 11 knots, runway 24, cleared for takeoff, looper 3, Bravo departure.
1: Clear takeoff runway 24, runway looper 3, Bravo departure. Put me in your view.
2: Niner 89, Delta 2, DHN, and continue descent, level 140.
3: Delta Bravo, we are climbing flight level minor 0 to LTV.
2: Air France, flight 7, Delta Bravo, Shankashore, good day, identified, secure to Norla, continue climb to flight level 190.
3: Clear to Norla and continue for to climb flight level 190, Air France, 57, Delta Bravo.

0: 69 Kilo Fox, Fox Hamming, follow us 160 inbound in route to carry.
1: 69 Kilo Fox, hello, just confirm passing level and request level.
0: Passing 123 and we're happy with flight level 160 to cruise, Runner 69 Kilo Fox.
1: Runner 69 Kilo Fox, that is copied, clear 2 in route.
0: Inbound in route, welcome.
2: Romeo Whiskey, contact Shannon 124, Delta 7.
0: Shannon 124, Delta 7, I put you to Romeo Whiskey, good.
3: Junior 5, 2 flight level 23, you're up, Aeroflash 57, Delta Bravo.
1: Ryanair 89 Delta Juliet, continue descent to flight level 100.
0: Continue descent to flight level 100, Ryanair 89 Delta Juliet. 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
0: 013, Echo Juliet Sierra Victor, Trinidad out of Abbey Shoal for Connacht. We're hoping to do an RFP for 26 and we'd like to route to Elgort.
4: Echo India, Juliet Sierra Victor, Shannon information, that is copied. For information, traffic overhead lock, re-altitude 2,400 feet, unverified, and remain clear of control airspace for now.
0: The traffic remaining clear of control airspace, and we're climbing to 4,000. Echo Juliet Sierra Victor.
5: Shannon approach, good day, Echo India, Romeo with you, which one departure, Loopport 3 Bravo, would like to maintain 5,000 feet.
1: Echo India, India Romeo Whiskey, Shannon Control, good day, and just confirm your intentions.
5: From Loopore, we'll hope to go visual and route to Looped and stay via I'll request a flight level of 6,000 at this stage, and we'll, from Loopore, we'll hope to go via VFR and route to Looped.
1: Echo India, India Romeo Whiskey, Shannon, that is copied. We'll advise on leaving controlled airspace.
5: I'll be advised on leaving controlled airspace, so just confirm we are clear to 6,000.
1: Hey, firm.
5: Clear to 6,000 feet, Echo India, India Romeo Whiskey.
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6: 121.4, I need a 4 Delta Hotel, but... Shannon approach, good day Ryanair, 4 Delta Hotel, descending flight level 80, Derek, we have Yankee, QNH 1015.
7: Shannon ground route 10 miles in on 200.
8: On the number 1 for Ryanair, approach runway 24, information which will occur.
9: RSQ 115 Fergus S Street Alpha Right Base.
10: Nine finals runway 24 number 1.
9: Nine finals runway 24 number 1

9311. Roger, you're cleared, Shannon, to Cologne, Lunnik, 3 Bravo departure. Initial altitude 5,000 feet, squawk at 3415.

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1: Echo India, Juliet Zero, Victor Squawk 3610.
2: 3610, Echo Juliet Zero, Victor.
0: QL 115 at the surface wind 240 degrees, 09 knots, runway 24, clear to land.
3: And I'm finishing my service out to Mike, descend to flight level 210, set up.
4: Continue descend to flight level 170.
3: It descend flight level 170, shall we set up to Mike?
4: Alpha 57 Delta Bravo, able to cross level 250, flight Norla.
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5: 989 Delta Juliet, contact Cork approach 109 or decimal 9, good day.
6: 109 Delta, 109 Delta, 9 straight back.
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0: 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Good day.
1: 134.630, that's Shannon, Air France 57 Delta Bravo, talk. Echo 112, Shannon, flight path goes to 1555.
2: Shannon, good afternoon, Shamrock 119, or passing 7th, the flight level 160, Tinker.
0: Shamrock 119, Shannon Control, good day, identified, clear to Itari, and continue climb to flight level 240.
2: Climb flight level 240, to Itari, Shamrock 119.
0: Shamrock 7, Delta Mike, contact Dublin, 135.655, bye.
3: 135.655, see you now, Shamrock 7, Delta Mike.
1: Thank you, Mike, thanks.
3: Shamrock 55, good evening.
4: No, so yeah, Yankee, since he's actually Delta 1, Delta 2, whole shot of runway 24.
0: Shamrock 109, continue climb now to flight of a 280.
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3: Copy, Shannon QNH 1015 hectopascal. Thank you, India. India will be with you.
1: Approach runway 24, report established.
4: Send left heading 270, cleared islands, approach runway 24, report established after 96 Bravo.
0: Shannon, hello Ryanair, 4 Delta Hotel, 10 miles, left to 4.
5: Continue approach runway 24, the surface and 250 degrees at 10 knots, reports at 4 miles.
0: We'll go there, 4 Delta Hotel.

0: Lafayette Yankee F, representing that 250 degrees, 10 knots, runway 24, cleared for takeoff, Abaqo at 3 Bravo departure.
1: Cleared for takeoff, runway 24, Abaqo at 3 Bravo, San Lafayette Yankee.
2: Morning, Machado, Shang Control, hello, identified, cleared 2, Tulsa, continue climb to level 230.
3: That's Tulsa, level 230, and I'm 5.5.
1: Runner, 6-9, Kilo, Foxtrot, standing by for descent.
2: 100.
1: Descent, level 100, Runner, 6-9, Kilo, Foxtrot.

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1: Okay, NJX 33, Shamrock 3, Yankee.
0: Shamrock 38 Yankee, contact Shannon 124.7, bye bye.
1: 124.7, goodbye, Shamrock 3, Yankee. Good evening, Shamrock 3, Yankee, passing 2,400, climbing 5,000 feet, direct to NJX.
2: Shamrock 3, Yankee, Shang Shoal, hello, identify direct to NJX and climb flight of a 90.
1: Climb flight of a 90, direct to NJX, Shamrock 3, Yankee.
0: So, you want Roger, lift is approved, and if you can move east of Limerick, please, for now.
3: 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East of Limerick,
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0: Star 9311, Roger, startup is approved. Information Zulu is current. And QNH is 1015 hexopascal.
1: Continue climb flight level 270, Shamrock 3, Yankee.
2: Rider 41 Whiskey Mike, clear to Bounu, you can expect the IDS approach runway 16.
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1: Thank you. Continue approach runway 24, the surface is 268 degrees Bravo, 96.
0: Continue approach after 96 Bravo.
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1: Okay, I'll keep you updated. Continue approach runway 24.
0: Continue approach runway 24 after 96 Bravo.

0: one, once clear or east of P9, you can route direct to Woodford.
1: Okay, well, east of P9, direct to Woodford.

0: 9311 Roger from Hangar 2, taxi onto Delta 2, all short of runway 24.
1: Renegade A, Shamrock 496, flight level 151, timing 190, vector Beta.
2: Shamrock 496, extraordinary Shogade identified. Continue climb to another 2900 and clear to Bamba.
1: 25 flight level 290, clear to Bamba, Shamrock 496.

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3: Continue approach runway 24, and we'll expect the left turn and 96 Bravo.
2: Star 9311, the surface in 250 degrees, 11 knots, runway 24 cleared for takeoff, Lunage 3 Bravo departure.
3: The 3 Bravo departure 24, we clear takeoff, watch star 9311.
4: Both from run 65 Whiskey 3, thanks.
0: Shamrock 4906, Shannon cleared now to Talig.
5: There's a Talig, Shamrock 4906.

0: 96 Bravo. There is a departing 767 just rotated there halfway down the runway. I would prefer to break off now and route towards Bunratty just to avoid wake turbulence.
1: So we'll bring up left to Bunratty Castle
0: at 96 Bravo. 96 Bravo, roger. Cleared for a left turn break off for Bunratty. Not above that 2000.
1: Clear to break off left turn to Bunratty at about 2000 feet after 96 Bravo.
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4: 34683, speed on air, 6 is going, look at him.
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6: That's 5-1 Tango Shannon, good day to you. And Northern QNH 1013 hectopascal. 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
7: Shannon facing exact air, what's your hand over from the tower, just by Kimmeloo. Two on the ground, we're for the time 1-6, we'll give you a call off. 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
1: Shannon low, watch down 9311, is approaching 5000, low Nick 3 Bravo.
3: Before returning back to Saigon, at 5-1 Tango.
6: Okay, that's understood. And do you intend to enter the zone?
3: No. 5-1 Tango, we stay outside the zone.
6: Okay, that's understood. You can let me know when you're on the way back.
3: Let me know when we're on the way back at 5-1 Tango.
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2: 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Identify, continue flying to flight level 230.
1: Climb level 230, watch that 9311.
2: Right, 9311, Shannon, clear 2 NGEX.
1: Proceed direct to NGEX, right, 9311.
8: Shannon, runner 29 Delta Uniform, you read?
2: Runner 29 Delta Uniform, hello, identified. Continue descent to flight level 100. Clear into Solvix 1, Romeo arrival, and you're cleared now to Turok to rejoin.
8: Flight level 100, Turok to rejoin, and Solvix for Romeo. Thanks very much, runner 29 Delta Uniform.
2: Jameson 18 Kilo, Shannon clear to Barnu.
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1: Borough County Offaly with an ETA of at 1-0 minutes, and we'll let you know when we're set down at the scene. 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
1: Rescue 7 on Alpha.
2: Take care, Robert.
0: Rescue 7, proceed on to runway 064, and you have at least 10 minutes.
1: Copy that tower, proceeding on to 0624, and estimated time around 10 minutes. Rescue 7.
0: Minor at 6258, Roger, have your airway stairs and non-standard departure structure at the rate of. Minor 6528, Stuart Shannon, Birmingham, via flight plan route at flight level 290, squawk at 5175. That's your airway clearance. Your departure instructions off runway 24. At departure, track runway extended center line, stop line 5000 feet. Alright, 6258 firm, and flat time, actually, flat time of 1610. So, just before you're ready for start and push, just advise me and I will send a delay and see what slot comes back, or if you give me an accurate hot slot time now, I'll do it. I'll do that and I'll call you back with the new slot.
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4: Continue to climb level 290, what's that 9311?
3: Star 9311, Shannon, contact Shannon now with heading 134.630, good day.
4: 34630, watch down 9311, bye bye.

528 ground. Stockheimer 1754 has come back, so you can advise me ready and I'll send a rain message then, but if there are improvements between then, I will advise you.

0: 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Continue descent to flight level 140.
1: Continue descent flight level 140 to Bravo 242 to Mike.
0: Exactly one channel information, that's copy, flight plan calls 1615.
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0: Windy India Romeo Whiskey, contact Shannon Approach, 121 Decimal 4, good day.
1: Shannon Approach, 121 Decimal 4, good day, India Romeo Whiskey, good day. Shannon Approach, good afternoon again. Echo India Romeo Whiskey with you, Zulu 1015, redirect to Tobri, flight level 060.
2: Echo India Romeo Whiskey, Shannon Approach. Radar coming back, confirm requesting Alice Approach runway 24.
1: Requesting a low approach, go around runway 24, followed by a full stop.
2: 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And you're climbing to flight level 60.
1: Hey, fire, sir, climbing flight level 60.
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0: ground information. Good afternoon again. Echo India, Julius Sierra Victor, back with you at 3,000 feet, 10 dB southeast of Knox. Resul IR at 3,000. Echo Julius Sierra Victor.
1: Echo India, Julius Sierra Victor, sound information. Hello again. QNH remains at 1013 hectopascals, and you can report closing the fan at Abbey Shul.
0: 0.13 hectopascals, that will report closing the fan at Abbey Shul. Echo Julius Sierra Victor.
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0: Cannon, that's Whisper 72 again. Climbing flight level, approximate altitude 4,500 feet on the course the Alpha departure from Kering.
1: Whisper 72, Shenix Road, good day, identified. Continue climb to set of a 230, confirm squawk.
0: 230, and we should be squawking to 6024.
1: And Whisper 72, Shandath, copy, thank you.
0: Confirm I was flight level 230, Whisper 72.
1: Hey, firm, what's your request level?
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0: And
1: Silver Arrow 24, Julia Mike Shan, continue descent out of a 6-0 Shan transition level.
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1: Skydive 967, Shannon Control, good day, identify, continue descent to flight level 180, you can expect the ILS approach runway 24.
10: Continue descent to 180, we'll expect ILS 24, Skydive 967.
11: Shannon Control, 830, Charlie Hotel, 320 descending 230.
6: And max altitude on route 4,000 feet.
1: That's copy, thank you.
12: Shannon, this is Challenger 830 Charlie Hotel 313 descending 230.
1: Shannon, hello, identify continued descent flight level 170.
12: Continue descent 170, 830 Charlie Hotel.
1: Radar 701, Shannon, continue descent to flight level 100 and when able, reduce to 250 knots indicated. Radar 701, Shannon.
13: Radar 701, go ahead.
1: Radar 701, descent now to flight level 100, when able, reduce to max 250 knots indicated.
13: Descent for 100, descent, decreasing speed to 250 knots right now, 701.
8: Cleared LS 4224, clear port established, stick union real quick.
2: Okay, flight plan closed at time 1624, and I'll talk to you again, bye-bye now.
0: And Whisper 72? Any chance we could have direct injects after Cork or direct injects now? We've got a bit of an odd leg after Cork coming back to Currum.
1: Mainbound traffic carried.
0: Okay, thank you.
1: Whisper 72, just confirm it's 230 requested level.
0: Negative 230, but we're quite busy. 230 is the final level.
1: Copied.

0: 701, continue descent to level 60 and transition level.
1: It's up 7260 right now, 701.
0: Flight level 270 and clear 2 NGEX.
2: Climb flight level 370 direct 10 pick. Lift for 70.
3: Air control 830 Charlie Hotel, want to confirm the arrival is Oscar 4 Lima. Thank you.
4: Roman, we can confirm it will be visual traffic circuit and then full stop.
5: Hey, probably the visual traffic circuit and then full stop landing.
4: Roman, we thank 1-2 much for touching on the tower 118.7. How good evening.
5: 118.7 and good evening to you, sir. Equity in your whiskey. Shannon Tower, good afternoon. Equity in your whiskey, which you. Coming up shortly, established by Lesson 24 for a low approach go around.
6: Yeah, good evening to you again. You're cleared for the low approach and go around to runway 24 to join left or right hand visual circle, whichever you prefer. The circle between 220 degrees 8 knots. That report in the borough.
5: Copy, it's cleared for the visual circle, requesting a right hand to go around and we'll call going around. They're going to get you over to you.
0: Descent to flight level 180.
7: I can use 7-5-1-8-0 and 6-1-0.
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10: Golf Romeo, Romeo, are you remaining clear of the Shannon zone or do you wish to transit?
9: I'm allowed, I can go through. Once I've spoken to you, I can go through if you let me. 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
10: Okay, I'll have a word with them. They don't let me either.
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0: 40 and clear 2, Atari.
13: Flight level 240, direct Atari, Shamrock 107.
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1: 121 decimal 4, Scabby is 967, we'll see you. Shannon, approach, good afternoon, Scabby is 967, we'll see you, descent through 130 for flight level 80.
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3: Calling ground, this is we calling. November 872, Roger, you have an off-drop time of 1700, so I haven't got your flight plan yet, so I'll call you back with this as soon as I can.

0: Lieutenant, good day. KLM 70 Alpha, climbing level 130 inbound standby.
1: 70 Alpha, Shannon Control identified, and continue flying to flight level 190.
0: Climbing level 190, KLM 70 Alpha.
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4: Shannon Low, Shamrock 1 Tango Victor, passing 12.5, climbing 160, sorry.
2: Shamrock 1 Tango Victor, Shannon, good day to you, identified. Continue climbing to flight level 280.
4: Climbing flight level 280, Shamrock 1 Tango Victor.
2: Shamrock 1 Tango Victor, clear to Revenue then, Summit.
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1: Understood. 05, radar service is terminated, bye-bye.
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2: For information, Bravo, Tranche 2, Hitchhout 1014, Hitchhout 5. I'm just going to send another delay message just to keep that slush refreshed. Hopefully we'll just come back with a 10-minute delay on it.

0: Tower Inc, Whitney and Yulee, you right downwind, 24 for full stop, just confirm we are clear, turn final.
1: Runway 24, you are number 1.
0: Runway final is number 24, number 1 in sequence, Echo India, and Yulee, Whitney.
1: Runway 3258, slot time now of 1645.
0: Perfect.
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0: VF, serve between 240 degrees 08 knots. Runway 24, clear to land.
1: Clear to land, runway 24, thank you, India, runway 6.
0: November 872, Quebec Sierra, ground.
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2: Ryanair 15 Echo Papa, Shannon, hello to you, radar contact, and climber 65 level 290, and confirm passing level, please.
1: Climber 65 level 290, and passing now, flight level 162, Ryanair 15 Echo Papa.
0: 04.
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1: Got it, clear to 10-3 and clear the approach to ILS 24, got it, 10-7.
0: Take it, accept Alpha Ground 1-1, please. Thanks, citizen. Keep it in your business.

you about to take the alcohol shot. It's going to be right now. In front of you, will be taxing very shortly. Taxi Delta 1 Delta 2 Charlie Horse Shark on runway 24. The runway with the behind the Ryanair taxi in taxi Delta 1 Delta 2 for hangar 4.

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1: Copy that. 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
0: Okay, you can just stay on my frequency for about another 2-3 minutes.
1: Copy that. Echo Indigo, Romeo, Romeo.
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0: Good evening, two surface wind 230-08 knots, runway 24, clear to land.
3: Clear to land, 24, Skybridge 967.

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0: 9-0-3-2-5-8, the whole short of runway 24.
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0: 4,400 for flight level Chinese.
1: Clear to let go, climb unrestricted flight level 230.
0: Clear to let go, climb flight level 230, Shamrock 860.

0: Rock 1, X-ray Lima passing, flight level 075, climbing side of 160 to Inker.
1: Thermal X-ray Lima, Shannon Control identified. Clear to Atari, climb unrestricted to flight level 280.
0: Clear to Atari, climb unrestricted to flight level 280, Shamrock 1, X-ray Lima.
1: Shamrock 49 Delta, descending flight level 210, check. Shamrock 49 Delta, radar contact, continue descent to flight level 170.
2: Descent
3: flight 170, Shamrock 49
2: Delta.
3: 6258,
2: line up on runway 24.
3: Line up on runway 24, runner 6258. It is 967, vacate via second left turn onto taxiway, Alpha 101, vacate the contact ground on 121 decimal 8.
2: Second left onto Alpha, we'll contact ground 121 8, Skyler 97.
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0: 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Take care.
1: 135.655, number 4, on Delta 652.
2: There's a 967 taxi Alpha for stand 2222.

And they're actually 258, the surface wind 25009 knots, runway 24 clear for takeoff after departure, track runway extended center line 5,000 feet.

0: good afternoon. So Ryanair 20 Tango Echo, passing flight level 66, climbing flight level 90, we're on the Elgin Swim Bravo departure, knock.
1: And confirm squawk, please.
0: Squawking 7665, Ryanair 20 Tango Echo.
1: 20 Tango Echo, Shannon Control identified, and clear to NGEX, continue climb to flight level 270.
0: Continue climb flight level 270 to NGEX, Ryanair 20 Tango Echo.
1: Shamrock 1X-ray Lima, continue climb flight level 310.
2: Flight level 310, Shamrock 1X-ray.

0: 3258, we possibly get a left turn, due weather?
1: 3258, affirm left turn, just maintain on terrain separation through 2300.
2: So, roger, maintain separation, thanks, 3258.

0: 10 20 Delta, passing 115, climbing 150, Vigo.
1: 20 Delta, Shannon Good Day, identified, clear to enter Shannon Control airspace, climbing to flight level 290.
0: Clear to enter control airspace, climbing level 290, 20 Delta.

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1: 1247, 6258, thanks for the help, good luck. Shannon, good evening, Ryanair 3258, through in direct text and passing to level 42 for 150.
2: Ryanair 3258, Shannon, could you identify climb unrestricted to flight level 230?
1: Unrestricted flight level 230, Ryanair 3258.

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1: Flight 3258, no ATC speed restriction.
0: Roger, thank you.
1: Tango Echo, climb to flight level 290.
2: Climb flight level 290, Ryanair 20, Tango Echo.
1: Tom Jet 20 Delta, climb to flight level 310.
2: Climb to level 310, 20 Delta.

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0: 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Tom Jet 20 Delta, Shannon.
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0: Tom Jet 20 Delta, Shannon Control on 134.260.
1: 134.260, Tom Jet 20 Delta, good plan.
0: Runway 1 Lima Papa, Shannon Control identified, climb unrestricted to flight level 290, confirm passing level.
2: Passing 209 right now and then climbing flight level 290 unrestricted, runway 1 Lima Papa.
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0: 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Thank you, Echo Golf Yankee Kilo.

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1: Yeah, just a helicopter out of Ballymore Racecourse routing to a private site just at Ballymore in Roscommon, just south of Knock. I'm currently 1,000 feet, 1015. 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
0: Golf X-ray, X-ray, India Victor, copy, thanks. Northern QNH 1013 X Pascals, and one other item up in that vicinity routing Ballyvary to Clare to Claremorris. 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
1: Roger, copy, and again, DTA, we've only got another 5 minutes in flight time.
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1: 0431. Echoing, do you go from your Romeo?
0: Echoing, do you go from your Romeo? Affirmative. Dublin information 118.5. Goodbye.
1: Dublin information 118.5. Thanks for your help this afternoon. Echoing, do you go from your Romeo?
0: Thank you.
2: 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They'll be operating over Lockery for the next 30 minutes. Request information.
3: Delta Echo India, India Lima, Shannon information, QNH 1013 hectopascals, no known traffic to effect.
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4: Rena, still here, Mike. Level 200, 1S, 25, you're
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1: Climb unrestricted to flight level 210, okay, it's above from
0: flight level 210 in front, both from Ryan there. 267.

0: 9085,
1: Redline 908, Shannon Control identified, climb unrestricted to flight level 230, clear to band back, confirm passing level.
0: 9050, passing 72 now, right now, 908.
1: Redline 908, clear to band back.
0: Clear to band back, 908. Oh yeah.

0: Niner 27 Uniform Charlie, descending 220 to Durham.
1: So identified, continue. Present heading, descend to flight level 80.
0: From present heading, descend flight level 80, Niner 27 Uniform Charlie.
1: 26 Uniform Lima, climb to flight level 250.
2: Climb to level 250, 26 Uniform Lima.

0: 26 Uniform Lima, climb now, flight level 270.
1: And now flight level 270. We can take up anything up to 350 with the restriction of Boston at 270. That's correct, 26 Uniform
0: Lima. Runner 26 Uniform Lima, that is copied and standby fire. Runner 26 Uniform Lima, climb to flight level 310, that will be your final for today.
1: Much appreciated. Climb to maintain 310, runner 26 Uniform.
2: Uniform, send information.
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0: Runner 26 Uniform Lima, resume own navigation to Botham.
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0: Runner 26 Uniform Lima, Shannon Control, 134.630.
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0: Runner 97 Zulu Hotel, Shannon Control identified, climb unrestricted to flight level 290, cleared to Fonzo and confirm passing level.
1: Passing level 70 now, Runner 97 Zulu Hotel.
0: Thank you.
1: Information Echo 112, currently 1,200 feet northerly, traffic light station down in Athlone in approximately 5 minutes.
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5: Shannon, good evening again, right near 5006, send a part of a 2502, good luck, information on.
0: Control identified, descent to flight level 90, on transition, indicated airspeed 270 knots or less.
5: Descent flight level 90 and 270 knots in the descent, runway 500.
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3: 20 Golf Yankee Kilo is on finalist for Bolivari at the Leeds Race. 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
2: Echo in the Golf Yankee Kilo, you're very welcome and take care. 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
1: Delta, go into India Lima, change your
2: back, that'll
1: be sure, thanks.
2: Delta, India Lima, take care, I'll talk to you again, bye-bye.
0: Quebec here, Roger, at the Hotel 1 Delta 2, Oshawa, runway 24, information, Bravo, current, Shannon 2, H1, 014, head for Pascal.

0: Niner 27 Uniform Charlie, report speed, sir. Shannon approach on 121 decimal 4.
1: 1214 with the speed, Niner 27 Uniform Charlie, good night. 4-4, Niner 27 Uniform Charlie, descending 80 to Darag, information, Bravo.
2: Niner 27 Uniform Charlie, good evening. Shannon approach, flight conduct number 1 for ILS approach, runway 24, information, Bravo, current, and then high speed as long as practical.
1: Roger, we keep 290 or more, and that's the copy. Number 1, Niner 27 Uniform Charlie. Niner 27 Uniform Charlie, would Roswell be available?
2: Niner 27 Uniform Charlie, clear direct to Roswell.
1: Straight to Roswell, thanks Niner 27 Uniform Charlie.

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3: 5006.

0: November 872, Quebec Sierra on Delta 2 to hold short of runway 24.
1: November 872, Quebec Sierra, Roger. Continue taxi Delta 2, line up and wait, runway 24.
0: Continue taxi Delta 2, line up and wait, runway 24, November 872, Quebec Sierra.
2: Shannon, hello, Sierra 024, get Mike. 4,500 feet from the 015.
3: So the arrows 24 Juliet Mike, Shannon, good day, climb to flight level 230, confirm squawk.
2: Flight level 230, squawking 630,
3: Silver arrows 24 Juliet Mike, Shannon, control identified, passing altitude 4,500 feet, clear to let go.
2: Thank you to let go, Silver Oscar, for it.
4: Shannon control, hello, but jet 719 is descending flight level 210.
3: Descent to flight level 110.
4: Flight level 110, Vince Jet 719.
3: Right now, 5 Mike Kilo, indicated airspeed 280 knots.
5: Speed 280 knots, right now, 5 Mike Kilo.
6: One, 2, thank you. Flight plan closed 1723. Talk to you again. Bye bye now.
3: Jet 719, indicated airspeed 270 knots or less.
4: 270 knots to left, that's shit, 719.

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1: Flight level 290, level 0, hold 24 Juliet Mike.
2: Clear for takeoff. Sunny Q4, clear for takeoff, November 8722 XM.
3: This is 967, Charlie is approved, information Bravo, because the Shannon Q and H1 is 014, Hotel Pascal.

0: Approach runway 270, inform Charlie, do you have updates on the weather with us?
1: Runway 270, inform Charlie, okay, the last RCR given is at 666, there has been a shower of rain passed over the field now, and light drizzle passing too, and observation out the window, I would say the runway is wet.

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4: 75 level 80, Ryanair 5, Mike Keel.

0: 19, descent to flight level 90.
1: Descent flight level 90, VisiJet 719.
2: Flightliner 27, uniform Charlie, your cleared ILAC approach from the 24, the horse stops.
3: Clear Liner 24, report established, Flightliner 27, uniform Charlie.

0: I will maintain flight level 80 Ryanair 5 Mike Kilo.
1: Ryanair 270 inform Charlie 7.
2: Ryanair 270 inform Charlie, thank you, 8 miles from touchdown number 1. Santa tower on 118.7. Good evening.
1: 1187, Ryanair 270 inform Charlie, complete. Charlie, Ryanair 270 inform Charlie, 8 miles 24.
0: 3,000 feet, 5006. Are we clear for the approach?
2: 5006, just stand by.
3: Just advise the last reported RTR was 666, however there is light rain now at 2, visibility is 8 kilometers, cloud 2, 3,100 feet, go from that 3,800 feet.
1: That's copy, thanks, Ryanair 270 inform Charlie. Just for information, the last 8 we got was 1630.
3: Yeah, understood, thank you.

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1: Establish runway 5006.
2: Runway 5006.
1: Thank you for that. And latest shows visibility 8 kilometers, weather is light rain, cloud few at 3,100 feet, and broken 3,800.
2: Thank you.
1: Our 13 miles from touchdown number 2, contact tower 118 decimal.
2: 187-5006, thank you.
1: Runner 5, Mike Kilo, descend 4,000 feet, on Shannon QNH 1014, hectopascal.
3: Descend 4,000 feet, QNH 1014, hectopascal, runner 5, Mike Kilo.
0: You continue approach runway 24, the surface in 260 degrees, 10 knots, continue.
2: Continue runner 5006.
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5: 121.4, with the speed VistaJet 719.
1: 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Full short report, gather at the 7.
0: Runway 5006. If you could reduce speed now, please, just to facilitate the project.
2: Okay, we'll go around the 5006. What speed do you want?
0: Minimum 19 approaches.
2: Okay, we're at 170 and we're reducing down to 165. Is that okay?
0: Fine, thank you.
1: For channel information, Bravo is current. And descend to 5,000 feet on Shankin inch of 1014 hectopascal.
5: Okay, just have 5,000 at QNH 1014, expecting the ILS runway 24, VistaJet 719.
2: Read if you wish.
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2: Will do.
0: Guys, it's 967, line up runway 24 and expedite into position.
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0: descend
1: 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Your cleared ILS approach to runway 24 for abort and service.
3: Descend 3,000 feet, cleared ILS approach runway 24, we'll call right here, 5 Mike Kilo.
0: At 27, uniform, Charlie Vacate, first left turn, taxiway, Alpha to the apron, parking stand 30, you can just monitor ground 121 decimal. Alright.
2: Stay again, right there, 270, Charlie.
0: Vacate, first left turn now, taxiway, Alpha for stand 30.
2: Alpha stand 30, right there, 274, Charlie.
1: It's just 719 descent to 4,000 feet.
5: 4,000 feet, but it's just 719.
0: It is 967, surface in 260 degrees, 09 knots, runway 24, clear for takeoff, unbaked 3 Bravo departure.
1: Clear takeoff, unbaked 3 Bravo departure, scattered 927.
0: Right now, 27 uniform, Charlie, you can just monitor ground 121 decimal.
2: 118, right now, 278 from Charlie, please, sir.

0: 101 Shannon information, QNH 1014 hectopascal.
1: 1014 is copy for Regis, South Killarney. We were actually working Cork approach, but we were retasked on route. Now we're split down back to Raccoon, and possibly could you advise Cork we are route back to Raccoon, not priority, and so we call approaching.
0: Hermit 01, that is copied. We'll advise Cork, and you can report leaving the frequency.
1: Cool, thanks for that, sir. Hermit 01014 is copied.
0: Right.
2: Shannon, good evening, gentlemen. 1-7 Charlie, identifying flight level 47 for 90 bound one.
0: Chipstone 17 Charlie, Shannon Control, identified climb unrestricted to flight level 170.
2: Flight level 170.
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1: Cerberus, runner 51 Kilo, we're 10 and a half miles.
0: Runner 51 Kilo, distance 6, you're now number 1. Contact tower on 118, that's front. Have a good evening.
1: 118, that's 7, runner 51 Kilo, good evening.
2: Shannon 124, decimal 7, bye bye.
3: Shannon 1247, Shannon 97, we'll see you.
1: Sir, good day, runner 5 Mike Kilo, Cerberus, I left from 124.
2: Runner 5 Mike Kilo, I could even continue approach on way 24 to surface in 250308, not to continue.
1: The approach 24, runner 5 Mike Kilo.
2: Runner 5006, taxi out for stand 32, thank you. Mike Kilo at surface wind 250 degrees 08 knots, runway 24 clear for land.
1: Land runway 24, runner 5 Mike Kilo.
0: Jet 719, just before the last RCR, it was reported that 666 over a light rain shower has passed over the field and observation of the runway is wet.
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1: System 1-9-8-5, you're now cleared for the ILS, roll runway 24 to full stops.
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0: 187, that's just 719, thanks, excuse me. Tower, hello, Vince, jet 719, established on the localizer 24.
1: Continue approach runway 24, the surface is 2502.08, not 20.
0: Continue approach, Vince, jet 719, good evening.

0: 5 Mike Kilo vacate first left turn onto taxiway Alpha. We're on vacate as I contact ground on 121.3.
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0: 105 Mike Kilo, and I was 105 Mike Kilo, taxi Alpha for Stan 28. It's a jet 719, the surface wind 250.090 tone weight 24 Citroën.
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2: Airmen 01, shot information.
3: Which is on flames, Raccoon, that's where we close our time between tanks for assistance, excuse me,
2: Airmen 01. Airmen 01, thank you. Flight flag close, 1741, good night.
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0: 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Let's go to Yankee, passing altitude 3,600, climbing altitude 4,000 feet.
1: Runway 7, Juliet Yankee, Shannon Control, good day. Climb to flight level 230, confirm squawk.
0: Come out 230 and 4.6362, Runway 7, Juliet Yankee.
1: Runway 7, Juliet Yankee, Shannon identified, passing altitude 4,500 feet, clear to NJX.
0: Passing 4,500, dive to NJX, Runway 7, Juliet Yankee.
2: Seven, that proceeds from the 23 end, taxiway Delta 2, hold short off runway 24 and contact tower 118.

0: Tower Rescue 7 on Delta 2.
1: Rescue 7, now proceed onto runway 0624, port rate to Victor.
0: Copy that, tower, proceeding onto 0624, port rate to Victor. What's the next movement on the 0624?
1: At least 10 minutes.
0: Copy that, tower, at least 10 minutes, Rescue 7.
1: Jet 719, vacate first left turn onto taxiway Alpha, when all vacated, that contact ground on 121.3.

0: Standing in London 36 Bravo Lima, flight level 120 Rubex, squawk 4473.
1: Logan Air 36 Bravo Lima, Shannon Control identified. Logan Air 36 Bravo Lima, just confirm routing direct to Delta Lima 107.
0: Confirm Logan 36 Bravo Lima, direct to Delta Lima 107.
1: Thank you.
2: Logan Air 36 Bravo Lima, Shannon, testing backup transmitter, how do you read?
0: 325 Logan 36 Bravo Lima.
2: Perfect.

0: 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This is N2, flight level 80.
1: 80, Echo Victor Lima.
2: Tower Rescue 7, ready to begin on Delta.
3: Seven Vacated on taxiway Alpha, and we'll vacate the contact ground on 11.8.
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0: 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What level would you like to descend to initially?
1: Descending to 80, and we're happy to descend outside controlled airspace to altitude 3000 Echo Victor Lima.
0: Echo India Golf Victor Lima, that is copied. 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Radar service terminates, passing flight level 75, no known traffic to effect.
1: 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Can we get a QNH for water filters? Is still there in half Echo Victor Lima?
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0: Stone 17 Charlie, contact London on 129.380.
1: 29380, just the 17 Charlie. London 36 Bravo Lima, request descent.
0: Logan Air 36 Bravo Lima, descent to flight level 80.
1: And flight level 80, Logan 36 Bravo Lima.
0: Logan Air 36 Bravo Lima, contact Donegal Tower 129.805, radar service terminate.
1: Radar service terminate, Donegal 129.805, Chile, London 36 Bravo Lima.
0: Right.

Delta Zulu, your airway clear in Shannon Spencer for your flight plan route at flight level 330, Gorka 5156. Delta Zulu Apron, your departure instructions are runway 24. After departure, track runway extended center line, stop line 5000 feet.

Romeo, putting to you again, and your airways clearance, Shannon Manchester via flight Van Nuys, or flight level 270, squawk 4450. Foxtrot Romeo, affirm your departure instructions off runway 24. After departure, track runway extended center line, stop line 5,000 feet.

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0: Proceed on to 0624 and copy to 10 minutes, 27.
2: Have 1500 feet information only, remaining here and maintaining VFR. I'm routing to another private site in Waterford and then northbound then to private site in British Bay County Wicklow.
3: 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Let me know when en route towards British Bay.
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4: Information, good evening, after 5-7 November, squawk 2634 at 3300 feet, QNH 1016, routing to Bantry.
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0: Please confirm we're being cleared into the northern slope of Waterford, please, Echo.

0: calling the Golf Victor Lima, just to echo the Golf Victor Lima, just to clarify, it's actually currently Class G until Waterford Open, but affirm you're cleared into the slope when it opens, and we'll put you straight onto Waterford then.
1: Okay, yeah, copy. Then we're currently South Gamdo up 1817, I can make sure.
0: Thank you.
2: Flyer 992,
3: Shannon Control, identify, clear to INRAD, continue flying to flight level 240, unrestricted, and confirm your passing level, please.
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1: Rescue 7, vacate, I'm suggesting to you, I'm vacating that contact ground, I'm 121-8.
0: But I'm suggesting when I call you, go over to the gate, Rescue 7.

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1: Do you?
0: If it's possible, we would like to stay at 240.
1: Okay, that's approved.

0: Quincy Golf Victor Lima, information.
1: Victor Lima.
0: Thanks, Victor Lima. Waterford would like you not below 4,100. Confirm.
1: Confirm. We are descending to 4,100. Thanks, Victor Lima.
0: Thank you.
2: 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Delta current QNH 1014 high school pass. Fox Romeo, if you could push straight back, please.
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2: Two Delta Zulu, saddle pushback is approved for only 2-4 information. Delta current QNH 1014 hexapascal.
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0: Seven Ground, good evening, Ryanair 820, Uniform Control, 10-2, Sun Charlie 10-1-4, here to the title, please.
1: 80, Uniform Hotel, hello again, and your airways there in Shannon Farrell via Flightland route at flight level 370, squawka 7702.
0: Clear to Farrell, Flightland route, flight level 370, Uniform Squawk 7702, right here. 80,
1: Uniform Hotel. 80, Uniform Hotel, affirm your departure instructions off runway 24. After departure, track runway, extend the center line, stop line 5,000 feet.
0: Departure instructions, track and roll, the center line, stop down 5,000 feet, right there. If you're Uniform Hotel, and request to push the transportation to this.
1: 80 Uniform Hotel, just stand by for start and push, I'll call you back in a few minutes once that comes in.
0: Copy that, Ryanair 80 Uniform Hotel.

0: 7, are you back in the apron now? 7, roger, that's copy. Remain clear to Delta, says next report back in the apron.
1: Yeah, X-ray.
2: Confirm that you're remaining clear of Waterford Zone en route.
1: Hey, Sam. This is Jim Hembury, stop here in Waterford, and we are remaining.
2: Thank you.
3: Climb unrestricted flight level 230, confirm passing level, please.
4: 230 to Bamba, passing 150, Ryanair 7132.
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2: Air 80 Uniform Hotel, startup pushback is approved, runway 24. Information Delta, current QNH1014, Hector Pascal.
3: Copy Delta 1014, Hector Pascal, pushback, telephone runway 24, Ryanair 80 Uniform Hotel.

0: 7 Roger, temperature is 16 degrees, and the surface wind 220.0.4. Roger, proceed onto the perimeter road, horse route of only 0.624. Foxtrot Romeo, you're ready for departure. Foxtrot Romeo, okay, are you expecting some delay?
1: Yeah, that's all understood. Horse Charter, runway 24, contact tower, runway 8, just 24.

0: Have a good day, Finder 9, Foxtrot Romeo, ready for departure, please.
1: Finder 9, Foxtrot Romeo, line up and wait, runway 24.
0: Line up, wait, runway 24, Finder 9, Foxtrot Romeo.
1: Your flight plan is an off-rock time of 1900, so I don't have that clearance for you yet, and also you have a slot time of 0913. If you call back, maybe about 20 minutes, I should have a clearance.
2: Any clear maintaining vehicle over to direct route now to British Bay.
3: Copy, actually, thank you. Do you have an estimate for British Bay?
2: Stand by for the estimate for British Bay.
1: Foxtrot Romeo, the surface wind is at 220 degrees 03 knots, runway 24 cleared for takeoff, after departure, track runway, extended center right, climb 5000.
0: Takeoff runway 24, track center right, climb 5000 feet, Rider 9, Foxtrot Romeo.
1: 719 ground. Okay, sir, you have an off-block time of 1900, so with that, a ready message won't be effective. So if you want to try and go aerial, you'll have to get your company to cancel your flight plan for 1900 and file for an earlier time, and an earlier slot might come back with that then.
0: Delta Zulu, hold short of runway 24, contact tower 118
2: Delta
0: 7.
1: Finder 2 Delta Zulu, line up and wait for runway 24.
2: Line up and wait, runway 24, Finder 2 Delta Zulu.
4: Ryanair 992, continue to descend to flight level 110.
5: Continue to descend flight level 110, Ryanair 992.
1: Nine Foxtrot Romeo, contact Sean approach on 121.4. Good evening.
0: 121.4, Ryanair 9, Foxtrot Romeo. Good evening.

0: contact, good evening, climb flight level 100.
1: Flight level 100, Ryanair 9 Foxtrot Romeo.
0: Ryanair 9 Foxtrot Romeo, turn right heading 340.
1: Right heading 340, Ryanair 9 Foxtrot Romeo.
2: Cross after departure, crack runway, extended central line 5,000.
3: Okay, for takeoff, runway heading 5,000 feet, Ryanair 2,000. Thank you.

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1: Continue to descend 25 level 60, Ryanair 992.
2: Heading 015, Ryanair 9, Fox Romeo.

0: Sun 41 Delta, continue with Donegal Tower now on 129.805. Radar services terminated. Take care.
1: Zero Uniform Hotel, taxi Delta 1, Delta 2, hold short of runway 24. Delta Zulu, contact Shan, approach on 121.4. Bye bye.
2: 121.4 with 2 Delta Zulu, thank you. Shan, approach, good evening again, Ryanair 2 Delta Zulu, 2,000 feet, climbing 5,000 feet, runway heading.
3: Ryanair 2 Delta Zulu, approach, good evening to you, radar contact, climbing flight level 90.
2: Flight level 90, Ryanair 2 Delta Zulu.
3: Ryanair 2 Delta Zulu, clear direct 2 engines.
2: NGX now Ryanair 2 Delta Zulu.
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4: 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Good evening. Megaday, Ryanair 9, Foxtrot, Romeo, climb flight level 100 inbound Bolton.
0: Ryanair 9, Foxtrot, Romeo, Shannon, identified, continue climb to flight level 230.
4: Alpha level 230, Ryanair 9, Foxtrot, Romeo.
3: Ryanair 2, Delta 2, contact Shannon, 124.7, good evening.
2: 124.7, Ryanair 2, Delta 2, thank you.

0: Charlie, good evening. One at 2 Delta Zulu, we're on the left turn 2 NGEX, passing 5-6, climbing 9-0.
1: Firefly Delta Zulu, 2 Delta Zulu, Shannon Control, identify, continue climb, unrestricted, flight level 210.
0: Climb flight level 210, unrestricted, Ryanair, 2 Delta Zulu.
1: Uniform Quebec, Shannon Control, hello to you, radar contact, and you're clear to Erter for the Erter 1 Romeo arrival. Confirm passing level, please.
2: Erter for Erter 1 Romeo, and we are passing 305 fraction 9
1: Uniform Quebec. Fraction 9 Uniform Quebec, thank you, and continue descent to flight level 140.
2: Continue descent 140, fraction 9 Uniform Quebec.

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2: Hello, good afternoon again, Ryanair. Yeah, 0 Uniform Hotel, taxi to Hotel, only 2-4 for you, ready on reaching.
3: Generate 0 Uniform Hotel, line up and wait, runway 2-4.
2: And line up and wait, runway 2-4, Ryanair, yeah, 0 Uniform Hotel.
0: Niner 2 Delta Zulu, climb 2 Flight Level 2, Niner 0.
2: Climb Flight Level 2, Niner 0, Niner 2 Delta Zulu.
0: Ryanair 9 Fox Romeo, climb 2 Flight Level 2, 7 0.
4: Flight Level 2, 7 0, Ryanair 9 Fox Romeo.

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1: Identified, and could you land flight level 230 unrestricted?
0: Defined flight level 230 unrestricted, show 4 above, thank you.
2: Shannon, Ryanair 9-5-0 Romeo, request.
1: Ryanair 9-5-0 Romeo.
2: Requesting flight level 290 for a cruise, and we're aware of the restriction at Bovum.
1: You can port that to Shannon now, 134.260, please. Good luck.
2: Roger, 4260, Ryanair 9-5-0 Romeo, flight.
1: Shamrock 723, contact Coke approach 119.19, bye bye.
0: 119.9, Shamrock 723, cheerio.
1: Fraction 9, Uniform Quebec, continue descent to flight level 110.
0: Sending clear level 110, Fraction 9, Uniform Quebec.

0: 832 Uniform Hotel, direct Delta.
1: Delta, Ryanair 832 Uniform Hotel.
2: Shannon, Ryanair 31 Foxtrot, with speed is heading for level 180, passing now for level 330. Good afternoon.
0: Better contact, and you're cleared on the Suffolk 1 Romeo arrival. Continue descent to flight level 110.
2: Suffolk 1 Romeo arrival, descent level 110, runner 31 Foxtrot Whiskey.
3: That's runner 96 Golf Golf, descent 210 inbound to Everett, and we're 0.78 on version 270 Atlantic.
0: Runner 96 Golf Golf, Shannon, thanks, keep that speed, and continue descent to flight level 200.
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1: 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Continue descent to flight level 100.
0: Continue descent flight level 100 and accept on Tismo 1 Tango arrival. Correction, 1 Romeo, Mike Golf Juliet.
1: 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Now continue descent flight level 200.
2: Descent flight level 200, direct start with speed, right at 96 Lima Fox.
1: Lima Fox Whiskey, contact Cork Approach, 119.19, bye bye.
3: 119.19, 3-1 Fox, so we see the queue.

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0: Okay.
1: Could 8 line cycle with 290 confirm passing level, please?

0: roger, proceed, 2-3 on Delta 2, Delta 1 apron, check the gates, next report back in the apron.
1: Shannon Bay, good afternoon, Ryanair 508 Hotel, landing flight number 150.
2: Ryanair 508 Hotel, Shannon, hello to you, radar contact, continue to climb to flight level 250, confirm passing level, please.
1: Continue climb flight level 250, passing flight level 108, landing flight level 250, actually.

0: Ryanair 508 Hotel, climb to flight level 270.
1: Climb to flight level 270, Ryanair 508 Hotel.
0: And also contact Shannon Air 135.230. Bye bye.
1: 35230 Ryanair 508 Hotel.
0: Approach 119.9, take care.
2: 19, take care, Mike, the Papa 303.

0: Control, this is Logan 82, Juliet Alpha, passing flight level 65, climbing flight level 150, routing Lubeck, squawking 6030.
1: Logan 82, Juliet Alpha, Shannon Control, identified, thanks for that, and is that your final requested level?
0: Request a flight level 190 for the cruise, Logan 82, Juliet Alpha.
1: Roger, Logan 82, Juliet Alpha, continue to climb to flight level 190.
0: Continue climb flight level 190, thank you, Logan 82, Juliet Alpha.

0: Sí, torno de ser, el avisador del 240, tú eres by, let's go.
1: 3G Victor November, Shannon Control, identify confirmed passing level and route to Urter for the Urter 1 Romeo arrival.
0: Back in, level 258, and exit, Echo 1 Romeo, Ryanair, 3G Victor November.
1: Ryanair, 3G Victor November, continue descent to flight level 100.
0: Continue to fly 100, Ryanair, 3G Victor November.
1: And Ryanair, 3G Victor November, finally route to Givol, please, to rejoin.
0: To give us to the new banner, to do this another.
2: Shannon, good evening, we're in 390,
1: and continue climb 106 to flight level 230, confirm passing level.
2: Passing level 150, continue climb level 230, and requesting 360 available, we're in 390,
1: copy the advice.

0: And we're running 5224, Minotaur level 200, they're right.
1: Control identified.
2: 119 improvement, now the slot is 1907, so earliest airborne 1902. You can advise me ready for start to meet that time. That's 719, startup is approved. Information Echo is prompt at QNH 1014 Echo Pascal.

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1: Go ahead, Yankee X-ray.
0: Just checking in for a position reports.
1: Oh, we're just approaching Bruce Bay. I did try and call you there at Arklow, and we had negative comms. So we're just on last final snaps by the way, Bruce Bay. Echo Mike, Tango Yankee.
0: 12 Yankee X-ray, all copy, thanks. And just confirm if you're leaving the frequency now. Was there Mike Tango Yankee calling in?
1: Delta Echo Mike Tango Yankee, just an information call out of Abbey's Rule, route towards Moat, we're just south of Abbey's Rule at 1800, squawk at 7000. Delta Echo Mike Tango Yankee.
0: Delta Echo Mike Tango Yankee information, that's copy, thanks. QNH 10 and, well, Northern QNH 1012, hectopascals.
1: 012, Delta Echo Mike Tango Yankee.

0: Niner 5224, continue to send to flight level 80.
1: Continue to send flight level 80, runway 5224.
2: Shannon, good afternoon, Epsilon 1325, passing Fighter 176, climb Fighter 1900 to Bedpan.
0: I'm unrestricted to flight level 290.
2: 325.
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0: Runway 5224, contact Shannon approach 121.4, bye bye.
2: 1215, runway 5224. Shannon, runway 5224, passing flight level 182, descending 82, air wrap information, echo 1738.
0: Logan Area 2 Juliet Alpha, contact Scottish now 127.275, bye bye.
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0: 719 hold short of runway 24, contact tower 118.7.
1: Tower Medeiros, just 719, calling point runway 24.
0: This is just 719, continue taxi Delta 2, line up and wait runway 24.

0: Montana, good evening. Shamrock 3, Yankee Romeo, passing flight level 317 for flight level 200 in Bent Airag.
1: Into flight level 80.
0: Continue to descend flight level 80, Shamrock 3, Yankee Romeo.

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1: Descending altitude 4,000 feet in at 1013, Ex-Pascal, runway 524.
0: Departure.
2: Flying, stable departure, runway 24, clear to take off.

0: 7719, we need a present heading toward weather.
1: 19, weather avoidance is approved, so maintain on terrain separation to 2,300 feet.
0: Copy down separation. Weather avoidance approved, this jet 719.
2: 273.8, clear ILS runs 25, call the stall, runway 524.
1: 19, roger, contact approach on 121.4.
0: 214, this jet 719, thank you, bye. Approach good day, this is just 719, climbing 5,000 feet, present heading due to weather.
1: This is just 719, approach good into you, radar contact, just report passing altitude.
0: We are just leveling off 5,000 feet, this is just 719.
1: This is just 719, thank you, climb 5,150, yeah, ready for return.
0: Climb 5,150, call you for return, this is just 719.

0: and we are able 20 degrees to the left is to 719.
1: To 719, roger, turn 20 degrees to the left and report to New Heading.
0: 20 degrees to the left is to 719. New Heading, 210.
1: 210 is copy, and 0 weather report ready for turn direct 2 engines.

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2: Okay, 523, inbound drag information, Echo, Kinnage 1014.
0: Brenner 5324, copy, 9 miles from touchdown number 1, contact tower, 118.7,
3: good evening. 187, good evening,
0: Ronnie 524. Number 3, Yankee Romeo, approach, good evening, radar contact, your number 2 for ILS, approach, number 247. Information, Echo is current, maintain flight level 80 on reach.
2: Maintain flight level 80 on reaching number 2, ILS 24, information, Echo, yeah, I've shown Mark 3, Yankee Romeo.
0: Number 3, Yankee Romeo, do you want to continue for Derek or direct to Roswell is available?
2: We'll stick with Derek, thanks, Sharon Mark 3, Yankee Romeo.
0: I just copy your clear to establish on the localizer at Derek, and I'll have lower for you in about 10 miles.
2: Clear to establish on the localizer at Derek, Roger, Sharon Mark 3, Yankee Romeo.
0: It's at 719, contact the channel 124, that's 173.
1: 247, good evening, it's just down here. Shango David Stress Tower 9, climbing 230 on course Hendrix.
4: This is at 719, Shining Control, good day, identified flight to flight level 310.
1: Flight 310 is Stress Tower 9.

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0: Yorkdale 139, which you're passing 8.7 Charlie Bravo, flight level 160, direct to Tinker.
1: Charlie 139, China Control, good day, identify direct to Tarry, climb to flight level 280.
0: Level 280, direct now to Tarry, position 1 Yorkdale 139.

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1: 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Status on the low glider, becoming status on the glide. Shamrock 3, Yankee Romeo.
0: Shamrock 3, Yankee Romeo, thank you. 10 miles to touchdown number 1, contact tower on 118.7, good evening.
1: 118.7, good evening, Shamrock 3, Yankee Romeo. Good evening, Shamrock 3, Yankee Romeo. Established now, 9.5 miles, island 24.
2: Shamrock 3, Yankee Romeo, good evening to the surface wind 130 degrees, 05 knots, runway 24, clear to land.
1: Clear to land, runway 24, Shamrock 3, Yankee Romeo.

0: Santa Barbara, Ryanair 3 Hotel, identified, level 200, direct, give up.
1: Ryanair 3 Hotel, Santa Barbara, identified, give all in Barnu, left turn in for runway 16 in Cork, descend to flight level 100.
0: That's all, copy that, descend level 100, Ryanair 3 Hotel.

0: Shamrock 109, passing level 112, climb flight 160, air deck, Inker.
1: Shamrock 109, Tank Control, good day, identified, news director, Atari, climb to flight level 300.
0: Climb flight 300, direct to Atari, Shamrock 109.
2: Shamrock 3 NQ Romeo with a gate, left onto taxiway, Alpha 1 over the gate, contact ground 112, that's
0: okay, left Alpha 121, state, Shamrock 3 NQ Romeo.

Ryanair 6 Foxtrot Hotel, requesting flight level 240. Roger, climb flight level 230. On level 230, Ryanair 6 Foxtrot Hotel.

0: C141, flight level 2000, you're inbound, let go.
1: Quality 1471, Ground Control, good day, you are identified. They can route present position direct to Gillock to rejoin the current 2 Delta arrival runway 24.
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0: Ryanair 408, Channel G'day, confirm squawk.
1: I am squawk 3604.
0: That checks, you are identified, climb flight level 170.
1: Climb flight level 170, Ryanair 408.
0: 408, you can route direct Sutex.
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1: Wait, time flight level 190.
0: Time flight level 190, Ryanair, 408, thanks.

225, hello again, and your airway clearance is Shannon to Liverpool by flight plan route at flight level 250, squawk 5151.

verify. They found that your airway clearance has a partial obstruction off runway 24 to radio contact. Runway 5225 after departure, runway 24, track runway, extended center line, stop sign 5000 feet. It's actually track runway, extended center line, 5000 feet.

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0: Control quality 1471, liquid. Quality 1471, Shannon, descend to flight level 160. Descend level 160, level quality 1471.
2: Shannon station, we're expecting to start climbing to level 690, and
0: climb flight level 150.

0: Ryanair 4, XA Whiskey Time Control, good day, are identified. Continue, Bipan, then Bamba, climb flight level 290.
1: Bipan, Bamba.
2: Affection 640, hotel is the descendant level at 902 in Bomb Bamba.
0: Affection 640, hotel sound control, good day, you are identified. Climb flight level 110.
2: Climb level 110, affection 640, hotel.
0: Climb flight level 270.
1: Climb level 270, Bamba.

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0: 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Now 134630. Goodbye.
1: 134630. East Crest 640 Hotel. Bye bye.

0: nothing right there. 2-1 Papa Charlie Pass, 4800 climbing at over 900
1: Ryanair 2-1 Papa Charlie, ground control, could I identify direct Colter, climb to flight level 2 Niner, sir.
0: Direct Colter, climb at over 900 Ryanair 2-1 Papa Charlie, thank you.

0: Golfie 1471, contact approach 1214. 1214, Golfie 1471, bye. Good evening, Golfie 1471, descending flight level 80 on cruise kilo. We have lights to comport.
1: Golfie 1471, approach, good evening, contact. Unimor file, left approach from 8410, information Gulf is done. Do you want to continue on the arrival or direct to Roswell?
0: We'll take direct to Roswell, Golfie 1471.
1: Golfie 1471, clear direct to Roswell to establish on the localized Roswell. You can send now to 4,000 feet, QNH 1013, Hector Parker.
0: 4,000 feet, QNH 1013, direct to Roswell, Golfie 1471.

0: Sanity, who are Ryanair 224 Kilo, descending flight level 200 inbound, give up.
1: Ryanair 324 Kilo, Shannon, good day, identified descent to flight level 100.
0: Sound flight level 100, Ryanair 224 Kilo.

0: the 1471 requested degrees to the right, to avoid weather.
1: Sorry, 1471 DBS is required, and report ready to return towards point.
0: Book Concorde 1471.
2: Delta 1, Delta 2, whole shot of runway 24.
3: Ryanair 532 Delta, sign control, good day, identified, descend to flight level. Alright, sorry, continue to VAPO for VAPO and Romeo, runway 16, I'll have further for you shortly.
4: VAPO, VAPO, runway 16,

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1: Roger, this is W Quality 1471, descend now 3000 feet.
0: 3000 feet, 1471.

0: 71, you're cleared island approach runway 24, report fully established.
1: Clear the rest, approach runway 24, we're able to establish equality 147.
0: You are in your clear dash and control, Abagua 2 Bravo departure, which is at 25,000 feet, broadcast 7645.
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1: Good afternoon, it's Ryan there, 5225, taxiing to Delta 2, we are able, Charlie, if that helps.
0: 5225, roger, taxi Delta 2, Charlie, Port Shark, runway 24, report ready.
1: Taxi Delta 2, Charlie, and we are fully ready, Ryan there, 5225.
0: Runner 5-225, roger, I think you taxi Delta 2, Charlie, line up runway 24, Charlie.
1: And fire Charlie, line up and wait runway 24, Ryanair 5225.

0: 25225, the surface wind 160-05 knots, runway 24, cleared for takeoff. After departure, track runway extended center line 5000.
1: Clear takeoff runway 24, once airborne, continue runway track to altitude 5000 feet, Ryanair 5225.

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2: Delta 2, Bravo, Charlie, you just call me on Delta 2, holding shots off runway 24.
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2: If you continue approach runway 24, the surface wind is 160 degrees 07 knots.

1471, surface in 160 degrees 7 knots, runway 24 Pittsburgh.

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1: Shannon 124.7, Ryanair 5625, good day. Shannon, a very good evening, it's Ryanair 5625. Climbing runway centerline, off runway 24, passing altitude 2,700, climbing flight, altitude 5,000 feet, Kuni 2213.
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0: 134.26, UPS 205.
1: And, Shannon, good afternoon, it's Ryanair 5225, continue runway centerline off runway 24, passing altitude 3,900, climbing altitude 5,000 feet, Kimmich 1013.
3: Ryanair 5225, Shannon Control, good evening, identified. Climb to flight level 170, cleared to Botham.
1: Climb flight 170, cleared to Botham, Ryanair 5225.
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1: Sierra Shannon Control, good evening, identified. NR 8579, Shannon Control, good evening, identified, climb to flight level 240, cleared to bumper.

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2: Rosie 1471, vacate left on 2 Alpha. Taxi Alpha Band 23, monitor ground frequency 121.8. 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

0: 57, contact me on Tower 3. 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Rescue 7, Tower, enter runway 24, port ready to vacate.
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0: 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Shannon QNH 1013, XL Pascal.
2: Send the first up first on Golf. Very good evening, flight level 60 inbound. Shannon VOR with information, Golf QNH 1013. And we would like to request only one approach in Shannon if possible. VOR start position from May 24 and then back to Golf.
3: 47 Golf approach, good evening, identified, just confirm it's a full procedural VOR approach you're looking for, or just to self-position for yourself by your Roger, Roger, right?
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0: 2 Sierra November, climbing flight level 360 inbound, SOPAC.
1: Ryanair 12 Sierra November, Shannon Control, good evening, confirm your passing level.
0: Passing flight level 316, climbing flight level 360, Ryanair 12 Sierra November.
1: Ryanair 12 Sierra November, thank you, identified.
0: Need chance to proceed to Tuvan, Ryanair 12 Sierra November.
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0: 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Good evening.
1: Reznor 65905 to 183, bye.
2: Just 43 Sierra, request that.
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Rochelle Mission Control, good evening. Confirm your passing level. Continue climb to flight level 270, clear to Banda.

0: Rhino, 12 Sierra November, clear to Tuvan.
1: Tuvan, Rhino, 12 Sierra November. 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
1: I'll copy that. So what I was going to ask, because I'll be then set to 1006, copy.

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2: That's 47 Golf, fly your radar heading 010 degrees.
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4: E88, cancel the SID, I'm non-standard departure instructions, if you're ready to copy. Number 388, cancel the SID after departure, track extended, runway center line, stop climb at 5,000 feet. Number 388, read back correct, hold short 24, next report ready for departure on Shannon Tower frequency 118.7.

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0: good evening. World Express is 385, final 370, squawk 7654.
1: World Express 385, Shannon Control, good evening, identified, cleared from Resno to Nybog.
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2: Represent 150.37 off Shumai 24, clear to take off.
0: Clear to take off, Shumai 3-8.
1: Ryanair 2 Hotel Golf, Shannon, good evening, identified. Continue climb to flight level 310, clear to MAPAG.
0: Flight level 310, clear to MAPAG, 2 Hotel Golf.

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1: Virgin 25 Bravo, climb flight level 380.
0: Climb flight level 380, Virgin 25 Bravo.
2: Gulf, you can make one right-hand orbit and after the orbit resume all navigation to the VOR.
3: We'll make one right orbit and after one orbit we'll resume all navigation to the VOR at 47 Gulf.

0: India, Romeo Whiskey, Shannon Kears, you, Shannon to Shannon, IFR, via the Undeg 3 Bravo departure, stop climb at 5,000 feet, squawk 3606.
1: Leaving at inside departure, climb flight level 150, and turn left heading 170.
2: Climb flight level 150, left heading 170, Sherman 388.
0: Romeo Whiskey, roger, that's a copy. Startup is approved. The runway is 24. Hotel is current. 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

0: Skyline, good evening, Ryanair 68 Golf Alpha, we're climbing 310, stall mic.
1: Ryanair 68 Golf Alpha, Shannon Control, good evening, confirm your passing level.
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0: Dash 47, Golf here, 2 to establish on the outbound radius for the VOR approach, report to establish outbound.
2: We are clear for the outbound radio for the VOR approach after first and Golf, and we'll start report established.

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1: Clear for the VOR approach runway 24, will report to establish inbound radio at Force 7 Golf.

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0: Shannon, center. Hello, National Cargo 4866, flight level 340, approaching Lipco.
1: National Cargo 4866, Shannon Control, good evening, identified. Are you aware you have a restriction to cross Sunup not later than time 2127?
0: Affirm, Sunup not later than 2127, National Cargo 4866.
1: National Cargo 4866, cleared revenue, Sunup. National Cargo 4866, after revenue, direct Sunup.
0: Okay, revenue and then after revenue, direct Sunup, National Cargo 4866.
2: Say 119.7, after Force Uncle. Tower, good evening, after Force Uncle, at 9 miles, fully established on the inbound radial for VOR approach runway 24.
3: Low continue approach, the wind is 1.

0: clear degrees at 9 or not. So you're requesting a touch and go or low approach and go around?
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2: 35580 UPS 237, good day.
3: Camber 545, contact Scottish Control 129 or decimal 1, good evening.
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0: Romeo, whiskey after departure, Skiumbeg 3 Bravo departure. The wind is 170 degrees 9 knots, runway 24, cleared for takeoff.
1: Clear for takeoff, runway 24, Skiumbeg 3 Bravo departure, 5000 Echo, India, Romeo, whiskey.

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1: Continues, surface wind is 17 degrees, 12 knots.
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0: Thanks for a low pressure go around for the board and going around, so that's for some golf.
1: And 4-7 golf, not above 4,000 feet in the go around, please.
0: About 4,000 feet in the go around, so that's for.

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So short of runway 24, and you can proceed towards the southeast branch report when you complete that.

0: Virgin 25 Bravo at ISO, contact Shanwick, HF 4651, radar service terminates. Good evening.
1: 4651, Virgin 25 Bravo, goodbye.

0: this level back to Cork.
1: Would like to request back to Cork for flight level 160 after for example.
0: Okay, that's copy. Thanks. You can make that request now with Shannon for jump 121, that's 14.
1: 21.4 for Central, all the best.
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3: 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QNH 1012, hex Pascal, no known traffic in effect.
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0: After 47 Golf, Shannon approach, radar identified, climb to flight level 060, turn left, clear direct to Cork.
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0: Mr. Carlson taking the call sign, please. Posse 1620, good evening to you. You're cleared to Stockholm, Arlanda. Departure from way 24 on the Adini 3 Bravo departure. Climb altitude 5,000 feet. Squawk 6017. Take off Alpha, descend to altitude 4,000 feet on the Shannon QNH 1012 hectopascal.
1: 4,000 feet, 1012, line of 6,000. Seven close, Speedbird 239 heavies with you, Westline level 380, CPDLC.
2: Speedbird 239, Shannon Control, good evening, identified.
1: Thank you, Speedbird 239. Shannon Control, good evening, Challenge 541 heavy, flight level 360, CPDLC.
2: Challenge 541, Shannon Control, good evening, identified.
0: Echo 35, roger, that's copy the traffic inbound to be on the ground in the next few minutes. Just hold short of runway 24 and contact me in the tower frequency 118.7.
2: And our 8 Victor Papa, Shannon Control, good evening, identified, cleared to Tismo.
1: To Tismo,
2: runner
1: 8 Victor Papa.
0: And report ready to vacate.
1: Speed on to 0624, and report ready to vacate, Echo 35.
3: Shannon, good evening, on point 8, North Oxford Bravo, we're passing flight level 184, climbing flight level 240, on course Dublin VOR.
2: Southline 89, Foxtrot Bravo, Shannon Control, good evening, identified. Continue climb to flight level 290, clear to Baker, and confirm your requested level.
3: Flight on level 290, direct Baker, request flight level 390, so cruise Southline 89, Foxtrot Bravo.
2: Southline 89, Foxtrot Bravo, that's copy, stand by.

0: 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UPS 237, Shauna.
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0: Echo India, India Romeo Whiskey.
1: Oh, Christian's in now at control of his face for about 40 minutes.
0: Echo India, India Romeo Whiskey, that's copied. No known traffic to effect. And I'll talk to you again in about 40 minutes.
1: No traffic, thank you. Talk to you then. Echo India Whiskey.

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1: Continue climb flight level 330, Alpine 89 Fox Bravo.
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0: Over 8760 Golf Alpha, roger next. 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
1: Continue forward 22-4, surface wind is 160 degrees at 8 knots, this is a home inspection above.
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0: minutes. How long do you need on the rollout?
1: Possibly need to go another 2 or 3 minutes, if that's okay. Or
0: okay, if you'd continue on the runway, fake hit at gate 5 for me, please, and report the gate.
1: We'll report the gate at gate 5, at 3-5.
0: Let's see, 119 or decimal 9, all the best now, bye-bye.
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0: Vivo 239, yep.
1: Thank you.
0: Alpine 89 Foxtrot Bravo, continue climb to flight level 390.

0: 25, number 2, Echo 35. Echo 35, that's copy, thanks. Hold short of runway 24, I'll get you back on again shortly. Copy, tower, thank you. Right now, 68, gone south, surface wind 160 degrees at 8 knots, runway 24, 30 knots.
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0: Acropolis 1, request descent.
1: Acropolis 1, descend to flight level 250.
0: Descent flight level 250, Acropolis 1.
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0: Acropolis 1, Cork has just advised that the weather is closing in Cork and you can expect a Cat 2 approach.
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0: Very good evening. It's 9992. Uniform satisfied level 200. We are on a heading of 297. Reiner, 992.
1: Reiner 992, uniform, good evening, identified, continue the heading and continue descent to flight level 80.
0: Send the heading and descend flight level 80, Reiner 992, uniform.
2: Seven, hello, Reiner 8, Victor Papa, descending flight level 220 on our radar heading 226.
1: Identified, continue descent to flight level 120 and expect a CAT 2 approach in course.
2: And expect a CAT 2, thank you, Reiner 8, Victor Papa.
3: Taxi Alpha, please.
4: 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We vacate a contact in the ground frequency 121.8.
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4: Rescue 7, thanks. Vacate back at the apron and report to guest.

0: 1620. 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Information on Taylor's current is Shannon QNH 1012 hexapascal, Romeo 24 for the park.
1: Acropolis 1, contact Cork 119 or decimal 9, good night.
2: 119 or decimal 9, thanks very much. Acropolis 1, good night.
1: You're welcome, good night.
0: Is 15 degrees, 15 degrees, and surface wind is 160 degrees at 8 knots. Proceed onto the perimeter road, hold short of runway 24.

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0: 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Could we redirect Eric now?
1: 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Just company traffic clearing.
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0: Eight, Victor Papa, descend level 100. I 41, check you approaching a Gori radar. Service terminates. 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
3: Qatari 8152 requesting level 340.
0: Qatari 8152 Shannon and Roger, climb now to flight level 340.
3: Climbing now, level 340, Qatari 8152.

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1: Shannon approach on 121.4 for Niner 992 uniform. 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
3: Ryanair 9992 uniform, Shannon approach, good evening, radar identified, information hotel. This is current, this is your number one to the ILS approach to runway 24. You're clear direct to Derag or Roswell as you wish.
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0: 9992 uniform, descend to 4,000 feet on the Shannon QNH 1012 hectopascal.
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2: 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Good night.
3: Okay, yeah, contact Shanwick 4651. Bird 239, good night.
2: Night.

1620, surface wind is 150 degrees at 9 knots, runway 24, clear for takeoff.

0: Flexjet 101, checking in, flight level 470, squawking 5176.
1: Flexjet 101, Shannon, good evening. Identified, cleared from Nebin to Botham.
0: From Nebin, cleared direct to Botham, Flexjet 101.
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3: Rider 9992 uniform travel, good evening, shoot. Surface wind is 160 degrees at 8 knots, runway 24, clear to land.
2: Clear to land, runway 24, runner 9992 uniform.
4: Climb to flight level 370.
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1: No, not at the moment.
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0: Thank you.

0: 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Identified, what's your requested level?
1: Flight level 150.
0: Lima Shannon, roger, climb to flight level 150 and cleared when ready to rotate.
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0: Echo India India Romeo Whiskey. Shannon, roger, that is copied. And the QNH is the same, and just confirm you're still IFR.
2: If I'm still IFR, and we'd be looking to do a practice go around on return before circling around for a full stop.
0: Oh, roger, that is copied. Standby for routing.
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0: I'm Shannon.
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0: Ryanair 3, or correction, Ryanair 1 Delta Golf, climb to flight level 320.
1: Flight level 320, Ryanair 1 Delta Golf.
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1: Go ahead, your question.
0: During our crossing, we had a route change that was sent to us on CPDLC. The final fix on that route was Listo with no additional arrival procedure. Just curious if you might have an arrival for us past Listo.
1: Yeah, if you just stand by, I'll have a look there and see what we can find, or I'll contact London.
0: All right, perfect. Thank you so much.

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1: Ryanair 7915 Shannon Control, good evening, identified.
0: Good evening, Ryanair 7915, Bravo 360, route 7.
1: Ryanair 7915 Shannon, good evening, identified.
0: And hello, Ryanair Wanaka Bravo climbing 100 to Kipan.
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1: Ryanair 1 Echo Bravo Shannon identified, thank you. Climb to flight level 270.
0: Climbing flight level 270, confirm we can visit the car Zipa restrictions.
1: And now no restrictions.
0: 7-0, Ryanair 1 Echo Bravo.
2: Shannon, hello, KLM 1131, descending for flight level 240, inbound seaboard.
1: KLM 1131, Shannon, good evening, identify, descend to flight level 100.
2: And now flight level 100, KLM 1131.
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2: Shannon, hello, Shamrock 887, we're descending flight level 250, direct to Sullivan.
0: Shamrock 887, Shannon, good evening, identified, and descend to flight level 110.
2: Descend flight level 110, Shamrock 887.
0: Mark 887, you can expect a Cat 2 approaching Cork this evening.
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0: 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Ryanair 7915, descend to flight level 330.
4: Descend level 330, Ryanair 7915.
0: Ryanair 1 Delta Golf, Shannon, just traffic information for you. Company traffic crossing left to right, 22 miles now in your 11 o'clock position, will be descending to 1,000 feet above your present level.
4: Yeah, well, thank you, Ryanair 1 Delta Golf.
0: And Ryanair 7915, you can make it a slow descent if you wish. And company traffic crossing right to left, 18 miles now in your 2 o'clock position, 1,000 feet below your cleared level.
4: Roger, that's copied, Ryanair 7915.
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1: 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I'll have clearance for the approach very short.
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2: Copy, continue approach, surface wind 170 degrees at 8 knots, and just confirm your intention after the go around.
0: Attention after go around, straight ahead, runway heading 3000 feet, and radar vectors for a full stop landing then.
2: Surface wind is 170 degrees at 8 knots.
0: Continue the approach, Echo Romeo Whiskey. Ryanair 1 Delta Golf, request the set, please.
1: Ryanair 1 Delta Golf, descend to flight level 250.
0: Descend flight level 250, Ryanair 1 Delta Golf.
1: Demonstrant 3-8 Juliet Lima, contact Dublin frequency 135.655, good night.
0: 135.655, Demonstrant 3-8 Juliet Lima.
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2: Echo India, India Romeo Whiskey, surface wind is 180 degrees at 7 knots. You're clear to the low approach and go around runway 24. Climb altitude 3,000 feet, QNH is 1012, hectopascals. Reporting the go around.
0: The low approach go around 1012 hectopascals, after the go around 3,000 feet, and we'll go Romeo Whiskey.

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1: 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Shannon Approach, hello again, it's Echo India Romeo Whiskey, with you on the go around 3000 feet, from my heading.
0: Echo Romeo Whiskey, Shannon Approach, radar identified, radar vectors, ILS approach from my Q4 with a right turn in. Turn right heading 030 degrees, maintain 3,000 feet. Shannon QNH 1012, heads up, let's go.
1: A right turn 030 degrees, 1012, heads up, let's go, maintain 3,000 feet. Echo India Romeo Whiskey.

0: Lima Ryanair 180 to 6, descending level 210, plus 2 T-Lock, passing level 285.
1: Shannon, good evening, identify descent flight level 160.

0: Sierra Uncle Lima in Ryanair 15 Lima X-ray, descending flight level 220 to Pune.
1: Evening identified, descend to flight level 200.

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1: 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Good night, Ryanair 15 Lima X-ray.

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1: Blue Max 9 Yankee Tango Shannon, good evening. Identified, advised, ready for descent.
0: Welcome. Okay. 9 Yankee Tango, Roger, ready for descent 9.
1: Blue Max 9 Yankee Tango, Roger, descent flight level 250.
0: Descent flight level 250, Blue Max 9 Yankee Tango.
1: Ryanair 1806 descent flight level 140.
0: Descent level 140, Ryanair 1806.
1: One Charlie Shannon, good evening, identified.

0: Whiskey turn right, heading 210 degrees, cleared IMS approach runway 24 for dispatch.
1: Right here, 210 degrees, cleared ILS runway 24, we'll carry Echo Romeo Whiskey.
2: Ryanair 180 60 cent flight number 120.
3: Cut that 120 Ryanair 1 8 0 60.

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1: Hotel 180, Ryanair 180.
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4: Air 1806, Shannon approach, good evening, radar identified, information India is current. You're number 2 for the Eilis approach, runway 24, clear, direct to Geelong.
1: Direct to Geelong, Ryanair 1806.
4: Now 1806, descend to 4,000 feet, climb the Shannon QNH 1012, hectopascal.
1: 10, 4,000 feet, QNH 1012, Ryanair 1806.

0: Castle Romeo Whiskey, surface wind 183 degrees at 8 knots, runway 24, clear to land.
1: Clear runway 24, Echo Romeo Whiskey.
2: Good evening, identified, cleared from Reznor to Morag.
3: Clear from Reznor to Morag, Agent 9996 Heavy.

0: flight level 308, descending flight level 220 to Vassal.
1: Shamrock 725, Shannon, good evening to you. Identify descent to flight level 100.
0: Descent flight level 100, thank you, Shamrock 725.
1: Shamrock 725, it is Cat 2 in Cork tonight. 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
1: 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I'll have it for you in 1 minute.

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1: Now we're clear to ground flight level 350, Egypt Air 9096, have a check you so much.
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1: Alpha, 1218, Echo Romeo Whiskey, thank you.
2: Yeah, 3000, Kinesh 1012, Ryan, 1826.
3: Just one line of regulate, yes, 750, please.
0: Continue into the liner. And 1806 from Roswell, clear Dallas, approach runway 24, port established.
2: From Roswell, clear Dallas, 24, we're for runway 1806.

0: 771 Charlie Shannon A firm. Sorry, I did have sent you a CPLC message. You can call Scottish Now frequency 129.1. 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
1: Pass the dial 771 Charlie. Thank you. Bye. Have a good night.
0: You're welcome. Good night.
2: Okay, you can start with the Ypres taxiways. Rescue 7 Delta 1, Delta 2, taxiway Charlie and Bravo, Hotel 1, Hotel 2, Echo 3 in the southeast back, and hold short of runway 24.

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0: This wind is 180 degrees at 9 knots, runway 24, clear to land.
1: Good morning, runway 24, Ryanair 1826.

0: Runner 8 Charlie Echo Shaman, good day to you, identified. Shamrock 8 Charlie Echo, good day to you, identified, sorry.
1: No problem, I probably got a reboot there, you're on the earth, you're on.
0: I have let go Gotham, but I'd imagine we will get you a direct anyway to hopefully to give up. This morning or tonight.
2: Climbing 280 and 156 after climbing 230 by the way.
0: Good evening, identified, climb to flight level 270.

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0: I'm to flight level 290. Mark 8, Charlie Echo, you can route now to Gibraltar.

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Mach 8 Charlie Echo, continue descent now, flight level 100. Okay, Charlie, Golf, you're number 2, number 1 traffic, just turning finals.

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1: 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Proceed on to runway 24, listen out, report ready to vacate.
0: That's got to proceed on to runway 0624 and report ready to vacate. SQ7, ground, or tower, confirm next move.
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0: That's copy tower, thanks. SQ7.
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3: 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And Camber 502 is on 125.880.
2: Camber 502, loud and clear, thank you.

0: 56 South, it's flight level 330 available just to get out of the cloud.
1: About climb to flight level 330 and I might need to get you back down again before Rotev, but for now climb to flight level 330.
0: Over, thank you.
1: And 156 Papa, do you think that you would want to remain at 330 until Rotev, or would you be descending down again?
0: I will be 330 until past Rotev, ideally.
1: Roger, Papa, we'll talk Scottish there.
0: Thank you.

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1: Shamrock 7, Victor Tango, Shannon, good morning or good evening. Identify descent flight level 170.
0: Descent flight level 170, Shamrock 7, Victor Tango.
1: Transition B.
0: 339, Shamrock 7, Victor Tango.
2: 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Air Portugal 26 Tango, descending level 230 to Bonet.
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1: 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Contact HF 4651. Air France 6740. 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
1: 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Descend to flight level 140.
0: Descend to flight level 140, right now, 74 Alpha.

0: Control, good evening, November 729 Kilo Foxtrot 50400.
1: November 729 Kilo Foxtrot, Shannon Control, good evening, identified, clear to pickle.
0: Clear to pickle, November 729 Kilo Foxtrot.
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1: 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Welcome you too.
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1: 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And air 74 Alpha Alpha descend to flight level 100.
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0: Over to MH Nana 642 Heavy, plus 350, Portion Dogal.
1: MH 9642 Shannon, good evening. Squawk 6003, and say your flight level.
0: Flight level 350-6003, on the squawk, MH Nana 642 Heavy.
1: MH 9642 Shannon, thank you. Identified, cleared from Dogal to Nyborg.
0: Say again, Emirates 9642.
1: Emirates 9642, you are radar identified, cleared from Dogal to Nyborg.
0: Cleared from position Dogal to Nyborg, confirm Emirates 9642.
1: Emirates 9642, that is correct.
0: Thank you, Nyborg.

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1: 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Shannon error right now, 74 Alpha Alpha, Boeing 73, to information Juliet, to Shannon, QNH 1012, we're descending flight level 80 inbound to Hiroka.
2: Ryanair 7-4 Alpha Alpha, Shannon approach, good evening, radar identified. Information Juliet is current to your number 1 for the ILS approach, runway 24, clear direct to Gillock.
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1: Hey, radar terminates at Resno, Shanwick on 4651, and we just sent you a CPDLC asking for those frequencies. You can discard that.
0: Yeah, that's fine. I just couldn't respond to it on CPDLC. Thank you so much. Good night.

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0: 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Minor Lima Charlie Heavy, level 370 and the squawk 1162.
1: And Turkish 9, Lima Charlie Shannon, good evening. Identified, cleared from Venner to Liffey.
0: From Venner, cleared from Venner to Liffey. 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
0: 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So, hello, Ryanair 74 Alpha Alpha, IS 248 miles.
1: Good evening, surface wind is 180 degrees at 8 knots, runway 24, clear to land.
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1: Bravo, that's 2 right now, 74 Alpha Alpha, thanks, correct.
0: Right. Runner 3, Whiskey Tango. Good evening, 2, you're clear to Porto, departure of runway 24 via flight plan route, flight level 370, squawk 2025.

0: 3 Whiskey Tango. Sorry, Mr. Squawk, just confirmed 2025. You start reback correct, and your departure instructions are from runway 24. After departure, track to runway extended center line. Stop climb altitude 5,000 feet. Tango, reback correct. Information, Kilo, Stern, Janicune, Agent 1012, Hector Pascal.
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1: Air France 6720, Shannon, good evening, identified.

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1: Ryanair 8 Tango Bravo Shannon Control, good. Day 2 identified. Climb to flight level 170, say your passing level.
0: Flight level 170, passing 56, climb 8 Tango Bravo.

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0: I'll have direct to you shortly, just have an inbound, company inbound to Dublin behind you.
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1: Team, descending flight level 200.
2: Are you ready for departure on the tower frequency 118, decimal 7?
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0: 3 Whiskey Tango. Surface wind is 1730 degrees at 9 knots. Runway 24 clear for takeoff.
1: The 24 clear for takeoff. Runway 3 Whiskey Tango.
2: Langadena, runner 41 Romeo Echo, descending 2300 Sussex.
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2: Airfan 6720 at Dogal, contact Shamrock Radio HF4651, radar service terminates, goodbye.
3: Okay, Dogal, with Shamrock 4651, Airfan 6720,
1: 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Good day, 1-3 Whiskey Tango, climbing runway heading to 5000
2: feet. 1-3 Whiskey Tango, good evening to you, identified, clear to Tolta, continue climb to level 230.
1: Direct Tolta, climb 230, 1-3 Whiskey Tango.
2: Ryanair 41 Romeo Echo, descent to level 170.
4: Descent level 170, Ryanair 41 Romeo Echo.
5: Descending channel control, sky level 2026, descending to fly level 230.
2: Sky travel 2026, good evening to you, identified. Sky travel 2026, clear to Derag.
5: Derag, Derag, sky travel 2026.

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1: Sky Travel 2026, descent flight level 80.
4: 026.
1: Ryanair 3 Whiskey Tango, continue climbing to flight level 330.
5: Climb 330 on Whiskey Tango.

0: 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Chanik 68 Foxtrot Mike, flight level 390.
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1: 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Ryanair 18 Zulu Papa, when ready, descend to level 330, be level by Rotev.
2: When ready, descend to level 330, be level by Rotev. Ryanair 18 Zulu Papa.

0: 6 8 Fox, Mike clear to Gokov. 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
1: 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Thank you very much, Tanak 6 8 Fox, Mike.

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1: Move forward, bye-bye.
0: Houston and approach Skydiver 2026, descending the flight level 80, kilo on board.
2: Sky travel 2026, Shannon approach. Good evening, radar identified, information kilo is current. You're number one for the ILS approach to runway 24, you're clear, Director Roswell.
0: Director Roswell, Skydiver 2026, thank you.

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1: Descending to 4,000 feet, QNH 1011, Skydiver 2026.

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1: 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When ready, descend level 330 to level by Bofuma. Channel 7 to Lima, that was garbled, just to confirm, descend level 330 level by Bofuma.
0: Descend when ready, level 330 to be level by Bofuma, Channel 7 to Lima.
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2: Good evening, Chief. Surface wind is 183 degrees at 9 knots. Runway 24, clear to land.
1: Runway 24, clear to land, Skydiver 2026.

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0: 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Chenix 99 Alpha Hotel, flight level 35, you're inbound, Rotev.
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1: Ryanair 7848, Shannon, good evening, identify, descend flight level 100. And Ryanair 7848, sorry, there was interference there. Just confirm you are cleared to flight level 100.
0: Copy that, descending flight level 100, Ryanair 7848.
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